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Yes, the Kunda Bands with the whatchamacallit.

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0: Today's story is called A Small Crime, written by Fatima Israel. Let's listen closely now. The afternoon's quiet was suddenly broken by a shout.
1: Aibo, imali yam imkile, ibiwe.
0: Yayingu Abdi. He came charging out of his bright red spaza shop across the road from Komaga's library.
1: Oh, someone has stolen my money. Oh!
0: He cried out, his voice trembling.
1: Oh, bekutikiwe kweligumbi lingasemva lespaza kodwa imkile.
0: Watsho ebantwini ababeqalisa ukugcwala phambi kwesipaza sakhe bezojonga uba kwenzeka ntoni kanye kanye. The townsfolk murmured in concern. They liked Abdi. He was kind futhi wayebakwelitisa xa bengenamali. Ngubani onobela unovenkile onceda abahlali? It made them feel ashamed and angry.
2: Who could have done such a thing?
0: Asked Veronique from the hairdressers. Looking around accusingly, everyone's eyes began darting around, looking for someone to blame. A tall man named Victor suddenly pointed at Thomas, a scruffy 12-year-old boy.
3: Ndibone uThomas ngasespaza shop izolo emi. He always running around. Mhlawumbi ucinge ukuba ke makanyonyobe angene phakathi ebe.
0: Wakwaza uVictor. Thomas froze. The crowd turned to him in surprise. Kaloku uThomas wayesaziwa ngabahlali njengenkwenkwana ethanda ukunceda abantu nenyanisekileyo. When he wasn't playing with the other children, he was running errands and carrying water for the older residents.
4: But I didn't steal anything, na?
0: Thomas cried out, his voice shaking.
4: No.
0: Despite his protest, the people's faces staring at him were filled with suspicion, and they whispered urgently among themselves. Even Martha, Thomas's neighbor, who had known him since he was a baby, looking at him worriedly.
5: Poor Thomas has always been a good boy, but now I don't know what to think,
0: she said softly. The doubt in their voices hurt Thomas deeply. Tears stung his eyes, but he refused to cry. Wayezazi ukuba umsulwa, but no one seemed to believe him. Just then, Babsi placed her hand on Thomas's shoulder.
6: We believe you, Thomas,
0: she said, nodding at Lucas and Maya.
5: Siyayazi uba soze ube nto wena. We will help you prove your innocence.
0: Thomas looked at his friends gratefully.
4: But how? Everyone thinks I'm guilty,
0: he said, wiping his eyes. Lucas clenched his fists.
4: Kuzofuneka siphande ukuba ngubani kanye kanye lo ubele imali.
0: The four friends got together and made a plan. That very night, each one snuck out of their house, and after dark, they met up at Abdi's spaza shop. There, they decided to try and trace the thief's path of escape. They went to the back door and started looking around for any clues. Maya was the very first to notice a small window hidden behind some barrels. It was slightly ajar.
7: Jongani apa, elkhoba lanele ukuba umntu angangena.
0: Wasebenza ekhombe kwifestile. Babsi immediately pulled out the cell phone from her bag and shone its flashlight on the ground near the window. In the soft glow of the light, they saw faint footprints in the dirt.
4: These footprints are small. They're too small for a grown-up. Perhaps the thief is younger than we think,
0: Lucas said, studying them. The friends struggled to follow the trail of footprints.
7: Maybe we'll never find the culprit.
0: Sighed Maya.
7: Shh,
0: Babsi whispered, stopping the group. A faint scratching sound was coming from the bushes next to the library fence. A small figure was digging in the sand there. Ulukas no Thomas basondela, bejonga ukuba yintoni.
1: Nico!
0: They shouted together in surprise. Nico was a quiet child who lived near the soccer field but who rarely played with the other children. He was holding a crumpled packet that he dug up from under the bushes.
7: Nico, utathe imali?
0: Wasebeza uMaya enomothuko. 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
8: Get, got you. Why did you do it?
0: Wabuza uThomas. He was upset, but then he remembered that Nico was still very young.
1: I'm sorry. I didn't mean to. Bendifuna unceda usapho lwam. 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So I thought if I took the money, I could buy what she needs.
0: Nico cried.
4: Kodwa ubusela ayompendulo. 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Umbuyisele nemali yakhe. Then I'll ask the school principal to help us get some money for your sister's medicine.
0: Thomas said softly. And that's what they did. Abdi forgave Nico, but the boy had to sweep the shop every day after school for a week. The school principal very kindly took some medicine from the school's first aid box and gave it to Nico for his sister.
1: Oh, Thomas, Xolo.
0: Watsho uVictor akuva inyani. Emphulula intloko uThomas. Ubonisa uba ucela uxolo manyani. And then, once again, Komagas quietly went about its business. As Thomas, Babsi, Lucas, and Maya walked down the hot, dusty streets to their homes. And so, we come to the end of another Nalibali story time. Today's story was called A Small Crime, written by Fatima Israel.
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0: and
1: please,
0: I'm so late, Njema, baby. But okay, it's fine. Just one story. One story.
1: Yay, Dada! I want you to read Lesser Story, Skatzelani and the Giant.
0: Okay.
2: 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Oh, it's my. 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
3: 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Nalibali, it starts with a story. The Nalibali story was recorded for True FM, narrated and translated by Nwabisa Msikinya, produced by Vovi Badala, technically produced by Sibabalwe Nokambula, Luando Sati, Bongi Thomas, Asimahle Nkengana, Pumelela Mzileni. 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
1: The top stories at 6, Brown Mokgotsi expected to appear in court today, and President Ramaphosa praises response to Ebola outbreak. Good morning. Controversial Northwest businessman and alleged political fixer Brown Mokgotsi is expected to appear in the Johannesburg Magistrates Court today. Mokgotsi is linked to allegations of corruption, political interference, and leaking confidential police information. He is facing a charge of defeating the ends of justice in connection with a shooting incident that was allegedly staged in Vosloorus, southeast of Johannesburg, in November last year. He was arrested on Friday after appearing before the Madlanga Commission in Pretoria. National Police spokesperson Atlenda Mate elaborates.
2: The case emanates from the alleged staging of an attempted assassination on the suspect's life in Vosloorus. Preliminary investigations have revealed that the firearm used in the commission of the crime has also been linked to other serious and violent crimes, including cases of murder and attempted murder.
1: Meanwhile, Mokgotsi's lawyer, Makau Sekgatla, says he is ready to prove his client's innocence.
3: Our client has maintained his innocence in relation to those particular allegations. And based on whatever evidence that they've submitted, it's submitted against him, that evidence, we will look at it, we will take instructions from our client. That evidence will be tested in court and will ensure that our client's version is properly put before the court of law.
1: The bail application of prominent Mpumalanga taxi boss Josie Banyoni and his three co-accused is expected to continue in the Kwaggafontein Magistrates Court today. Sibanyoni, Daniel Masilela, Philemon Mseza, and Oba Sindane are facing charges of extortion and money laundering. The four accused indicated on Friday that they intend pleading not guilty to the charges. Spiwe Mkize has more.
4: While all four accused maintain their innocence, the state is opposing bail, arguing, among others, that Oba Sindane attempted to flee and only surrendered after police tracked his movements. However, his defense team insists he voluntarily handed himself over to authorities. The courtroom is expected to be filled to capacity with members of the media, police officers, and family members of the accused as proceedings continue. The investigating officer is expected to take the stand this morning when the bail application resumes. It's Pio Mkize, SABC News.
1: President Cyril Ramaphosa has commended the Democratic Republic of Congo and Uganda for the swift response to the Ebola outbreak. Speaking as the AU champion on pandemic prevention, preparedness and response, Ramaphosa also praised the neighboring countries, the Africa CDC and the World Health Organization for their efforts in managing the outbreak. He says Africa has the experience, institutions and determination needed to overcome the disease. And finally, from further afield, U.S. President Donald Trump has again warned Iran that the clock is ticking as negotiations to end the conflict remain stalled. Iranian media reports that Washington failed to offer any meaningful concessions in response to Tehran's latest proposals. The BBC's Jewel Ganta has more.
5: We've seen him make very similar threats before, only to then back down from them. There is a sense that this is all part of a sort of coordinated maximum pressure campaign to try and bring the Iranians to the table, to try and force them to make concessions, to give President Trump something he can take home in America, where the war is becoming more unpopular by the day and many ordinary Americans are suffering real economic hardship.
1: The top story in the news at 6, controversial Northwest businessman and alleged political fixer Brown Mokgotsi is expected to appear in the Johannesburg Magistrates Court today. Mokgotsi is facing a charge of defeating the ends of justice in connection with a shooting incident that was allegedly staged in Vosloorus, southeast of Johannesburg, in November last year. For SABC News on True FM, I'm Siseko Kondile. 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
6: 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And you guys are tuned into True Breakfast with Boys, Sinazo, only on True FM. 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

0: It is 5 minutes after six on True FM, like no one else. And for sports making headlines this hour, Orlando Pirates hope to clinch the league, having paused by Durban City. And Mqeqeshi Kaizer Chiefs say that the progress is very much evident as Kaizer Chiefs narrow the gap at the top two. And lastly, SA clubs resist the Champions Cup exit. Catch these and more at 6:30. 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
1: 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Wake up! 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
4: And our weather today must solidly show what we're expecting: a low of 11 to a high of 21. See at Butterworth at 12 to 23, at Jomagala 10 to 23, Edigeni 9 to 22, Gugombo 15 to 22, at Flagstaff 11 to 25, Gqeberha 15 to 21, Gqeberha 15 to 21, Ekomani 5 to 23, Lusigisigi 15 to 20, Emakanda 11 to 21, Maletswai 2 to 21, Matadiela 5 to 21, Bizana 11 to 25, Mtata 9 to 26, Ngangahu 8 to 22, Enumba 11 to 22, Hebi 12 to 22, Port Alfred 16 to 22, Port St. John's 19 to 25, Akobokobo 12 to 23, Onge 11 to 21, Robert Sobukwe 8 to 23, Naseyugi 8 to 22. Waspuma outside of the Eastern Cape at Bloemfontein 5 to 22, Cape Town 6 to 21, Durban 15 to 26, Johannesburg 9 to 20, Ekokstad 7 to 22, Mbombela 12 to 26, Epolokwane 10 to 24.
5: You're my honey bun sugar plum, pumpkin. 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

0: Chavi. 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
0: Black Junior together with Donkey Boy Gold Max on the talk. It's called Shona Panzi. I'm Nanda Makwinya. Welcome to the only breakfast that matters. Welcome to True Breakfast. It's a Monday, the 18th of May, 2026. I'm Boys Mpunzi. Wait before you say your name.
4: And I'm Azle Maka.
1: My name is Sanazo Yolwa Vukani. Today is visit your relatives.
0: Oh!
4: Why?
1: Because sometimes relatives like being visited.
0: Oh, I visited my mom this weekend.
1: Not all relatives.
0: I visited my other mom this weekend.
1: Yeah.
0: At dispatch.
1: Yeah.
0: Oh, guys. You know when you choose a wife? Just choose someone kind.
1: Uh-huh.
0: My mama said she's so kind. Like, I'm like, I don't know what to do with her. She's so kind.
1: Mm.
0: Like, she was like, for good night, next class. Usalele.
1: Oh, yeah.
0: But don't worry, they're not going to tell full chicken.
1: Yes.
0: Figure that. Oh, yeah, pick up mama. Oh, John. That man, that thing, is so funny. So amazing to be home. And then, I'm just like, you're too kind.
4: That's amazing.
0: Just way too kind. I love that. But also, guys, there's so many things that happened over the weekend. Drake has dropped 5 albums. Chris Brown has dropped. Yeah, Drake dropped 48 songs, 3 albums.
4: As long as like Kevin Momo.
0: Those Kevin Momo type of things. Three albums. Chris Brown has dropped a brand new album.
4: Oh,
0: exciting. So, but also unemployment, Ipino Enyuka, and Eastern Cape is leading at number one. I don't know, Eastern Cape. But every time guys go to this, I'm like, this is your talk, Eastern Cape. So I tell my man, So talking about the Western Cape, but what, Tina? Nina. Michongo, sorry. Nina, can you?
4: Yes.
0: Yeah, Nina. And you know, any province, to a point that, I'm going to apply. Oh, when I catch you.
4: Is the HR industry, that does it have a mother body? Engineers that they subscribe to?
0: Yeah. Why?
4: Is it regulated? I don't know what needs to happen, but there's no way.
1: Yeah, to HR.
4: They're not my favorite.
0: No, they're not. But also, guys, more to other news. Oh, guys, in South Africa, go report. That's what 200 cars monthly.
4: That's a lot of cars.
0: No, sorry, did I say monthly? Daily.
1: 200 per day. Why is traffic still so...
4: Also, this is... alarm bells are ringing in my head. Because now people can't afford these cars.
0: Yeah.
4: that they thought initially they can.
0: Mm-hmm.
4: And I'm sure these are not new buyers, bonke.
0: No.
4: There's people that have always afforded these cars.
0: My man.
1: And now the economy.
4: Yeah, now the economy.
0: I afforded my car when I bought it.
1: Yeah.
0: I don't now.
4: Mm. Imagine.
0: I don't know how many times they knew it. Every time they took a statement when I bought it, and now I'm like, yo, the difference. It's not 1,000 rand. It's not 2,000 rand. And my salary does not increase. Like,
4: exactly. Yeah. That's the thing.
0: I come to 90, they increment the missiles in one. No. So, go tattoo mode. This other girl said to me, Chomam, I had to let go of my car to save my house. But, Uti, I know that after a year, I need to reconsider the house as well. So, what she has done now, in her four bedroom house, she has opened up two rooms to rent out.
4: Mm. Because now she needs to make the difference.
0: Welcome to South Africa. Good morning. Kibutata, fell.

0: It's from Sticks and Nicole. It's called Butata. It's not a good Butata, that I can tell you. All right, 22 minutes after 6. We get into our conversation this morning. We chat about absenteeism.
1: Catch top billing this Thursday on S3 as Sozibini meets boxing champ Kevin Larina ahead of his world title defense. Fez, Jonathan and Ryle compete for cover story glory. SA lifestyle combines with French chic in a castle of a home. And rapper Gigi LaMaine talks legacy over high tea. That's top billing this Thursday evening at 7. Repeat Sunday at 1 on S3. 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
0: It's 23 minutes after 6 on True Breakfast. True FM like no one else. Good morning. Welcome to the show. If you have just joined us, boy, oh boy, this is something I talk about all the time. I can't only tap your language. I'm going to have a picture for work. You're going to have a
3: when's the nerves?
0: You're going to have a tattoo. Because why are you absent from work and you're not telling anyone? Oh, you are telling everyone, but you're absent. What makes you absent from work? Now, listen to this. In South Africa, absenteeism averages roughly 3.5 to 6% of the workforce per day.
3: Damn.
0: That means over 2 million workers are absent from work in a week.
3: I wonder on Monday how much percentage does it account for?
0: In about 80%.
4: Monday.
0: In about 80%.
4: Not at the half day on Friday.
0: On Friday.
4: Oh, right.
3: Especially after pay days. About Mondays, yeah.
0: I mean, this costs the government about 20 billion a year.
3: That's a lot of money.
0: 20 billion. You're absent. But I'm phone now and I call him and I'm going to call him.
4: It's
0: Fuba Sam. I saw Fuba, your posts. And
4: your granny died for the 7th time this month.
0: Jimmy.
4: How many grannies you got?
0: So
4: Funuka has met you now. What is it that pushes you to get up and go to work in the morning? Especially because Antsuku ubuqonba, oh, and nazi feelings. Zophangela namhlanje. Yabona feelings zomsebenzi. Ngiyaziphuthaphutha namhlanje.
0: Nothing.
4: What is it that gets you up?
0: Wow. Yeah,
3: for me, it's the excitement of listening to music in the morning.
4: Yes.
3: I love music. I can't wait to get up in the morning and blast the speakers. Namhlanje sivuke ngekhombani and I was pissed off.
0: Oh, yeah.
3: Ngekhombani kumnyama, like, damn. Ndisayithile into yomculo. I had to switch on Spotify on my MacBook and my phone. Ndisidlala ngexesha eliyi-1 so that the volume can be.
4: You're
3: so
4: gonna surround sound yourself.
3: If only it's a room, the MacBook is a lounge. So when I'm moving around, I can hear the music.
0: Shame, man. Yo, and for you?
4: Hey, bruh, it's accepting, but my future is in my hands.
0: And I hate that.
4: I don't like it.
0: And I hate
4: it. But the future is right here. Kwazi zandlana zam.
0: Oh, I hate those hands.
4: Chok go beach.
0: I
4: was skin and bones, but the whole future is in here. Patents up in entin. Chok.
0: I think for me, it's the same answer. It's knowing that everything is dependent on me. If I don't do it, then no one else will.
4: If I don't get up and do it, it doesn't get done.
0: Yo.
3: and bigger responsibilities.
0: And you see, you know, I nandifuna haba bandona babe bizo zikolo zethu bathola mabos motivator babe funda pa 10 years ago, but life is blissful, life is the best, life is the konba uthini lo, because ingaza dibiza ngoku ndithi thatha ndo ithatha ngoku.
5: Some of us don't know English properly.
6: Can
5: and
6: you,
5: then
6: honorable Matisha,
5: can only come and say
6: honorable Matisha,
5: hong hong hong like that.
6: Honorable Matisha,
5: yes,
6: hong hong hong. Honorable Matisha,
5: hong hong.
6: Honorable Matisha,
5: that's the only thing point that she honest knows.
6: Honorable Matisha,
5: yes, thank you.
6: Honorable Matisha,
0: yeah, that's the only thing they know. Hong hong hong. That was just motivated. Yo. What pushes you to get up and go to work in the morning on days when it's difficult? 072-3198-092 on WhatsApp. Call us at 086-000-2375. Sabuza, what pushes you to get up and go to work in the morning on days where it is difficult?

0: first country, but it's called Khonokuzayo. I think it's exactly 30 minutes after 6. So I was on time change. Don't push out of my work, especially especially game mini. I'm going to my Khonoko Zaoko. So that's 7239809 on WhatsApp. Call us on 086002375. Let's see what's happening in the news and sports after.
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0: It is 28 minutes before 7 on True FM Lekmona. So for sports this morning, kicking things off on footballing news right here in the country. Durban City interim coach Pietso Ndladla says that there was no need to approach their Betway Premiership clash against Orlando Pirates differently, simply because of the facing the title contenders. Now Ndladla says that their focus was very much mainly on their structure and preparations, treating the Soweto Derby and encounter with the same level of importance as every other fixture in the season, while also aiming for at least a point to secure their top 8 spot. Let's quickly hear what Pietso Ndladla had to say.
1: We had to prepare very well. We had to get our tactical behavior on point. Yeah, like you're saying, for us, we knew it was going to be a very difficult game, but we are also having ambitions to finish in the top 8. So a point or a win was very, very crucial for us, but the preparations were the same. We did not do anything less or more.
0: And then still in footballing news right here in the country, Kaizer Chiefs co-coach Shumfaka Case believes that a lot of work has to be done to reduce the gap to the top 2 teams, Mamelodi Sundowns and Orlando Pirates, heading into the final weekend of the season. Following their hard-fought 1-0 victory over AmaZulu at Moses Mabhida Stadium yesterday, Kaizer Chiefs are on course to make sure that they have the most and the biggest points tally in the last 6 years of 57 from the 2019-2020 season. Something that I haven't done in 6 years. And closing things off on rugby news, South African leading franchises have made it clear that they do not want to walk away from the Investec Champions Cup. The Bull, Stormers and Sharks are all reportedly opposed to the withdrawal, despite SA Rugby confirming a major review of their player workload. SA Rugby will host a workshop in July with the union presidents, CEOs and coaches to discuss the congested calendar, which currently sees South African teams in action every month of the year. For now, speculations remain premature, but the message from these clubs is very much clear. They want to stay in Europe. And that brings us to the end of the sports right now. We're coming back again at 7:30. Otherwise, for these and more, go to our website. That's sabcsport.com. For all the breaking news, match data, live games and competitions. 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

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Yeah, got this drink in my cup. 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

0: True Breakfast with Boys, Snazzle and Azina Marka. Wavy, brapa, wavy, brapa. The name of the song coming through from Justin 99, or Dini, or Dabi, and DJ Vino on that one. I played Bryson Taylor with Don't. Telling us exactly 20 minutes to go before 7.
1: Wake up.
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0: This morning, no matter what, puts you to get up and go to work in the morning on days where it is most difficult.

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Big C, hola. Yeah, hola. Yes, yes, hola. Yeah, hola. Big C, hola. Yes, yes, hola.

say pull up, pull up, pull up, pull up. This is war. Pull up, pull up, pull up. This is pull up, pull up, pull up, pull up. Let's say pull up, pull up, yeah, pull up, pull up. Let's say pull up, let's say pull up, yeah, pull up, pull up. Let's say pull up, pull up, yeah, pull up. Yes, yes, hola, hola, sa, yo, mushi, yes, yes, hola, hola, hola, hola, hola, hola, hola, hola, this is hola, hola, hola, hola, this is hola, hola, hola, hola, hola, hola, hola, hola, hola, hola, hola, 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

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Today I woke up, felt like taking a dump on some all the above. I got really rich, you ain't none but a bum.

0: man with some power. His name is Nasty C. Easy. Oh, I love this boy. I love him when he says in his own words, the law and the universe and everyone else. But anyway, love his music. Love Nasty C. Also played you music from Sam Tape and Zuma. It's called Amapola. As well, 10 minutes remaining before 7. What pushes you to get up and go to work in the morning on days where it's difficult? Let's see what's happening on our socials.
1: Yeah, we got some people coming through, and Ingati, the consensus is the same.
0: Oh.
1: Responsibility.
0: Oh, gosh.
1: Nomzamo, Pumezamos, uti yi bank balance. 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
0: All right, let's hear what you say. 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
1: Oh, bafuna umbamba, but anyway, good morning.
2: Good morning, good morning. True breakfast. What's up, buddy? Listen, for me, what gets me up, brother, is my learners. Yo, one, if you message today, one Sunday message, shave, you know, but nonetheless, I love them so much that what was sort of the first thing in the overseeing, and also chasing the bag. Yeah, we're chasing the bag as well. So one of the things, and if we're like saying, we're going to pay those bills, man. Going to pay those bills. Yeah. Mavusana, I would quickly see. Danko.
1: Danko. Thank you, Mavusana. Also, I love to hear that you love your kids. I love teachers that love their job. And you can tell from how they interact with the students, how they interact with the learners. It's just like, I can tell the passion. They love what they do and they love the kids. I'm answering J-Man. Some of us are well done. I love that. I love that. We must visit your school sometime. I was booked there for something. Oh, it was nice there. I was booked there at a farm. I was emceeing at a farm.
3: Oh, that sounds beautiful.
1: It was beautiful. Oh.
4: Just the place?
1: And yeah.
4: Okay.
1: And the people that I was with.
3: Yeah.
4: Wala lang nawi pugisho lang.
1: No.
4: Okay.
1: Oh. I slept in Queenstown. I slept in Queenstown. Oh, what else is nice? Anyway, that's what we're living at this morning. We are trying to find out what pushes you to get up and go to work in the morning on days where it is most difficult. Thank you so much for coming through. We will play some of the voices that are coming through. Oh, let's get into it now. Good morning.
5: Good morning, guys.
1: Hey.
5: Sana, Monday. 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
2: Case emanates from the alleged staging of an attempted assassination on the suspect's life in Vosloorus. Preliminary investigations have revealed that the firearm used in the commission of the crime has also been linked to other serious and violent crimes, including cases of murder and attempted murder.
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3: While all four accused maintain their innocence, the state is opposing bail, arguing among others that Opa Sindane attempted to flee and only surrendered after police tracked his movements. However, his defense team insists he voluntarily handed himself over to authorities. The courtroom is expected to be filled to capacity with members of the media, police officers, and family members of the accused as proceedings continue. The investigating officer is expected to take the stand this morning when the bail application resumes. Spium Kize, SABC News.
1: Umongameli Cyril Ramaphosa ubaqhwabela izandla oorhulumente base-DRC nase-Uganda ngendlela abaqubisana ngayo nokuqhambuka kwesifo iEbola. 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
4: President Cyril Ramaphosa says they stand in solidarity with the people of the DRC and Uganda, especially the affected communities and frontline health workers. He has lauded the two nations for moving so fast to strengthen preparedness and cross-border surveillance. He has welcomed efforts by authorities, the World Health Organization, Africa CDC and partners to strengthen surveillance, laboratory systems, contact tracing, and infection prevention. Ramaphosa says Ebola does not respect borders in a region marked by high population, mobility and insecurity. He further says these outbreaks are a reminder that despite the decline in official development assistance, Africa must continue investing in a resilient public health system. Kyle Khumalo, SABC News, Johannesburg.
1: Iran ihweba nge 16 rand, 74 cents kwi dollar yase Melika, 22.24 kwi pondi yase Britani, ngelixa e 19 rand, 44 cents kwi euro. 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

0: It is 6 minutes after 7 on True FM, Lake Waters. And for sports making headlines this hour, Miguel Cardoso reveals a role in diffusing VAR chaos during the CAF Champions League final. And Tottenham Hotspurs briefly breathe a sigh of relief from relegation. And lastly, Yannick Sinner says that his eyes are firmly set on the first Roland. Catch these and more at 7:30. 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
2: In our weather today, most highly sure we're expecting a low of 11 to a high of 21. Sea Butterworth 12 to 23. Ekumagala 10 to 23. Edigeni 9 to 22. Ugombo 15 to 22. Flagstaff 11 to 25. Gqeberha 15 to 21. Gqeberha 15 to 21. Ekomani 5 to 23. Lusigisigi 15 to 20. Emakanda 11 to 21. Maletswayi 2 to 21. Matatiela 5 to 21. Mbizana 11 to 21. 25, Mthatha 9 to 26, Mangahu 8 to 22, Nguba 11 to 22, Pedi 12 to 22, Port Alfred 16 to 22, Port St. John's 19 to 25, Bobo 12 to 23, Ekonga 11 to 21, Robert Sobukwe 8 to 23, Naseyuki 8 to 22, Baspuma outside of the Eastern Cape at Bloemfontein 5 to 22, Cape Town 6 to 21, Durban 15 to 26, Johannesburg 9 to 20, Ekokstad 7 to 22, Mbombela 12 to 26, Epolokwane 10 to 24.
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4: danko
5: soso
4: eitra
5: soso
4: Wake up, wake up, wake up! Good morning. Boys, Snazzle, and Azila Marka on True Breakfast. Welcome to the second hour of the show. Welcome to True Breakfast. 10 minutes after 7. Kids say the dumbest thing's coming up next.

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3: Dala Tuxim, Zima Gab, and that song's called Sotlala Susog. You Must Never, Black Key, and guess when your vest came through? Take us exactly 90 minutes after 7. We're playing 30 seconds. We're playing kids say the dumbest of things. You know how kids are, right? They want to be in the moon. They want to be something else someday. It differs. It just differs on what day it is today, but the one, but the moon. 086-000-2375 is the number to dial. Kids say the tenderest things that we're getting to after this.
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3: Alrighty, 20 minutes after 7. 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

0: It's time for us to get into kids saying the dundest of them things this morning. What are the kids saying? All right, let's get into it.
1: True Breakfast with Boys Snazzle and Asina Maraka.
0: Ladies and gentlemen.
2: Kids say the darndest things.
0: How do you what?
3: How do you make the baby?
4: That's what I was saying, like a mom and a dad make a baby.
3: It's like it pops out of your belly.
4: More of like your private area, but yeah.
3: The baby comes to your private area and then it crawls in.
5: Oh
4: no. Well, like it starts up as like a seed and then it gets bigger and then that's where it grows for your baby.
3: The seed on it, do you make the seed and then put it into your private area?
4: Yeah. Well, I don't make the seed. Dad has the seed.
3: Oh.
4: Yeah.
3: So if Dad had the seed,
4: yeah,
3: then it means Dad can put it into your private area.
4: Yeah.
3: That's what it is.
4: Yeah.
3: If he had a seed that was a baby seed,
4: mm-hmm.
3: But don't pick baby seed for me.
4: Okay.
3: Because I don't want a baby.
4: Okay, that's fair. You don't need a baby.
0: I must say, she tried explaining it.
6: Kudos to the mom.
0: I never know what to say.
5: Much better than Mafikeng aeroplane.
6: Kudos to the mom.
5: This is so much more informative. Age appropriate.
6: Yeah.
0: The mom tried. Well, I would have never. I would have failed.
5: Whoa. So the baby crawled into your belly. I'd be like, you know what? That's like, enough.
6: Technically.
5: Do you want some cocoa melon?
6: Time out.
5: Like, boom, I'm not going to conversation because the image of a child crawling into your belly to chill their eye.
0: Yeah, it's just not on. Okay, let's go to the second kid.
7: Nope. I swallowed bubble gum. What did you swallow, Wando?
8: I swallowed my
7: Okay. Alupeli, what did you swallow?
9: I swallowed my chocolate.
7: Okay. And Panda, what did you swallow?
10: I am Gwinyarama.
5: I am who?
0: What?
6: Gwinya.
5: Gwinya in fact. Gwinya in fact.
0: Yo, Miss Caesar, Miss Caesar, Miss Caesar, it's Caesar.
6: We in your manner.
0: Okay, the third one.
11: Ma, where's some candles of an egg, my god? Why?
12: Are you kidding me?
0: Can't say the dentist things. That's our edition on Wednesday morning. Yeah, I'm going to try. I know you pass up. I'm going to go peace.

0: It's Rihanna and Drake. It's called Work. Well, new music coming through from Drake. 3 albums out. We'll check it out. But for now, news headlines.
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2: Good morning. The man accused of killing Marius van der Merwe, also known as Witness D, at the Madlanga Commission, is expected to apply for bail in the Brakpan Regional Court east of Johannesburg today. Meanwhile, today is D-Day for the defense in the trial of alleged Cape Town underworld figure Nafiz Modek in the Western Cape High Court. And lastly, Rwanda says it has tightened screening for the Ebola virus at its border with the Democratic Republic of Congo. The World Health Organization has declared the outbreak a public health emergency of international concern. Details are coming up at 8.
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0: It is 28 minutes before 8 on True FM, like no one else. For sports this morning, kicking things off on footballing news in the African continent. Mamelodi Sundowns head coach Miguel Cardoso revealed that he personally approached AS FAR counterpart to Alexandre Santos and several players to ensure a rare AR blackout incident did not overshadow the CAF Champions League final. Now, during yesterday's first leg clash at Loftus-Rosfeld, the system unexpectedly went offline moments before the second half kicked off, creating uncertainty about whether the match could continue under the competition's regulations. But the visitors were initially reluctant to restart the game without the technology operational. But Cardoso played a mediator in the interest of the image of African football. But let's hear what the coach, Mfoka Cardoso, had to say.
1: Today I saw a lot of sports spirit between the players, the coaches, the staffs. Even when the VAR was not working, you saw me speaking with Rimat, you saw me speaking with Adraf, you saw me speaking with the coach, and we told each other, guys, we represent Africa, we need to give a good example to the world after what happened in the AFCON, and we have to play this match.
0: Still in footballing news around the world, Tottenham Hotspurs get a brief breath of a sigh and a breath of relief after their 3-1 victory over West Ham at Newcastle, and this leaves them on the brink of safety. Now, this result means that Spurs effectively need just 1 point from their final two matches to send the Hammers down the championship, ending their 14-year stay at the top flight. Now, the tension is mounting as the relegation flight and fight heads on into a decisive week. And then closing things off on tennis news around the world number one, Jannik Sinner, says that he has his eyes firmly set on the first Roland Garros crown after winning the Italian Open on a Sunday to claim the record extending 6 consecutive Masters 1000 titles. But the 24-year-old beat Casper Ruud by 4-6, 6-4, 6-4 to complete a rare Golden Master, becoming the first Italian man competing in this competition in Rome since Adriano Panatta 50 years ago. Not only Novak Djokovic had previously won all 9 Masters 1000 events, but Sinner's dominance has very much been emphatic, extending his winning streak to 29 matches overall with 34 in the Masters tournament. Now, with history already written in Rome, Sinner's next match in Paris and a chance to also add his first French Open title off his glittering run in tennis. And that brings us to the end of the sports right now. Coming back again for the last time at 8:30. Otherwise, for these and more, go to our website. 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

0: 20 minutes to go. Stogie T. Nice to see you, Max and A-Race. It's called Four Horse Man. Absolutely love the song, man.
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1: Boys,
0: Snazzle,
1: and
0: Azila Vanka
1: on True Breakfast.
0: Mr. Mlombina, sir.
7: Don't
0: worry.
8: Thank you.
0: True opinion coming up next.

0: daughter
1: is not my daughter.
0: So as Dr. Nkosazana Dlamini Zuma, I want to state that Nkosazana daughter is not my daughter. Maybe she is my daughter in the sense that we are all African, but biologically, no. I don't know.
2: Oh, I loved that statement.
0: And it's like I'm going to try to pale. I'm like, are we clarifying this?
1: For the fact that you need to clarify.
2: Also, I thought it was a parody account.
0: Same, yeah.
2: I'm like, oh man, this can't be her. And then I end up like, there's no way.
0: It's her.
1: A long time ago, when people zol.
0: Yeah, when people zol. When people
1: you come up with theories like this. When people zol, they put ingqondo on the table.
0: I can't believe it. I also thought it's a parody account, but that one man knows who. Guys, Ramaphosa has, of course, interdicted impeachment process amid Concord ruling.
1: You know, it's being set up.
0: It has to.
1: It's on its way here.
0: Yeah, remember the Concord ruling said an impeachment process must start. So they've got to. What's being interdicted here is now the time and the longevity of how we can hold on to things, discussing other things. Because now the process has not been put into judicial review.
2: Yeah.
0: That is the time, and that's going to take long. And you know how rich people are. They play from pillar to post with these things, and they can move them around because, anyway,
1: they got lawyers on retainer.
2: And I love how Cyril understands the constitution of the country.
0: He was part of the people that came up with the constitution.
2: He knows that there's separation of powers.
0: Yeah.
2: Like judicial kanimen, in fact, parliament man, salunga man diya zako. Kanimen ge impeachment. Masbesi oya na ne court.
0: Yeah. Let the court deal with this.
2: Sapula sbuyenga.
0: Sabuyenga. And in fact, ne court kasa zifumene leno zapunda ndi pako zimanin.
2: Kanimen salunga man.
0: But when the parliament and the buye.
2: Yeah, salunga man sentence and yes.
0: Yeah.
2: I love it for him.
0: Wow. Guys, a sad story. I don't know how to feel about the story. Grandparents arrested for the negligence after Limpopo toddler vanishes from home. Now, Umpile went missing on the 2nd of May in the early hours of the morning around 6 a.m. Kutua, bangirela bantu bathatha abantwana. Kwa so thuka i-grandparents. Grandparents are 52 and 55 simultaneously. Bothi umntana engekho.
1: Hey.
0: Ifenster zivuliwe. Umkile. Hey, kutwa bamanje le negligence. I'm not sure. And yes.
1: Look. I know enough kids to know that you can't take your eyes off of them for 5 seconds before basiqabenge majarin benza into nje eziphambeneyo.
2: Yeah,
0: but they were sleeping.
1: But the
0: everyone was sleeping in the house.
2: Legally, I think the claim is legitimate. But now it sets a precedent ngoku with any other minor that goes missing in the country. Because by the virtue of the fact that you're under 18, you're minor South Africa. So if you go missing, then I think this is going to set a precedent.
1: So what, the precedent is now that instead of looking for your kidnapper, we are now vilifying your family.
2: Yes. That's what I think this is going to set. In as much as the police have to also do their job in looking for the child or the children that are missing, I think it's going to open other people's eyes to...
0: Yeah, no, I have a problem.
1: And the issue then becomes what you want to do is you want to create a law that makes people as vigilant as possible to say bazali caregivers look after kids, do not slack off.
0: Guys,
1: that's
0: come
1: what
0: on.
1: You're trying to
0: we
1: do.
0: Live
1: but
0: in houses,
1: now,
0: yeah.
1: Here's guys, the thing, Marco, let me land. So the idea is to say, hey, pull up your socks. But what ends up happening is that if anything goes wrong, I am more reluctant now to go and report to the police.

0: saying we live in times. Thieves walked into my house. They broke in, they broke my back glass, broke my back doors, broke my windows. They walked into my house, stole my equipment. I only found out in the morning when I woke up. Mm-hmm. What do I do, to take to jail?
1: What were the parents supposed to do?
0: No, but I'm saying. You see where my grandma exactly. is? Because people have walked into my house and they've walked around. You know what I mean? It happened. And also, we live in a time where we know that these guys would use banned CDs, banned umuthi, whatever, so that they don't wake up.
1: Yeah.
0: I think I get what's happening, but I think it's a little bit unfair because.
1: Yeah, it's a bit excessive.
0: Yeah. I'm like, But yeah, maybe also I'm speaking from personal experience. We don't know. Climbing my police have come to my bone there and they thought, you know, so we wait and see what's going to happen there. I know they're appearing in court today. But also, as we end off True Opinions, Mukhosi. What's up, Pierre, today? In the dark. I can't wait to see who's testifying today in the Madlanga Commission. From SMSN. Did they cho-cho? Chum-chum? Did you say goodbye to your kids?
2: Goodbye to Bugs.
0: Over the weekend, it was a bribe. So this is the last one. Because, yeah.

0: SABC News, independent and impartial with Siseko Kondile.
1: The top stories at 8, suspect in murder of witness D to appear in court, and Rwanda tightens Ebola screening at border with DRC. Good morning. The man accused of killing Marius van der Merwe, also known as Witness D, at the Madlanga Commission, is expected to apply for bail in the Brakpan Regional Court east of Johannesburg today. Matipandile Soteni was arrested after van der Merwe was shot and killed outside his home in Brakpan in December last year. The incident happened weeks after van der Merwe exposed corruption in the Ekurhuleni Metro Police Department. Calvin Mabasa reports.
2: Soteni faces multiple charges, including murder, attempted murder, conspiracy to commit murder, as well as unlawful possession of a firearm and ammunition. The state is expected to oppose bail. The case has been drawn attention due to its potential links to testimony at the Madlanga Commission, highlighting broader concerns about the protection of witnesses involved in high-profile investigations. The court is expected to consider factors such as flight risk, possible interference with witnesses, and the strength of the state's case when deciding on bail. Thato Letsaba, SABC News, Johannesburg.
1: Today is D-Day for the defense in the trial of alleged Cape Town underworld crime boss Nafeez Modak in the Western Cape High Court. Presiding Judge Robert Henney has ordered both the defense and the state to make submissions on why the defense case should not be closed. This follows another postponement after a defense witness became unavailable. Modak and 14 co-accused are facing more than 100 charges, including money laundering, racketeering, extortion, and the murder of anti-gang unit detective Charles Kinia. Judge Henney has expressed frustration over the repeated delays, saying he is running out of patience with the frequent postponement requests.
3: I also want a set out of all the times, the delays and all of that with regards to that, so that I can make a proper and informed choice if I should go that route. It's drastic, but it will be done, and I can do it. Because every day you're standing in front of me, you don't know where the witness is, what the name of the witness is, where to find the witness.
1: Rwanda says it has tightened screening for the Ebola virus at its border with the Democratic Republic of Congo. The World Health Organization has declared the outbreak a public health emergency of international concern. The BBC's Thomas Mukwana reports.
4: Rwanda says it's reinforcing screening for people coming into the country after a confirmed case of Ebola virus in the Congolese city of Goma, which is close to the Rwandan border. Concern has been growing about the spread of the outbreak outside DR Congo after confirmation a man died of the disease in the Ugandan capital, Kampala. So far, those who have died are all believed to have been recently in the epicenter of the outbreak in Ituri province. But experts are warning the virus could spread further in East Africa. Tests are being conducted on more than 240 people believed to be infected.
1: A Dutch cruise ship linked to a deadly hunter virus outbreak is approaching the port of Rotterdam in the Netherlands, where it is expected to dock in the coming hours. The outbreak on board the vessel has so far claimed 3 lives, while dozens of passengers and crew members have been placed in quarantine. The BBC's Tom Bailey reports.
5: This will mark the end of the MV Hondius's long journey home to the Netherlands after beginning its voyage in Argentina at the start of April. The cruise trip that followed was to become the stuff of nightmares after the emergence of the deadly outbreak that left at least 3 passengers dead. Most of those on board were evacuated last week when the vessel moored off the coast of Tenerife, but a 25-person crew and 2 medical staff remained for the final leg. They will begin a period of quarantine once back ashore, with a thorough cleaning and disinfection process of the Hondius then commencing.
1: In the markets, the rand is trading at 16 rand 73 cents to the US dollar, 22.27 to pound sterling, and 19 rand 45 cents to the euro. A recap of the top story: The man accused of killing Marius van der Merwe, also known as Witness D at the Madlanga Commission, is expected to apply for bail in the Brakpan Regional Court east of Johannesburg today. Matipandile Soteni was arrested after van der Merwe was shot and killed outside his home in Brakpan in December last year. For SABC News on True FM, I'm Siseko Kondile. More news at 9.
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0: It is 5 minutes after 8 and Trev Himlet, no one else. And for sports making headlines this hour, City and Milford, big winners. And the Motsepe Foundation Championship final day. And Virat Kohli passes 500 runs as the Royal Challengers Bangalore cruise nicely. And lastly, the FIFA World Cup on pace to be the climate catastrophe. Catch these and more at 8:30. For Trev M Sport, I am Azlim Aga.
1: Good morning, bro.

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0: It's 21 minutes after 8 on True Breakfast. Trevor McNoah, also Rihanna in Future with Long of Song, Obrigwana, Nosqiniseko came through with the Maqondana, and of course, the one and only Zinqumalo, uthi ngisakuthanda. Yo, good music coming your way this morning. Played you the first song, because those are four songs. DJ Leg, DJ No Later, it's called Wah Wah Wah. And that's how we kick-started the last hour of the show. And jump straight into your Snazzle's corner.
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4: Alrighty, alrighty. Halloween, everybody. Welcome to my corner from
5: wherever Utuna in corner.
4: Alright, Betuna, there's a lot that has been happening over the past weekend. I want to go quickly into it, Betuna. So our thoughts and prayers, condolences and all those good things are with our actors. In the past week or two, Mondli Tusi, guys, Generations the Legacy, ne? Mondli plays Isaac on Gen Legacy. He is in hospital fighting for his life because he was attacked by two pit bulls. Usa tetwa indoze pit bull, kuna namhlanje bethu. And from what I am piecing together, the owner of both pit bulls is only taking accountability for one pit bull. But you know, it's just this one that belongs to me. Enye seithathiwe by the SPCA, and I'm not sure if the idea there is to downplay the responsibility. But if your dogs are attacking, injuring, and you know, causing the kinds of things that might be fatal to people in terms of injury, you are going to need to be held accountable. It's culpable at this point. Omnyundu who's going through it, Gebetunangu, Israel Matseke Zulu. So you will know him from Ogomora, Gazlam, Yizo Yizo, those kinds of dramas. He has apparently undergone another operation because we are one complications that led to the amputation of his leg. Unfortunately, we are one gangrene, so the doctors have had to amputate him. So all our thoughts and prayers are with them. Drake has dropped a large number of songs. He's dropped three tracks. Iceman, he's dropped three albums. Iceman is what people are listening to, and the reviews are not great. Ben Kenabona and Chris Brown dropped an album, and the reviews were also not very great. But apparently, we have made it onto the list as South Africa as part of the biggest supporters when it comes to Drake. It's the US, I believe. It's another country afterwards, might be Canada, and then he may see. Does that mean sounds like a better? Say Vana.
6: These are stats he's always known. Yeah. Has it all along.
4: Did he just in case? No, Drake's been here before.
6: How many times?
4: But just to say, but Abatandu Drake, ni save ni ke betuna, nazi stats, nanti ne album enter.

0: Yes, Kelvin Momobola M. Yolanda and CM says it's called Langeli. And what is called? It's called, I'm going to set up by Zex Mandarin and Sky Wonder, actually. Kelvin Momo is coming up next with Langeli. I was out to somewhere one time and they played Amasera by Zex Mandarin, playing more of his songs, actually. Yeah. Yo!
1: Were there any politicians in there?
0: No, they aren't, but the crowd is going crazy. Oh, Amasera. The one song I did like Amasera, he turned like a cool, he like a man.
1: Oh, yeah.
0: They're fun now, so okay.
1: Why you call at any M?
0: Eh,
1: politicians of Nimbo. Literally, everyone, what beggar? Oxola talk home. Oh, Nandy helping alone me. I was so happy.
0: And because of a couple of politicians, it's a good
1: name.
0: Because Naba, Nasel, Naba,
1: Snamako is
0: all. They're fun. Got a mean over about Mamma Yanni. All right, let's find out what's happening in our sports for the last time this morning at 9. We jump into your birthday celebrations.
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0: It is 29 minutes before 9 on Trevor FM. Like no one else, running through some sports for the last time this morning and kicking things off on footballing news right here in the country. A bit of good news, a bit of glimmer of hope for Cape Town City and Milford, as they were big winners on their final day of the Motsepe Foundation Championship, clinching places in the PSL promotion relegation playoffs. City secured the second spot with a gritty 4-2 victory over Leicester Ford City at Dobsonville Stadium. Milford on the other side held a Hungry Lions to a goalless draw, enough to secure third place and dash the Lions into a hope of sneaking into the playoffs. Now both sides will now await the conclusion of the Betway Premiership to learn their opponents with Makesi Orbit and Runo Gallants. Kwangunyane Chippa United all in the danger zone of finishing 15th. And moving things off in some cricketing news in the Indian Premier League, Virat Kohli passing 500 runs in the season for the ninth time as the Royal Challengers Bangalore powered past the Punjab Kings by 23 runs. The RCB posted 222 for 4, anchored by Kohli's vintage 58 from 37 balls. Tim David's late hitting secured the Punjab's bowler conceded over 200 runs for the ninth time in 30 matches. The Royal Challengers Bangalore remained top of the table with Kohli's consistency and the team powering through into keeping their title charge firmly right on track. And then closing things off on the world of World Cup and the FIFA World Cup, with just 26 days remaining before the FIFA World Cup, well, 25 days rather, before the World Cup 2026 kicks off. Now, the 2026 World Cup is projected to be the most polluted tournament ever, with the greenhouse gas emissions nearly doubling from the historic average. Now, this is largely due to FIFA's decision to extend the tournament to 48 teams and host it across three geographically vast countries, leading to extensive air travel. Now, additionally, the tournament sponsorship deal with Aramco, the world's largest corporate greenhouse gas emitter, has also been widely condemned by greenhouse emission advocates. And that brings us to the end of the sports this morning. Coming back again, it is Sunday Lesetho Nongaoza from 3 o'clock until 6, right here on True FM and True Drive. Otherwise, you and I, let's meet again tomorrow morning from 6 until 9 o'clock, right here on True Breakfast. 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

0: Roy's Snazzle and Asina Baga on Coo Breakfast.
1: And we're celebrating a World Password Day. So yes, you know, apps as in password protected. All the time we're going to go gallery on the pictures.
2: Yeah.
1: I like this. Come on, you know, because guys, who take this phone in this window? 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What second has changed the DVD?
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0: Breakfast with Boys, Snazzle and Azila.

0: Talentiore. All right, ladies and gentlemen, who's celebrating a birthday today? South African rapper Nadia Nakai is 36 years old today.
1: Woo! Oh,
0: what up, Nadia?

0: Saga. 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Man, Ricky. Okay, Nadia, happy birthday. Happy birthday, Nadia.
1: You,
0: Nadia.
1: Man, you look hot.
0: Oh, Nadia Nakai. South African activist, Upperton activist, Walter Sisulu.
1: Oh,
0: was born on this day, 114 years.
1: Oh. Happy birthday.

0: old. When songs meant something.
1: Oh.
0: When leaders stood for something. When leaders knew that the liberation of its people matters more than the liberation of them and their families. Walter Sisulu.
2: Yeah. And manning their sofas.
0: Man. Sorry. By the way, congratulations to, what's his name? The presenter? Max. No, not Max. What's his name? He was on SBC 3. What was the guy? He did the show years ago.
2: Ushaka.
0: He's graduated in a PhD.
2: Oh,
0: yes, Shaka got a PhD.
2: Damn.
0: Yeah, congratulations to Shaka Sisulu.
2: Training Essay.
0: Training Essay, yes.
2: Yeah, he used to be a board member at an organization I used to work for.
0: Oh, really?
2: Yeah,
0: he now has graduated for his PhD,
2: nice.
0: Man. He's now Dr. Shaka Sisulu. All right, also, South African politician Thabang Makgwetla is 69 years old today. Happy birthday to South African soccer player Katlego Mashego, 44 years old. American actress and film producer Linda White is 43 years old. Happy birthday. Also, happy birthday to... Oh, we're done. Who else is celebrating today?
1: We got some people coming through up. Tembelihle Mqatshelwa uthi happy birthday, braga. Philaso Chochana uthi me, myself, and I. Yazalwa namhlanje.
0: Love it.
1: Happy birthday to myself, Nguzama Cubana Lowo. Happy birthday to my son, Milani Alexis. Use Wutlosi. He was born on this day in 2013. May you see many more years, kiddo. I may not be there, but I'm always with you. Love, Dad. Go

0: Happy.
1: Good morning, Skim. 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Ndikuveza ewoma. Hello, guys. I hope you are good. I would like to wish my big sister a happy birthday. A big sister, happy birthday. Please call her on the show. Number 063. Tell her that I love her so much and no one could erase the memories we had together. Kucho lwam so lamani. Okay, let's call her.
2: You have reached the voicemail light service of 0638.
1: Sorry, man. Sorry about that voicemail. Kanye Krusmaki, hashtag True Breakfast, happy birthday to Zikona. Hello, Dr. Sukluwa, Ocho is a Bofford. Well, if it's a birthday today, we're celebrating. Two songs coming your way this morning. Strava and Ares, Casera. Soca, let's take after this and Davido. Just

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1: You carry our hopes, our dignity, and the South African dream. Workers, this month is yours, and True FM is the soundtrack of a working nation like no one else.

0: And that's how we say happy birthday to you. Fuka Listic and Davido with Vico Deep, the remix star, played you Strava together with Ares, Barry Tassel. And that's how we say happy, happy birthday to you. If you're celebrating your birthday today, may you have a good one. Well, but that's also where we leave it at as True Breakfast. We are back again tomorrow, same time, same place, for the 6 and 9 a.m. Babalo G is up next on True Experience from 9 up until 11. It's a Monday. You don't want to miss a show on a Monday morning as it kicks out your weekend. Of course, after a nice weekend, you do want to get into some motivation, of course, and get ready to kick out your week, a brand new one. So don't miss the show. It's coming up next from 9 up until 11. Well, from ourselves, True Breakfast.
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1: The top stories at 9. Parties to nominate members of Palapala Impeachment Committee and Enyobeni Inquest enters final stages. Good morning. Political parties represented in the National Assembly have until the close of business on Friday to submit nominees for an impeachment committee to probe the Section 89 independent panel report into the Palapala matter. This follows a constitutional court ruling that set aside the National Assembly's earlier decision not to proceed with impeachment proceedings against President Cyril Ramaphosa. Ramaphosa has since indicated that he intends to take the report on review. Legal analyst Andres Ngome says the president now faces a race against time as the process moves forward.
2: The ruling of the Constitutional Court states that the impeachment processes ought not to stop up until such time as there is a court order to the effect that it should not proceed, which therefore means that the president needs to rush and make sure that the review processes take place as fast as possible. And they should also include in the interim an order that says, pending the review of the independent committee, there should be a stop to the processes of the parliamentary impeachment committee.
1: The inquest into the deaths of 21 young people in the Enyobeni Tavern tragedy is nearing its conclusion, with closing arguments expected to be presented today in the Kugombo City Regional Court sitting in Mdantsane. Legal representatives for Enyobeni Tavern owners Vuyokazi and Siyakhangela Ndevu, former bouncer Thembisa Diko, the families of the victims and the evidence leader are expected to make their final submissions. The inquest seeks to determine who should be held liable for the deaths that occurred at the Tavern in June 2022. Siti Mamfeku has more.
3: The inquest has been marred with delays due to technical challenges in the courtroom and the absence of persons of interest. The closing arguments were set to be delivered in February this year, but due to the change of legal representation for Diko, the delivery of closing arguments was postponed for the new legal representative to prepare. I'm Siti Mamfeku for SABC News in Kugombo City.
1: The suspect in the murder of Marius van der Merwe, also known as Witness D at the Madlanga Commission, is expected to apply for bail in the Brakpan Regional Court today. Matipandile Soteni was arrested after van der Merwe was shot and killed outside his Brakpan home in December last year. The incident happened weeks after van der Merwe allegedly exposed corruption at the Ekurhuleni Metro Police Department. Thato Letsabe has more.
4: Soteni faces multiple charges, including murder, attempted murder, conspiracy to commit murder, as well as unlawful possession of a firearm and ammunition. The state is expected to oppose bail. The case has been drawn attention due to its potential links to testimony at the Madlanga Commission, highlighting broader concerns about the protection of witnesses involved in high-profile investigations. The court is expected to consider factors such as flight risk, possible interference with witnesses, and the strength of the state's case when deciding on bail. Thato Letsaba, SABC News, Johannesburg.
1: The Democratic Alliance will stage a picket this morning against the return of Ekurhuleni City Manager Kagiso Lerutla to office. Lerutla, who has been on special leave since April, is set to resume his duties today. He and suspended EMPD Deputy Chief Julius Mkhwanazi are facing charges of fraud, corruption and defeating the ends of justice. The charges relate to a 2019 incident in which Lerutla allegedly failed to appear in court for a speeding offense and is accused of arranging for someone to impersonate him. DA member in Ekurhuleni, Ratutsilo Rasilingwane.
5: It cannot be correct that you have an accounting officer that is accused of fraud, corruption, as well as defeating the end of justice in a city like the city of Ekurhuleni that is clouded with so many corruption issues, and to be the accounting officer to continue to lead such a city.
1: A recap of the top story in the news at 9. political parties represented in the National Assembly have until the close of business on Friday to submit nominees for an impeachment committee to probe the Section 89 panel report into the Palapala matter. This follows a constitutional court ruling that set aside the National Assembly's earlier decision not to proceed with impeachment proceedings against President Cyril Ramaphosa. For SABC News on True FM, I'm Siseko Kondile. More news at 10 with Lukanyo Papani.
6: Why do I have to be lighter than a paper bag in order to be sexualized? 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Why do I have to be younger? 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I'm all things, everything. It's in the reach of my arms, the span of my hips, the curl of my lips, the bend of my hair.
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0: Absolutely beautiful music on a Monday morning. Vusi Nova entering us into a brand new week. And this one is titled Nani Nina. And it's by Vusi Nova. And that is exactly how we intro onto your radio on this Monday morning. A big thank you goes out to the True Breakfast team. They've been holding you down since 6 a.m. this morning, carrying you all the way up until 9. They'll be back again tomorrow on a Tuesday to jumpstart your mornings with the only breakfast that matters. And of course, it is a Monday, and we officially welcome you to your mid-morning show. We call it True Experience. For the next 2 hours, we're about to spend some time together. I am Baba Lwachi. 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Should you be in Gqeberha, 91.0 to 94.5 with some of your surroundings. And of course, if you can't find us there, we're available for you on channel 816 on your DSTV audio bouquet, especially for our listeners that are outside of the Eastern Cape. 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Now, to be part of everything and anything that we're going to be bringing you on the show this morning, be sure to check in with us on our socials. We've posted it. We're sitting at TrueFM. It's for Facebook, X, and Instagram. And you are more than welcome to be part of any conversation that we'll be having this morning. You can join in by giving us a call on 086-000-2375, or you can come right along with your WhatsApp messages and voice notes on 072-999-8092. As the first day of the week, we're sitting on the Monday, and it is the 18th of May on this Monday. Happy Monday to you. Hopefully your Monday is not as tough for you to start your new week. New goals to set for this week as we're entering yet another one. What I do is to make sure that we kickstart it together by bringing you hashtag True Experience between 9 and 11 from Monday to Friday. And of course, we're going to do that. How we're going to go about it is that we're going to start it with two uplifting songs coming up on our hashtag Gem Early. It was So our Men Monday Crush Double Play coming through with a two different song by the same artist. Yours is to come through and let us know which one speaks to you as you are navigating through your mid-mornings. As soon as we come back there, we bring you one powerful speaker to speak some life and positivity into your new week. And in the second hour, we'll be checking in with Eza Bantwana. It's a segment brought to you by the SABC Education. And of course, we've got your four feel-good songs back-to-back coming up for your treat and to make sure that we take care of those Monday blues. Speaking about Monday, we're coming back from a weekend. I do hope it was an eventful one. It was a good one on your end. And of course, we encourage you to come through as well at our opening question by letting us know in the type of weekend that you had. You can come through on and rate it on a scale of 1 to 10. So how would you define your kind of weekend? Was it a good one? Maybe not so good. Would absolutely love to hear from you. So do come through and let us know. And for the best part of it, was also that we're going to be giving you some absolutely amazing music to take care of your mid-mornings as soon as we come back from this.
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0: Matikela, Tribani, Noni, Siswam, you always bless my day. You bless my day in the Sekaya, man. That's a challenge, Alo, Matikela, Quartigas, Stems of Sepaga, originally as in Malini, Ilali, Mangwani, Pansko, and Kosu Talshob, Ah, Talshob, Funavutin Kelina, Alo, Matikela.
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0: It's the music of John Legend in the background. This one is titled Everybody Knows. Played you some Monday, see Yankees alongside Andrew Lyle with Tandaza. Amanda Black came through with Anthony Hamilton with Vuga. Three songs back to back, taking us right to 27 minutes after 9. If you did just join in, a very warm welcome to you. Thank you so much for being part of the brand. It's a Monday morning. We're sitting on the 18th, specifically today. And of course, we're going to be taking care of you for the next 2 hours, to be exact. Starting out at 9. Will be done at 11. It's called True Experience, and you get to experience it right here on True FM like no one else. Happy Monday to you. Would love to hear on the kind of weekend that you've had. Every Monday, we encourage our listeners to come through and tell us a little bit about that by rating your weekend on a scale of 1 to 10. Now, we're quickly going to pay some bills as soon as we come back. We've got two songs to uplift your Monday morning. You come through and let us know between those two songs which one is your song choice. It's one artist, and we've chosen two of their songs. You can either give us a ring on 086-000-2375, or you can send us a WhatsApp on 072-999-8092 and let us know which one is your song choice as soon as we come back from this.
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Ela, Tsaibane, Noni. Siswam, you always bless my day. You bless my day in the Sekaya, man. Kaso Shalunja, Alo, Matigel, Kwatigas. As terms of Sepaga, originally as in Malini. Ilali, Mangwanini, Pansko, and Kosu Dalshob, Ah, Dalshob. Funukuthi ngihleli nawe kamadikela.

It's music by Todd Gilbert. This one is titled He Won't Fail. Played you another one where he was teaming up with Tasha Cobbs. Fear is not my future. And it's music by Todd Gilbert featuring Tasha Cobbs' Leonard, which was released on the 13th of October 2022 as the lead single from his album titled Encounter. Shortly after its release, it debuted on Billboard chart, reaching about number 11 on the Hot Gospel Songs chart and number 26 on the Hot Christian Song chart. He Won't Fail was officially released as a standalone track back in September 2022 and later was featured on his acclaimed live worship album titled Encounter, which also dropped around 14 October 2022. Every Monday, we bring you uplifting music to get you started on your brand new week. It's a Monday morning, and that's what we do, even with our hashtag Gem Early. You come through and let us know between the two songs, which one is your song choice. You can easily give us a ring on 086-000-2375 and let us know. Or you can come through along with your voice notes and WhatsApp messages on 072-999-8092. And you can just also go into our socials. We are sitting at True FM for all your almost at voice notes. So for all your comments, you can just drop it there. And Mavula, quickly checking in on some of the people that did come through to from our WhatsApp. We've got Uveza coming through from a warmer city. Todd Gilbert is talking to me at City. He won't fail. Kanye Cruz Maggie also coming through from a portfolio sitting hashtag Gem Early Session. But a very good morning to you, Matigela. I'll definitely give it a 10 out of 10. Shout out to Pat Kwama Fleiman, a city Indian Bano song number 2, Babes for this morning. Zax Colbert, Sipuma, on this Monday. Boni Sani Sani Boy Mankongwana, happy Monday to you, my sister. He won't fail. Lisa Takaza Pumelele Joe, happy Monday, Matigela. Nomavula. I'm going to go with the song that goes by the name Fear is Not My Future. It definitely speaking to me, especially the lyrical content of the song. It's perfect for a Monday. And Utito Mbambani coming through. Utige, fear is definitely not in my future. Shout out to Mandi Lerato Chaka. We are together till the last hour. Upage libote ke nage. Tetele mtiza mwoni. Utibamalandi tandilele iti. He won't fail. Usele usiki siki ngoboza na gena. Tobi Legarka also coming through. As it again, fear is not my future indeed. Babalwa. Samgelo Semi Fenala also coming through. As it in tandem na Utod Galbert. Kwa city, he won't fail. I just want to say happy Monday to you and your producer, listening to you guys all the way from Mdanzane. Apindile mjoni, no zule lauti morning, babala chi, kleli na awa, I choose song number 2, disele siki siki, bule robuli makwekha, utike, he won't fail, is definitely speaking to me, apengele in 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emazan, Truman Scosh, song number 1 speaks to me, Matigela, on this Monday, coming through from Elisiki Sikim for Wars as Batatu. A very good morning to you, Babala G. Diketa get number 2, Todd Gilbert, he won't fail. Umizana, no wireless, hashtag Gem Early Sessions, fear is not my future. Utigendi seno makanjani. Siabonga zizi matilo, uta happy Monday to you and morning, Matigela. And Imtando Todd Gilbert, Natasha Cobbs, Glycity Fear is definitely not my name. Uti, by the way, I'm sitting in with you at King Williams Down this Monday morning. Mzike ngaba nemkhwebe, uti happy Monday, Matigela, as well as to Mavula. I'm going to go with song number 2, He Won't Fail. Ndikuqintane Gobe. Qolela mgidwana uthi ke ejubisa. I'm going to go with song number 2, Baba Longa Lentsasa. Milela Kwanele uthi ke fear is definitely not my future. And that is how we are starting your Monday morning on our hashtag Gem Early. A big thank you goes out to each and everybody who did come through and vote for their song on our hashtag Gem Early. 12 minutes exactly before we get to the top of the hour. Now, it is a Monday to add on to the music, the beautiful music that we've served you on our hashtag Gem Early. We bring one person to come through and speak some life and positivity into your new week. Just like any other Monday, we bring you true upliftment. We've got Busiswa Luchaba.

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0: the kind of music that's perfect as you are still figuring things out while you're also trying to figure out your mid-mornings and your Monday as well. John Mayer in the background. This one is titled Gravity. And of course, it is indeed a brand new week. We're currently sitting on day 137 of our 365 days, which leaves us with just 229 more days until we wrap up another year. Now, to start off your week, we have an uplifting message that will hopefully get you inspired and spiritually uplifted as you get ready for this week. We have Obusiswa Lutshaba. She's an author, and she's also a life coach, and she's going to be coming through to speak some life and positivity into your new week.
1: Let's kick off your week with some true upliftment.
0: All right, at 8 minutes, it's taking make it 7 minutes before we get to the top of the hour. We welcome Busiswa Lutshaba. And I guess she is an author and also a life coach. Busiswa, a very warm welcome to you. Thank you so much for joining us this morning. Happy Monday. How are you feeling?
2: Good morning. I was almost shocked when you mentioned that we are how many days? 137.
0: We are 137 days into the year. We left with 229 more.
2: What happened to the time?
0: It's going so fast. It's crazy.
2: Oh, yeah. But I suppose then, it's always important to do either monthly or quarterly reviews. Because, I mean, we all got excited in the beginning of the year, new me, new goals, new this, But now it's almost June and, we're literally halfway through the year.
0: So indeed. Thank you so much. We're happy to have you on the show. I'm just going to hand over to you and allow you to do what you do best.
2: All right. So I don't

0: really believe in motivation a lot, and,
1: sure.
0: and this is why, right?
1: Mm-hmm.
0: Because sometimes we're going to have to do things even if we are not motivated.
1: Eish.
0: Right?
1: Yeah.
0: We're going to have to do things even if we're not feeling well, even if we don't feel like doing those particular tasks, but because we have a responsibility to ourselves,
1: yeah.
0: we will have to find a way to do them regardless.
1: Mm.
0: Yeah?
1: Mm.
0: But because I've been given this task, so I will leave the viewers with something, or rather the listeners with something. Yeah?
1: Sure.
0: Especially now that we are literally almost halfway through the year. Yeah? So there is a quote that I'm going to leave the viewers with, which is, get rid of the things, the habits, and the people that no longer serve your next becoming. So whatever doesn't serve you, please leave it behind. Be it it's your own habit, right? Be it it's people around you, right? Or it's anything that when you measure, you're like, okay, actually this thing is becoming a problem. This thing is consuming my time. I'm going to make a very simple example. Social media.
1: Mm.
0: Right? When you're just viewing and viewing and viewing and viewing, you're like, oh my God, it's 4 hours. 4 hours have passed, and what have I done? Right?
1: Mm.
0: So get rid of the things, the habits, and the people that do not serve you on your next becoming.
1: I love that. Short, straight, simple, to the point. Love it. Love it. Thank you so much. Truly appreciate you, Wusi, for coming through. It's been a pleasure.
0: I wish you and your listeners a great week ahead.
1: Oh, man, says have a blessed one ahead as well.
0: Thank you so much.
1: All right. And of course, we move on right along at 4 minutes before we have Lukanyo Papani coming through with your 10 o'clock news update. Taking us there, we've got Ndando Bangani in the background. Kulikuni. Big shout out to Busiswa Luchaba. Beautiful, straight, simple, to the point. That's how I love my true upliftment. Hope you are blessed for this week.

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4: The ruling of the Constitutional Court states that the impeachment processes ought not to stop up until such time as there is a court order to the effect that it should not proceed, which therefore means that the president needs to rush and make sure that the review processes take place as fast as possible. And they should also include in the interim an order that says, pending the review of the independent committee, there should be a stop to the processes of the parliamentary impeachment committee.
1: Iqela iDA liza kubamba uqhankqalazo ngalentsasa likhalazela ukubuyela kumlawulo wesixeko saseTshwane kwisikhundla sakhe uKagiso Lerotla obekwikhefu elikhethekileyo ukususela ngo-April kulindeleke 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
5: It cannot be correct that you have an accounting officer that is accused of fraud corruption as well as defeating the end of justice in a city like the city of Ekurhuleni that is clouded with so many corruption issues and to be the accounting officer to continue to lead such a city
1: kelo nqaku sibaleke isiphoso samehlo kwelithela nqinqiza phambili esithe umphathiso wesibe lophuhliso lwentlalo kwimpuma nkulunu Bukiwe Fanta okhalimele kabukhali ukubulawa ngongena lusini komntu wasetyhini welali zadungeni Ncobo. 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
6: Yo, what up, Obala G? What up, Matikele? G's Blackstar. Yo, I'm Matikele. I'm going to work. I know what's happening, man. I'm feeling this, man. Each and every day, I have a lot of flow. The man, I'm going to some cool up. Thank you so much, man, for great music. Each and every morning, I make sure that I don't miss the show. Thank you so much, man. Keep up the good work, Matikele. We love you so much, man. Thank you. Have a great day.
0: Babalwa G, serving you your mid-morning cup of tea on True Experience.

0: Java is on this one, teaming up with Fatso as well as Bongane Sax. It's a title, Ikhandela, and that is exactly how we enter you into the second and last half of the show. A very warm welcome to those who might have just joined in. It's called True Experience, and you get to experience it with me. I'm Black Nana, Sambavala Chief, by the way, holding it down with you all the way up until 11. Do come through and hang out with us on 89.9 to 107.8. That is the place to be for our frequency. And for those people in and around Gqeberha, we've also got you covered on 91.0 to 94.5. 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So we are sitting on a Monday. It's the 18th to be exact. And we're getting into another brand new week, taking care of your mid-mornings while you're also trying to find your feet as you're starting out your week. And every Monday around about this time, we bring you Ezabantwana, a segment brought to you by the SABC Education. And I did mention that last week we were talking about the fight against child abandonment in South Africa, and today we bring you part two of that with Buiso Mbini, who's a social worker. We're going to be chatting to her as soon as we come back from this.
1: Ezabantwana. Taking care of the little ones before they are not so little on True Experience.
0: All right, at exactly 13 minutes just after 10, siyakwamkela ku Ezabantwana. It's a segment brought to you by the SABC Education. Siyaqhubeka ke nengxoxo yethu on how we can fight against child abandonment in South Africa. Last week, uyakhumbula, we discussed various options a parent could consider instead of abandoning their child. Namhlanje ke sakujonga indaba ye adoption as one of those options. Ozawuthi kasinceda aphendule wonke umbuzo okanye yonke imibuzo esinayo. Uye ku Ms. Buiso Mbini. Welcome her on the line. She is a social worker and she's going to be unpacking this one with us. Sis Buiso, a very warm welcome to you. Happy Monday once again. Such a pleasure to have you back on the show. Yantli Bela Vekindom.
2: I love it.
0: Happy to have you back. With part two, to a fight against child abandonment. And is adoption is one of those options. Maybe masivule adoption. When you talk adoption, what is it exactly that we are talking about?
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0: All right. 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So maybe also masincokole about some of the processes that a parent should follow if they want to then give their child up for adoption.
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0: Right. Well, Sisibuyiswa, it's been an absolute pleasure having you on the show. Sibulele kakhulu ngayo yonke information ke othe waza nayo for me as well as the benefit of umphulaphuli wethu FM. Sisithi kuwe ube neveki entle. Thank you so much for your time. Right. And thank you to you, umphulaphuli wethu FM, for listening to Ezabantwana. It's brought to you by the SABC Education, Changing Minds, Changing Lives. Be sure to tune in again next week for more great content. And we wrap it up at exactly 23 minutes after 10. And of course, when it hits 20 minutes past 10, you already know it. You've got your four feel-good songs back-to-back and lined up for your pleasure. This is just how we try and take care of those Monday blues for you. Nothing but pure joy of absolutely beautiful music of four songs back to back. As soon as we come back, we're also going to be checking in on the kind of weekend that you've had. We always encourage our listeners to come through and let us in on the kind of weekend that they've had. You do that by rating it on a scale of 1 to 10. Would you define yours as a good one? Maybe not so good. Would absolutely love to hear from you. Let us know by either giving us a call on 086-000-2375. Mavula standing by to take those calls. You can easily drop us a WhatsApp along with your voice note on 072-999-8092. Coming up as soon as we come back from this.
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3: 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On this platform, Sine Feature Bizogoba, I see God in you. 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
4: Kaleza, I see God in you, Tommy. 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
3: Oh, man. This is just amazing. Thank you so much, Palisa, for being an amazing person.
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0: Good morning, Babala G. Good morning, ne producer yakho. 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I love you. Uzora Korte Kenyon on C. Dango.
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0: else is telling me that it's wrong. But I feel this, so let me just, like, try my best not to let this happen again. We weren't necessarily put in the best position to make the best decisions. You can't be hard on yourself for it. These were the cards that you were given. So you have to understand that these, like, that's not who you are. You know you're trying to be the best you can be, but that's all you can do. If you don't give it all you got, you're only cheating yourself. Give it all you got. But if it ends up happening, it ends up happening. That's what's happening with me. It's like, God, I'm giving it all I got. Sometimes I'm weak and I'm gonna do it. And it's like, I'm not giving myself grace. I'm just like understanding that's just how it is.
1: Beautiful music by Justin Bieber in the background. It's titled Purpose. Played you the late Whitney Houston with I Look to You. And of course, we had Omanana coming through with Shekinah before that one with Embrace Me. And we opened up with Bongezi Wemabandla with a song titled Zama. It's part of your four feel-good songs back to back, taking us right to 18 minutes mizuzu before you and I part ways. You locked in on hashtag True Experience. The show is called True Experience. And you get to experience it together with me. I am Mabandla G. And we're checking in on the kind of weekend that you've had. Coming back from the one that we just came back from, by the way. Do let us in by rating it on a scale of 1 to 10. How would you define yours? Was it a good one? Maybe not so good. Something exciting happened. We want to find out on 086-000-2375 is where you can give us a call. Mavula is standing by. And you can send us through your voice notes and WhatsApp messages on 072-999-8092. I still got time to treat you to some good music, so let's quickly just pay some bills and get into it, and then we'll check in with your comments.
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0: It's Wizkid with a song titled Grace, played you some Mary Mary with a Walking. We are definitely about to go on and walk out of here in Omavula. But not to worry, we're back again with a true experience tomorrow morning between 9 and 11. But because each time when we do come through on air, we always get people who come through either to tell us that they're sitting in with us or to come rate their weekend. Let's have a listen as to what the people had to say this Monday morning.
1: Molo babes.
0: Morning.
1: Ndiyathemba ntombi nawe utye kakuhle wethu.
0: A beautiful weekend at home.
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0: Thank you, Petty Lebel. 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
2: The BG. 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
0: Thank you.
2: Lapha ebhaya lambathu. 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
0: Thank you, Dudu man. Appreciate you, my brother. Yes, sir.
3: I rate window yakho.
0: Thank you so much.
3: I rate as one. Matikela man from 9 when I went rate.
0: We
3: rate
0: you.
3: Matikela 89.9 like no one else. Nomavula, I ni bambile kaizen.
0: Thank you, we appreciate that.
3: In fact, rate wenzele wena baba
0: lochi. Oh man, that's so sweet.
3: You are the queen of the waves, the heartbeat of the Eastern Cape.
0: Thank you so much.
1: You are man, when a babes. Lengoma, isala, yongo, go, bao. You, I, we are scraper man. Do yiki heart attack? Do yiki, in so much? Kiss you, yam. Escape, you
0: imagine.
1: Oh, man.
0: You,
1: I. Yambula lupetwa
0: masema. Oh, Petty LaBelle. I didn't mean to. I'm so sorry. Imagine having a heart attack from all the great music that you get to experience on True FM. Now, wouldn't that just be sad? Samgelo semifinale coming through. As it hashtag rate your weekend. Today I'm a weekend in Diniga. A definite 8 out of 10. Utike, happy Monday to you, Digela, as well as to Koto Iprochusaya Kunti. Nibame Nimtanzane Kwan 9. And Sakumzi Mkuku coming through. Said good morning, Babala Chin, Dimamele, Utikan La Pepo Kongo, Apakwa Zakele. Uti, I don't want to lie, Bella Vicky, yam, it means like a cool Ungayanandela. Utike Imanda E Tref M, we're doing it like no one else. All right. Uzalapa Namashama, Uti hashtag true experience. A very good morning to you, babes. Zibamele in Sem Tanzan. Uta, I'll rate my weekend 9 out of 10. Lisa Daga Azapumele Joe, a sitting a happy Monday, Matigela. My weekend will be a definite 100 out of 10. We've never had this one. This is the best rating we've ever had when it comes to our weekend. Uti, due to the fact that the sport perspective, Durban City holds Pirates, Abate, Abandoni, Amatembu, Amatemba.

wethu akwi Orbit College to hold them again uthi ke singalala phandle xa beno Winnie League uthi hey till the last hour Kosi for life uthi ke till the last hour uthi ke uyenza kamandi I radio till the last hour all right thank you so much 10 out of 10 uthi uPat Clama Flayman hello babes uthi ngathi 8 out of 10 uthi ke ndicela uthi happy birthday kunonelwa samajama Uba, utike umfunu kutalo nwabeli 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Thank you so much, Pat Klama. All the best to you, Nonelwa. May you have a blessed day. Sinekaya Gomsana. Uti morning, Sis G. Happy Monday to you. I hope you had a great weekend. My team one will remain three. Uti sisi, ulala umkulo omnandi olungutu. Thank you so much. And Keto Tonato, a very good morning and a happy Monday. Babola G, India, Zalo namhlanje. Hey! 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This is from Keto Tonato, eMonti kuGompo. Ngenxa yexesha Keto, we're unable to sing for you, but a happy, happy birthday to you. More blessings coming your way, more money, more everything. May this be a beautiful year in addition to you celebrating your birthday. Ayabonga nkuzo, uti morning, mami. Uti mbogoto ya kuti chini. Thank you so much. Uti, my weekend was an absolute 7 out of 10 because of an unusual vibe around people physically. All right, that's a bit of a deep one, but I'm okay for now. But I'm not sure about tomorrow. But you know what? You know what it is, Ayabong? We have to live in the moment. So today now, treat today as the one day that you have. So live in that moment. Be present in today. Ingomso salibona ngomso. Don't even worry about it. Utike upaye Cape Town ekhayelitsha ke nake. Umiza no one else. Hashtag true experience. Utike usenqube upresent enqubeni. Uthi my weekend was a definite 10 out of 10. I was sober. Love that. Love that pure honesty. Uveza, uti good morning, Babala Jean. Uveza, pe warmer AM weekend. I'll give a 10 out of 10. Nozinga titiba, uti mine, babes, is a 6 out of 10. Umfavoza, smart time. Happy Monday, matigali weekend. Yambi mnandika kulu. As a result, inika a 10 out of 10. Parrots, iawin, okanya, iwinanga. Uti ingapa, makosi, ajabulile. Usengele nehluleka. Oh, okay. I see why a lot of people are happy. I'm starting to understand. Is that the last one, Mavula? Oh, Truman Stosh Ntusana, to hashtag true experience. A very good morning, Matigela and producer Yako. Weekend yam, Utinga Nika Pagu 8 out of 10. Sisongi up until 11, Uselisigi and rest. Last one from Bonnie Sunny, Sunny Boy, Mangongwana Kukumbo. To morning, Matigs. My weekend was a definite 10 out of 10. Utakondinga Mandlaban. All right, we're 3 minutes away until the news. Of course, we have to love and leave you. And I guess the question could be, can we go back? It's Brian Tamba in the background. Unfortunately, we can't turn back the hands of time. But I tell you what, Zips and Popoma takes care of you between 11 and 12. Upateleke ingoko. It's going to be a vibe. Make sure you keep it locked. I'm Baba Lakoa, also known as Baba Lachi on your airways. Back again on a Tuesday, 29 and 11. Goodbye.

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1: Stories making headlines, a part of National Health Act invalid and Mokgotsi remains behind bars. Good morning and welcome to the news at 11. The Constitutional Court has unanimously ruled that parts of the National Health Act are invalid. This comes after groups including Trade Union Solidarity brought the application against the parts of the Act. The application was challenging the health legislation that would require doctors and health practitioners to obtain a certificate of need before being allowed to practice in a particular area. Anton van der Bell is Solidarity's deputy CEO.
2: We are ecstatic. It's a unanimous decision. So all the judges on the bench sat and they decided the matter and they decided in our favour. So we are ecstatic with the win. It means at the end of the day that each and every health practitioner has its own say as to where to practice. So yeah, it's excellent news. If you look at the National Health Act, especially section 36 to 40, it's the centralization of health practitioners. So the government can decide no health practitioner must sit in whatever town and they must practice only there. Whilst you sit with the National Health Insurance Act, which is in essence a centralization of the monies.
1: An authorist-based self-proclaimed SAPS informant Brown Mokgotsi will remain behind bars. He will be back in the Johannesburg Magistrate Court on Monday next week to apply for bail. Mokgotsi appeared briefly in court this morning. He is facing a charge of defeating the ends of justice stemming from a shooting incident which he allegedly staged in Vosloorus, southeast of Johannesburg in November last year. Mokgotsi was arrested on Friday after appearing before the Matlanga Commission of Inquiry in Pretoria, Sashi Naidu reports.
3: After spending the weekend behind bars, Mokgotsi made his first appearance in court this morning. Dressed in a blue hooded jacket, Mokgotsi seemed quite calm and composed in the dock, despite his attorney earlier saying that he was not coping well whilst in custody. He will remain behind bars until his next appearance on Monday next week, where he is expected to apply for bail. Sasha Naidu, SABC News, at the Johannesburg Magistrates Court.
1: Closing arguments are expected today in the inquest into the passing of the 21 young people in the Enyobeni Tavern tragedy in the regional court in Kugombo City in the Eastern Cape. The tragedy happened in June 2022. Legal representatives of Enyobeni Tavern owners Vuyokazi and Siyakangelandevo, former Enyobeni bouncer Tembisa Diko, the families of the victims will make their closing remarks. The aim of the inquest is to establish who should be held liable for the killings, Sidima Mfeku reports.
4: The inquest has been marred with delays due to technical challenges in the courtroom and the absence of persons of interest. The closing arguments were set to be delivered in February this year, but due to the change of legal representation for Diko, the delivery of closing arguments was postponed for the new legal representative to prepare. I'm Sidima Mfeku for SABC News in Kugombo City.
1: The Eastern Cape Social Development MEC, Bukiwe Fanta, has condemned the brutal murder of a woman from Zadungeni village in Engobo. A mob attacked the woman yesterday after accusing her of practicing witchcraft. Fanta says the circulation of a video depicting the horrific act on social media is deeply distressing. She has also called for aid and action to prevent further gender-based violence acts. Four women have been killed this month alone in the eastern part of the province. Provincial Social Development Spokesperson Mpumzi Zuzile.
5: Among the victims, it's Lunga Faku, a 94-year-old man who was brutally killed in Ward 26 of the Winnie Mandela municipality. Her death is a stark reminder that age and vulnerability do not shield individuals from violence. Furthermore, a woman from Mapeleni, Ward 13 in Matatiele, was also killed, and Lili Tamchali from Ward 17 in Umzumvubu also lost her life to this senseless violence.
1: That was all for this hour. A quick recap on the top story. The Constitutional Court has unanimously ruled that parts of the National Health Act are invalid. This comes after groups including Trade Union Solidarity brought the application against the parts of the Act. For SABC News on True Frame, I am Lukhanyo Phapane.
6: Zizibo Zips and Bopoma on Inongo, Monday to Friday, 11 a.m. till 12 noon. Conversations that matter. Stay informed. Stay

0: A brand new one from Drake, and this one is called Make Them Pay on hashtag Inoko HFM 89.3 to 107.8, like none else. Taking us exactly to 13 minutes after 11. Good morning, and thank you so much for joining us. Sibulele kakhulu kubabalwa G for holding it down on True Experience. We are kwakhana ngomso with Uyakim between 9 and 11. Igama lam nguZipho Zipsimbophoma, and namhlanje sishoko umcimbi obaluleke kakhulu. It's Monday. SABC Education, proudly brought to you by the Department of Higher Education and Training in partnership with SABC Education and True FM. Namhlanje siphathele umcimbi obaluleke kakhulu. We turn our focus kumalusi and its core duties within the South Africa's education and training sector, from quality assuring assessments and examinations. So ubangabake you want more information regarding umalusi, please make sure ndibani yamamela usithumelele umbuzo wako ku 072-998-0920. Of course, the guest here just on Mokola Nanamsanje, Mr. B. Kili Porter, or your senior manager, public relations and communications, official spokesperson for Umalusi Council for Quality Assurance in General and Further Education and Training. So, Chongalum and below 072-998-0920. Number it goes up on Facebook. See up for money, Gassing with True FM. And of course, the hashtag is a hashtag Inoko. You can call in Kase Fikile, Mr. B. Kili Porter, 086-000-2375.
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1: 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We are the authority in dialogue, the keepers of truth, the protectors of education. Umthombo wolwazi. 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

0: That's that one. Thank you.
1: We are the tastemakers. 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
1: 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Like no one else.

absolutely love it. No second chances. Therefore, teaming up with Ndu on hashtag Ngogo at Trev M. 89.3 to 107.8. Like no one else. Ahead of that one, we had Stava, no Jesse Clegg with Kuye on hashtag Ngogo. Bangabusano Ngena, welcome to the show. Thank you so much for joining us. And the producer of the show, Ngusilk Damoy.

0: Siyakwamkela ke ku episode 14 of our Keta program, proudly brought to you by the Department of Higher Education and Training in partnership with SABC Education and True FM. SABC Education, enriching minds and enriching lives. Namhlanje we turn focus here to umalusi and its core duties within South Africa's education and training sector, from quality assuring assessments and examinations to certifying learner achievements and maintaining standards in education. Umalusi plays a critical role in shaping the credibility and future of learning in our country. Now join us as we unpack the work, impact and importance of umalusi and why understanding its role matters for learners, abazali, educators and communities alike. Igeste yethu namhlanje Mr. Biki Lipota, Senior Manager, Public Relations and Communications, Official Spokesperson for umalusi Council for Quality Assurance in General and Further Education and Training. Siyafuna ke now to join in the conversation on all our social media platforms on Facebook. We are True FM. And of course, the hashtag is hashtag Inqoko. You can call in if you have any questions with 086-000-2375. That's 086-000-2375. Facebook, Siyafumane Gasing with True FM. And the hashtag is hashtag Inqoko. Joining us on the line today, we have a guest here too, Mr. Lipota. Mr. Lipota, welcome to the show. Thank you so much for joining us.
1: Thank you for having us. Good morning to you and good morning to your listeners. Thanks.
0: Now, Mr. Lipota, can you please tell us about the role of umalusi in general and further education and training?
1: Yeah, thank you for the question. At the general level, umalusi is one of the quality councils in South Africa. The role of umalusi is to develop and manage a sub-framework of qualification. So when we mean, what do we mean by a sub-framework? The National Qualifications Framework, it's a 10-level framework starting at level 1 until level 10. So umalusi is responsible for levels 1 to 4.
0: Okay.
1: With the Council on Higher Education taking responsibility for levels 5 up to 10. So by being responsible for the development and management of a sub-framework, we do quite a number of things. For example, umalusi is responsible for accrediting private schools to offer the National Senior Certificate, and also accrediting private TVET colleges to offer the National Certificate Vocational. In addition to that, we do what we call appraisal of qualifications. If the department, for example, wants to introduce a new qualification, the qualification has to be appraised by umalusi before it can be implemented.
0: Okay.
1: But additional to that, we are responsible for making sure that all the examinations that happen in schools and private colleges are quality assured by umalusi. And if learners succeed in the examinations, they get certificates that are issued by umalusi. So in short, that is what umalusi does in the system.
0: Okay. Now, I want us to speak about fake certificates. You know, how can one ensure that he or she obtains a legitimate or authentic umalusi certificate? And we've seen stories of people, you know, obtaining fake certificates. So how do you ensure that, you know, you obtain a legitimate or authentic umalusi certificate?
1: Thank you. Let me begin by indicating that a fake certificates are a big problem in the South African system, because you go to all social media platforms, you see them left, right and center being advertised, and people fall prey to this. Umalusi, as we have been cautioning the members of the public, an authentic certificate is never bought. If you see yourself buying a certificate, you must just know that you are not getting an authentic certificate, number one. Number two, you're involving yourself in a criminal activity, which is punishable by law. An authentic certificate is the one that you obtained after sitting for the examinations, whether you're talking matric, whether you're talking college, and so on, and passing those examinations, and then you get a certificate. If people are interested in checking whether the certificates that they have are authentic, the only way is for you or any other interested party to get in touch with the verification agencies, the details of which are available on the website of umalusi, to check or to verify the authenticity of the certificate. But the bottom line is, if you see yourself buying a certificate, whether you spend 2,000 rand or 5,000 rand, you must just know that that is a fake certificate. It will not appear in the National Learner Records Database, which is managed by SAQUA. Because all universities, before they admit students, they verify. All employers are encouraged to verify the authenticity of certificates. Every day when we wake up, you see in the news saying, this high-profile person in this government department has been arrested because they apply for a job using a fake certificate. So there are dire consequences.
0: Mr. Lebota, I want us to get into, is Umalusi and the Department of Basic Education the same organization? If not, how is the role of Umalusi different from that of the Department of Education? Because there seems to be, misunderstanding, or people think it's the same thing.
1: Yeah, thank you for the question. You are right. Some members of the public seem to think that Umalusi is part of the department. Umalusi is an independent body. It is not part of the department. Umalusi is an independent body established through an act of parliament. The responsibility of Umalusi vis-a-vis the department is that the Department of Basic Education is responsible for setting question papers for the NSE, for example. And those question papers are quality assured by Umalusi. So if the papers that do not get submitted to Umalusi, those papers will not be administered in grade 12. Mm. So Umalusi does quality assure the question papers. And then the Department of Basic Education does the marking after the learners who have written the examinations. And the department submits the marks to Umalusi for what we call standardization of marks. And if learners succeed, Umalusi issues the certificate at the end of the day. So in short, Umalusi is an independent body that which does quality assurance of the work of the Department of Basic Education, the same as Umalusi does with the work of the Independent Examinations Board, the same thing that Umalusi does with the work of the South African Comprehensive Assessment Institute, as well as the Department of Higher Education and Training. So Umalusi is sitting at the top, whereas the department is sitting at the bottom, together with DHET, IEB and Sakai, in terms of the examinations. So that's the distinction that I can offer to our listeners.
0: Yeah. Now, we have seen and heard stories. We often hear, issues of learners who have been refused by schools to receive their certificates because maybe they owe some fees. Can such learners approach Umalusi directly to get their certificate?
1: Well, in terms of the separation of roles, Umalusi does not deal directly with complaints of learners who are refused certificates. But what we want to remind members of the public is this, that the Department of Basic Education is on record saying that no school has a right to refuse learners those certificates. So every learner has got the right to get their certificates upon the certificates being issued by Umalusi to the department. Now, if there are learners who are still refused, they are entitled to approach the nearest district office of the department or the provincial office of the Department of Education in the province in which those learners are to lodge their complaints, or directly get in touch with the National Department of Basic Education. Because Umalusi issues the certificate to the national department, national issues to provinces, and provinces issue to school. So that is the value chain. But if they are still finding that they are not receiving the certificates, there are other alternatives, because sending your queries to Umalusi if you're not receiving your certificate, Umalusi will still send those queries to the department for the department to deal with them.
0: Okay, understood. Banga busano ngena namhlanje. We are in conversation with our guest, Mr. Biki Lebota, Senior Manager, Public Relations and Communications, and Official Spokesperson for Umalusi Council for Quality Assurance in General and Further Education and Training. Today, we turn the focus here to Umalusi and its core duties within South Africa's education and training sector, from quality assuring assessments and examinations to certifying learner achievements and maintaining standards in education. Umalusi plays a critical role in shaping the credibility and future of learning in our country. If you have any questions regarding Umalusi, please make sure to phone 086-000-2375 or can use tumelele voice note 072-998-092. On Facebook, siyafumaneka singu True FM, and the hashtag is #inqoko. True FM has signed a
2: 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If you think we are not living up to this code, you can inform the Broadcasting Complaints Commission of South Africa. Direct any complaints in writing to the Broadcasting Complaints Commission of South Africa, PO Box 412-364, Craig Hall 2024, or send an email to bccsa@nabsa.co.za. 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
4: It is time for threesome with who one I'm Sanje. For your listening pleasure, then you come through and let me know. And about out of these three songs, ingabe AP ekhazayo this evening. This is Oipala with some Afro Traction, Besithi Mali Yamalobolo. It's going to be followed by Internet Arti alongside Umthokozisi Ngcobo, Besithi Bona Undithembisile. And then we are closing it with the late Tami Shobede, a city standard.
5: Yeah, man, I'm talking about this, man.
6: Congrats. Oh, congrats, Mtase. Hey, and this is really. Yeah, man, I'm sure. There's no change on Jan. Fair girl, and it made it hard. Sell again, do we turn again?
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0: 18 minutes before 12 on hashtag Inoko at Trev. Go 89.3 to 107.8 like no one else. Banga Busano again. We are still in conversation with the guest here to joining us on the line today. We are looking at Umalusi, or our focus today is Umalusi and its core duties within the South Africa's education, or rather South Africa's education and training sector. Sijonga ke equality assuring assessments, examinations to certify learners' achievement, nokumaintain a standard in education. Umalusi ke usebenza kakhulu okanye udlala indima ebaleke kakhulu in actually shaping the credibility and future of learning in our country. Chilo ke nathi bangabo nombuzo regarding Umalusi, mhlawumbi certificate sakho sadamejeka or any other reason, uyafuna ukuqonda ke into abana funika uthini na 0729980922 number it ka WhatsApp okanye usifonele ku 086-000-2375. Let me come back to you, Mr. Lipota. Now, we hear a lot of stories, especially during the rainy seasons, where people lose their certificates due to, you know, flooding or maybe fires in their houses. Now, what can one do if, you know, they lost or damaged their Umalusi certificate?
1: Yeah, once again, thank you for the question. Well, realizing that incidents such as those do happen in our lives, Umalusi has made it easier for people to apply for replacement certificates from anywhere in the country. So if, for example, it was lost through the floods, you just need to ensure that you go to the nearest police station to get an affidavit and have a copy of your ID certified. Once that has happened, you can then log onto the system of Umalusi. When you're on the Umalusi website, you look for replacement certificates on the Umalusi website, which is www.umalusi.org.za. And you just click on the icon and then you input the information that is needed, and then you upload your affidavit as well as your certified copy. But you will then have to pay a fee of 161 rand.
0: Okay.
1: Currently. And you will indicate whether you will come to Umalusi offices in Pretoria to collect the certificate upon printing, or you would like the certificate to be couriered to you. If you want the certificate to be sent to your preferred address, you will then have to pay additional fee of 150 rand, which is for the courier service. But if you want to come and collect, you simply pay 161. And when the certificate is ready for collection, you will get notification via SMS. And the same is true you will be notified when the courier companies en route to your address. So that is the process. In short, you apply online. You don't have to come to Malusi, and then you upload the document and pay the fees that I've just outlined.
0: Okay, understood. Now, in cases where there are errors on the certificate, how can one fix an error, you know, on their certificate?
1: Correct. The errors, it could be an error in terms of the spelling of one's name or surname or corruption on the ID number. When that has happened, for you to fix, you will have to then make an application through the assessment body. Well, if you wrote your exams under the Provincial Education Department, you'll then have to approach them or approach the National Department of Basic Education with a request to apply to have your details corrected. And then if you wrote under, for example, the IB or Sakai, you will then have to approach either IB or Sakai to make an application for such errors to be collected. And if you come from the college system, then you approach the Department of Higher Education and Training. At the same time, you will have to have a certified copy of your correct ID document together with the affidavit and the certificate that was issued with those errors. Then you will have to indicate on the affidavit what needs to be changed. And then the assessment body will then take the details and send them to Umalusi. Umalusi will do its work. And once that has happened, the correct certificate will then have to be issued back to the assessment body, and the assessment body will notify you as an applicant when there's a correct certificate is issued. So in short, you go to the assessment body, you apply, assessment body will approach Umalusi, Umalusi will make the correction and send back the certificate. That's the process.
0: Okay, understood. Now, Mr. Lebota, let's get into combination of results. You know, there are learners who rewrite exams to upgrade their marks and end up having two or more certificates for one qualification. Now, is it possible to actually combine those results into a single certificate?
1: Yes, it is possible, depending. If, for example, you write a matric exams this year and then you have a certificate and then next year you want to improve maybe one or two subjects, you will get a subject certificate and you want to combine the two into one. Yes, that is possible. You can combine results obtained for NSE over a period of time, but you cannot combine results of NSE as well as and those of the NCB. So you can combine results for the same qualification, not results across qualifications. That is possible.
0: Okay. Now, can different Umalusi qualifications be combined?
1: Well, in fact, I've just indicated that you can't combine NSE and NCV.
0: Okay.
1: You can combine results from different years under NSE, different years under NCV, and so on and so on.
0: Okay, no, understood. Now, let's get into accreditation. You know, earlier on, you did say that, you did mention that Umalusi accredits independent schools and private colleges that offer Umalusi qualifications. Now, how do I check if an independent or private college is accredited?
1: Thank you. Once again, the Umalusi website is a useful resource in that regard. You will get onto the website of Umalusi. I've just given it. It's www.umalusi.org.za. And once you get onto the website homepage, you look for a accredited icon labeled accredited institutions. If you click that icon, you can just type the name of the institution that you want to check whether it's accredited or not. And if it is accredited already by Umalusi, its name will pop out. It will also tell you where this institution is, the address, the management of the institution, and the qualification for which the institution is accredited to operate. So that's what people need to do before they make a decision to enroll

0: Okay, no, understood. Banga busano ngena ke, we are still in conversation with the guest here tonight. Joining us on the line, we are speaking to Mr. Biki Lipota, Senior Manager, Public Relations and Communications, Official Spokesperson for Umalusi Council for Quality Assurance in General and Further Education and Training. Namhlanje, I focus here to iku Umalusi and its core duties within the South Africa's education and training sector, from quality assuring assessments and examinations to certifying learner achievements and maintaining a standard kwimfundo yethu. Umalusi kudlala a very important role in actually shaping the credibility and future of learning in our country. Chilogin, that if you have any questions regarding Umalusi, 072-999-8092. Your voice note is 072-999-8092.
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0: 6 minutes before 12 on hashtag Ngoko True FM, go 89.3 to 107.8. Like no one else, bangabusano ngena. We are still in conversation with the guest here tonight. Joining us on the line, Mr. Biki Lipota, Senior Manager, Public Relations and Communications, Official Spokesperson for Umalusi Council for Quality Assurance in General and Further Education and Training. Sjongumtu mbabaleke kakulu namhlanje. Focus to Umalusi ne duty zabo within South Africa's education and training sector. Mr. Lipota, let me come back to you. Now, there are new developments in your space in terms of qualifications. Please tell us about that.
12: Yeah. Well, in terms of the TVET space, we're talking about changes in respect of N2 and N3, as well as NCV. Regarding N2 and N3 exams, we want to remind the members of the public that the year 2025 was the last year of administration of the examinations.

0: What this means is that beyond 2025, we no longer have N3 certificates being issued by Umalusi because the programs have been phased out of our sub-framework of qualifications. So this 2026 is the last year when Umalusi will be issuing N3 certificates for the examinations that were written in 2025. That's number one. But what we want to emphasize is that the certificates that have been issued, including those for which exams were administered in 2025, will remain valid because they were obtained during the period when the programs were still offered on the sub-framework. Now, the second development relates to NCV levels 2 and 3 examinations. Some members of the public may be aware that learners in the TVET colleges used to receive NCV levels 2 certificates, NCV levels 3 certificates, as well as NCV levels 4 certificate. What has happened is that the Minister of Higher Education and Training issued out the Gazette, which Gazette he directed that levels 2 and 3 of the NCV be internalized. So this means the Department of Higher Education and Training is solely responsible for doing those exams. Umalusi is no longer involved on levels 2 and level 3. The only responsibility that we are still take charge of is as far as NCV level 4 examinations are concerned. So from 2026 onwards, the certificates that Umalusi will be issuing to successful learners are those of NCV level 4 certificates. In terms of NCV levels 2 and 3, there will be subject statements that are issued by the Department of Higher Education and Training through the colleges. So those are the developments as far as the TVET college space is concerned.
1: Okay, okay. Mr. Lipota, how can one get in contact with Umalusi?
0: Well, there are various ways. The first one is we have a telephone line, which I'm going to give out now. It's 012-349-1510. Secondly, people can visit the website of Umalusi, which is www.umalusi.org.za. Or they can interact with us on our social media spaces. We have a Facebook and YouTube pages, which are at Umalusi_RSA. We also have a LinkedIn and a Twitter pages, which are at Umalusi_SA. So that's how people can reach us if they have anything to interact with us based on the mandate that I've just outlined.
1: Okay. Mr. Lipota, just before we let you go, we are left with 1 minute before we quickly go to the news. Is there anything we may have missed that you think is important or worth mentioning, or something that you need to put emphasis on?
0: Well, the biggest challenge that we're seeing on our social media platform are learners in the TVET college space who have not received their certificates. Mm. It's a big issue. We are encouraging those who have successfully met the requirements to get their certificates to check with Umalusi, because we have made it possible, because some of them may have not received their certificate because the colleges still owe Umalusi. So we have decided not to have the learners punished. If you are one of those, you go to the website of Umalusi. There's a form that has been uploaded on the website of Umalusi for those learners to apply directly to Umalusi to get their certificates. And we encourage people to to visit the website to check whether a college or a school is accredited so that they do not fall prey. Don't buy your certificate. You must earn your certificate by writing exams and getting a certificate from Umalusi.
1: Okay, understood. Mr. Lipota, thank you so much, sir, for joining us, and have a good day.
0: Thank you for having us.
1: Thank you so much. Besincokola naye namhlanje kuMr. Lipota, Mr. Biki Lipota, Senior Manager, Public Relations and Communications, Official Spokesperson for Umalusi, Council for Quality Assurance in General and Further Education and Training. Kumcimbi besijongene nawo lona namhlanje. Masiphinde sidibane kwakhona ngomso between 11 and 12 with myself, Zizipho Zibsimpophoma, and the producer of the show, Usilk Damoy. It's time for the news.
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3: Stories making headlines, a part of National Health Act invalid in Mohodzi's attorney disappointed in the justice system. Good afternoon and welcome to the news at 12. The Constitutional Court has dealt a major blow to government's healthcare plans, upholding a ruling that strikes down a key part of the National Health Act. Sections 39 to 40 of the Act would have forced the healthcare providers to get a certificate of need from the government before opening a practice or expanding their services. Trade Union Solidarity successfully challenged this in the High Court in Pretoria in 2024, arguing it was unconstitutional. The Apex Court has now finalized that decision, ruling that the requirements are completely irrational. Justice Kathleen Savage read out the judgment.
4: In addition, healthcare providers will be left uncertain as to what the law requires of them. Nor does the issuance of a certificate of need require that the rights and interests of health establishments, agencies or providers be taken into account. For these reasons, the impugned provisions are irrational.
3: An authorist-based self-proclaimed SAPS informant, Brown Mohodzi's attorney, has expressed disappointment with the Johannesburg Magistrate Court's decision to postpone his client's case. Mohodzi made a brief court appearance this morning. His case was postponed to Monday next week to allow for the verification of Mohodzi's address. Mohodzi was arrested on Friday shortly after testifying at the Matlanga Commission of Inquiry in Pretoria. The case relates to a shooting incident which he allegedly stayed in Vosloorus, southeast of Johannesburg in November last year. Mohodzi's attorney, Makao Sekgatha, says his client will apply for bail during his next court appearance.
5: We're not happy with the 7-day postponement, especially in light of the fact that the state attitude is that they are not opposing bail, but the only issue is address verification. Now, 7 days just for address verification is not satisfactory, but I'm glad that the magistrate opted for postponing the matter for bail application as opposed to postponing the matter for address verification.
3: Closing arguments are expected today in the inquest into the passing of the 21 young people in the Enyobeni Tavern tragedy in the regional court in Gugombo seat in the Eastern Cape. The tragedy happened in June 2022. Legal representatives of Enyobeni Tavern owners Vuyokazi and Sikhangela Ndevo, former Enyobeni bouncer Thembi Sadiko, the families of the victims will make their closing remarks. The aim of the inquest is to establish who should be held liable for the killings, Sidima Mbeku reports.
6: The inquest has been marred with delays due to technical challenges in the courtroom and the absence of persons of interest. The closing arguments were set to be delivered in February this year, but due to the change of legal representation for Diko, the delivery of closing arguments was postponed for the new legal representative to prepare. I'm Sidima Mbeku for SABC News in Gugombo City.
3: More than 80 motorists were arrested over the weekend in various parts of KwaZulu-Natal during road safety operations. The operations conducted by the Department of Transport began on Friday and focused on traffic violations and drunk driving. Officials say 61 of the arrests for drunk driving were made in Ladysmith alone. Those arrested are expected to appear in court today. The department spokesperson, Dabezindle Sibiya, says the suspects include three members of the South African National Defense Force.
7: We have more than four taxi operators, mechanics, a plumber, a director of a funeral parlor. There are civil servants arrested, teachers, more than four teachers arrested over the past 2 days, as well as doctors.
3: That was all for this hour. A quick recap on the top story. The Constitutional Court has dealt a major blow to government's healthcare plans, upholding a ruling that strikes down a key part of the National Health Act. For SABC News on True FM, I am Lukanyo Papani.
8: It is with the utmost pride and sincerity that I present this recording. as a living testament and recollection of history in the making during our generation.
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11: 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Thanks for coming out. You could have been anywhere in the world, but you're here with me.
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16: Igama nguSmetsha Kutma Blue Board in Twana Yasinsane. Area uyabonwa like no one else.

0: awungekho ready for this one Sabda. 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I remember the clip where icala ku UDJ Sindo into ba Sindo emfonela live emfonela. In fact there's a video clip of Rude esithi ehleni producer yakhe said you know what guys I feel like calling Sindo because ukukhona indifuna uyenze ngomeni yakhe surely yayazi le ngoma lena yezela the entertainment DJ Sindo igamela ngoma ithi Amarada you know I'm Amarada you know when I'm Amarada hey I wanna nani nani nani now it's back again in hip hop and he banga what huh? 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That's the reason why Jozi was that huge as a brand. That's the reason why PRO Kid. That's the reason why Casper. That's the reason why AKA. You know what it did ku Kaifa song? Yebo. You understand? Chika. That's the reason why Kwazangoma zinkulu kangaka because they worked kanye bazen the sound yalaphekhaya. Shout out to K-Kid, shout out to Rouge man. Kamala ngomithi siyabangena bale kuyifumana, I believe it's out already. Shout out to the queens of hip hop. Ladies and gentlemen, savena sabuye Radio 20 ngomvulo, the 18th of May 2026. DSTV on your channel 816 like www.2fm.co.za at 9.3 107.8 from 11 to 12 Jackie Vida was got 12 Nolukanyo Papane Bobola G 9 till 12, yeah, 9 to 11, yeah. Same kind of gig, kind of 11:30, man. Shout out to Wabala G, man, from 9 till 11, and the breakfast team. Snazo yolo, no. Then the person actually yolo mkali. Be put in the design back down. Go to Kanduwa. Then design the bang a single M. Go to Kanduwa. Yeah, Kalaza. Kuna funi verse ngato ane risenga angasi changes. Why are you busy about the bang a koya go to show? Kali lingondo mbana. Shout out to the breakfast team, man. Azile Maka as well as Boys Mpunzi Nosinazo Yolo ikhamba la mkusilulami abanye bathi siluja kodwa wena unganibiza
1: multi talented
0: Monday ngasibula ngomvulo namhlanje noma indaba ayifuna ngegospel but ngicabukile ngicabuke ifuna ngaphunguza boy. Yes, if you are on channel 816, thank you so much for joining us. Sometimes we are back. And again, I get ready for the chinch egg and J. Pele and Zerakuli.

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We give it to you raw, we give it to you local, all day and

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0: Etenjani nje uMonday kakhle kakhe. 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And you know the questions. 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But shout out to my boy. Love you, Poison. Into an am. Jehoi Nyana visit Nyana. Light Nyana visit. Shout out to you, Poison. It's Monday today. As we ask you, Glass Champion, it's my plug. They tell again, I'm trying to plug a code because it's like anxiety. Abanda Baba Nayo. 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Look at Yongata from them. How to manage the anxiety of loved ones as an unemployed job seeker. Hey, buzzing, has everything to do with sport. What a sporting weekend. Oh, dancing in about new volume low money. I'll tell you more about that as well. Once a clear your Eastern Cape, a boy from M Tanzania, just sends a proud single South Africa. Yeah. Also, which you have? The Lunch Convo!
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0: Nandi ke rule ya Lunch Convo is that we listen. 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
0: Welcome to Lunch Convo on this beautiful Monday. And you know, Lunch Convo is we're celebrating the Africa Month. unayo la friend. 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We have another one of these Kulu Kuya is cut up, we are so much shishini, kuya le. Song is for like Chris, because of Chris, I'm fine. I remember the we go home Kabir. I know a fan belt, I think so. Now we start our mode saying, but it's all. Guess what in Diago Chris and Gomcabello and then Chris was like Suja, Unamir and Menko Makunda when they are good. How many they can settle? You don't have to buy this, low man. 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I was like, Chris, I'm but I won't charge. Didn't I think Chris and charge his own as South R? Because in Chayam, Unayela friend, Unayena will am too. We are asking about itwa Ufunukans in Toko, Yamas about Upumani. 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One of the best mechanics. 072-349-8092. Let's share the positive and friendly interactions as Naza with our fellow Africans. Ngompi kuwe. 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Ipetele njani.

0: I'm Charlie Central FM, like no one else, Murumba Peach, comes at this morning tunes, as well as my boy P. Lalozi. Come on, like a meeting, MP. Before that one, with Kid and Buju with Mood. I'm in the mood, man. I'm in the mood. To celebrate our African friends, fellow African brothers and sisters. Last time, Shandy Snamtanja. If you sing about la neighbor, lam to Ugna Tisa, Yum Kambi, good at Chile. Yamazum Kambi says, no lens are kind of a. You know what? When it comes to guns in August, slow, I know Bani is my plug, and be Kanga Slammy in Ponyan and Asep Sukum Dagababo, Yen Balek. Slammy about trying to figure in Nan, about trying to figure out Kuele, Uyandas. Uyandas, slow. No one figures sounds like Andoni, but Uyandas. Who's that fellow African? Over and I went. So just a Pilisan and a Lone Bicho. Slow just the Nathan that is as young as a country yake, Genga yake. Simply because Simnandi, she's my Ndwana, he's my boy. I end up making a sort of a slow because I'm trying to hold pay. I'm going to lay and meet Abu. Happy Monday, Slow Jaman. The Conan Coven until the last hour. Can I come down to read of S.A. Tony Poison? Slow the Conan Coven, Janam, Cubetil and Simbio Cabell and the Comele Epping Lane, Tuleka, Bumfobos as Batatu Lobo. Hey, Slow, later last year, Janam. Late last year, the end of some of the standard on Yumchi, that was Ethiopia. So we are Yazik, we are Zazik, raid services, Ebendi Menzela. So, and Kaukana in your first day, Oko, Ubandizo, Sebenza, and so Sebenzela, Iklipa, Wati and Itenga, and Ampendula, and Safuni Nix in Dotibena. Oh, okay, so what wrote, Joven? Yeah, Jamaskis, man. 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Yangan Day City, good afternoon, Slut and Amdikon, Amchaname Nobo, Composi Amaza Matiwane, Aupuda. We pull like a bang and fun and my melee when I'm multi talented. Dilapa Emma, my 29, my brother. I'm young and lazy and now we're slew to while it's in Lapek. Oh, and the Batini Quagana 072-399-8092. I'm gonna celebrate a bush trouble, man. We celebrate a bush trouble with our fellow Africans. Unalibali, Ustalisana, can you 70 Sana Kako Shenom to a Lingilizu? In a Gumbala be Africa. Hinkubani, Miss 7 Sana Jani. What's in good time? More than a radio. Hello.
1: Hi, Sluja Utetano Asiye. 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He is Congolese. 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He's just a genuine guy. 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He is always patient with me and makes sure that I feel here. I love him so much, Sluja. And if by Amba, you are Andy Amba Nine.
0: Shout out to Osama as well. They're getting a tenant, Kaya. Osama, we're in Espaza, you know, some nigga garage, you want Espaza, and Osama has been a friend. Come on, I saw on a green, that's a drive, go, I saw a good drive, Kakulu's a listeners. So, shout out to Osama, Wom Kangwabela, Elizabeth Lake, Gwase Kenya, and shout out to you, my brother. Oh man, Nango Gusena Bushabuch and Ogase Kenya, one body selling the bar, Windabaku Yongo, Seven says Drakini, Ungaki Potas, the Slucha, Kangba Ifunukuza, Waikala Isa, my brother, whenever you feel like coming to a Kenya, Ugeza Nanina, Zama Gutin Mofuchane, you know, Uyukapil and Dirty Siafana Manaband. Siafana, as money in Mokolanje, Ukapil of a no man, no man. Lent into La Kulenga, I love the name Kulengayo, as a Kugan Gangag. 0723498092. Send us your VN. Bruno Mars, Kevin Lake, me to risk it all. We're celebrating the Africa Month. Last time, Shandis.

0: Sagi Sandal musician Patapata Sakukuka. You know this song from Mama Africa, right? Mamu Miriam Makeba. Before the joint, Bruno Mars, Risk It All. Last time, Shadi Central FM, like no one else, it's busy in a lunch convo, celebrating the Africa Month.
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0: Now, lunch convo on lunchtime, Shadi's. Tell us about our fellow Africans, our brothers, our sisters. Masithe tinyani sawda. Njengalapha ekuhlaleni sibaza abantu abenza ukubi. That doesn't mean by your community you're wrong. Do you know that some of abantu baziyo bamanyamazwe ingakumba abantu endiyeni benobuhlobo nabo kanti bene relationship nabo based on loo nto isidibanisayo. 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Playing Kevin Clark, you know, Chris. Lucas ngapha and Kevin Clark. 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
2: 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The money. 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
2: We also added then further charges, which are possession of unlicensed firearm as well as ammunition. But because our ballistics report tell us that the firearm that was used on that particular evening that shot at the vehicle of Mr. Brown Mokgosi has been linked to other crimes as well. 2020, it was linked to a Rodopet case where it was an armed robbery where a motorist was robbed of his belongings. A shot went off.
1: 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Intatheli yeLJ Los Bahle Motha unengxelo.
3: The commission says that Malema has further claimed in the podcast that votes cast for the EFF were instead allocated to the ANC. However, the IEC says these claims are incorrect. According to the commission, results slips in its possession show that the vote counts recorded in Bonegele Primary School corresponds with the figures captured on the commission's results system. The Independent Electoral Commission has further confirmed that its senior officials are scheduled to meet with the leadership of the EFF on the 21st of May 2026 to address any concerns the party may wish to raise regarding the electoral process. I am Sibahle Mota in Johannesburg.
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6: This is- is a midday show with personality. Cool, bold, and loud. You are listening to the Lunchtime Shanties like no one else.

Jazwell Chikuchela, GLCJ, Gavalega Miti, Tolo Guti, and guess what? They are back with another banger. I love a fun about Spoon, please. I'm in South Bend in NDOT. I wonder in Donetsk, how Pindi Vele go after that, that album, man. Oh, my goodness. Oh, the album, Basanda Sinegayon. Even got an album, Bendy Money is losing it. I wonder what was an Andon in Kabepina Webuya. Is Abandani Kampek Yabo? Guess what? Babini Babuya, there's a song. Oh, Gangba no Jazz World Naye is working on another project. I Kupa Yedwa this time around. Good Jazz World. You can like it is Secrets of the World. Say Nengoma A1, Epumileo, Ingometi, Ninkonzele, no Tattoo Hearts, no Tokutela, no Jazz World. Ikamula album yona ithi Secrets of the World. Yeah, puma ngephethe ka July 2026. I can't wait. Izabe nengoma ezi 13 lo album leyo. I wonder ngoba nabanye abantu abakhoye kulo album. 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One, enjoy what's gonna get second hour. You last jump, Chandis. Thank you so much for joining us. Namkan, just my middle send Lini, BTS TV audio channel 816. Okay, you go www.2fm.co.za. 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Okay, you will tell me my city park or park. 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Flagstaff, Pisana, Kandipa, good compo city, Dabo Zuko. I go 104.1. When I'm good solo M Tata, you give my clear 102.9. Can the EP show? I go 100.3. Lady Frank of Pimvaba, Komani 97.8. Modern Kirotala, Kunjani Makanda, Kunjani Sachonisi. I saw the portal Fred, I saw this Rulam. Be better to be paid, Alexandria, Nasepofolo, I go 94.5. Can the Ekebeha. Carrieja Dispatch 91.0 King William's Town Kone Shabkunjane Mtansane Shabkunjane Butterworth 89.9 Kanti Esa Jonisi Nkanduli Nasem Chacha Bago 89.3 Sikana second hour Sikana is Captain Sako Kwa kanje 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But for now, we got Nishi last year, Shan, this Monday is to Friday. And we got Nishi last Captain, because in Funuku, Vaku, in the one, Jamba, Sigu, last time, Gogo. We can't only in the Lung Sileo for your lunch. What's cooking there? Not Nishi, man. 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

0: 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Sinyundo zimbini, sikhalisi radio kamnandi. Send the show by Emilia to see Ivana get bank. Ivana South Africa. Kanti what's happening? What's happening mo PSL? What's happening mo PSL, gada? Remember the Sundowns? Orlando Pirates. Kaizer Chiefs. Three big teams. As now as a country. Selling and surrendering. Sundowns, 30 games, 30 matches. But win a 20. But draw 8. But lose a Zambini. But not 36 goals. Points is about 68. Orlando Pirates. What up, Mapaga Chuchu? 29 games, 20 wins. But draw a 6. But lose a Zandatu. I shall go 44 goals. Mana 66 points. What up, Kosi for life? 29 games. But winners are 15. It draws in 9. But losers and Anu. Plus minus 15 Yana goals there. I shall go 54 points. What up, Pakatu to Kanjan, Buffett? Kona pakachuchu na imbuta njani pakachuchu. Nebona mwakuba itawana ngapa li pizine push out. If itawana pwese nabuya na ikefi zolo. What a goal. Oh, what a goal. 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Pakachuchu, one match left, Mabetu. That's a must win. Asifuni draw, sifuni win, Pakachuchu. Anikwazunga win, anikwazi. Anikwazi. 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SMS is Captain and Masses Kale Petu.
1: Kala, you're Captain on Lunchtime
0: Sundays. SMS Captain and I'm John Jessing Gomez and Vini, Oscar Mbo, KG Smalls, DSN, Mhaukis, Meda, as well as Tagzin. Come on, go meet your squad. 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Versus Master KG, Nom Tebo Ziko de Jerusalem, Ikayalami. 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

0: 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Ay. Baza KG, namcaba sigoda Jerusalem before that one. Oscar Mbo, KG Smalls, not your son. How keys, murder, toxin. Yeah, one course, yeah. Because Gabazimbin is putting me one as a barangay show yet and I'm tangent. Zombin is cool because your color. We ask God, get Kasha e three step in Genangay Bantuini. And Kasha three step is Vuvuzelisa, you saw that. How keys, murder, toxin. Again, we ask God. You know, those of the Oscar Mbono, KG Smalls, not yes, and yes, God. Obvious, you know, the little art of Pagati, and you know, oh, can you met a relaxer? The best sneakers, Uncle Maspana, you know, my name, 072-3098-092. You can call us live 086-000-2375. Molene Redwin. 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

0: Quentin. 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Three albums in one. I got a Drake in one. Musanenyemban. 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Bongumde mosi unen chela vangaio. Did you listen probably to the albums got Drake? Not at all, ne? Okay, cool. Drake kupa three albums. Get 15th May. Iceman. Alongside two surprise companion records. Habibti and Maid of Honor. 43 tracks as kupile. You want to listen? Why not? Oh, prod, yeah, I'm uti agaz wamina London. I'm not the target audience. Oh, okay, all right. There's Iceman, which is the main album. There's Habibti, a melodic one. And there's Maid of Honor, a dance and club-inspired album. Okay. Spotify dominance. Iceman secured 140.2 million first-day streams to Spotify, making it the biggest first-day album debut of 2026 and the second biggest hip-hop album debut in history. Only behind his own certified lover boy. Combined, Zondate's album as albums pulled in 197 million Spotify streams. Drake Drizzy. Yeah, I got this into a channel, like a tourism, like a artwork. Kubalo and Zelando, and I'm going to get out of Kulukland because they had a cup kiss. And the cup gets to the Benilla chain because in the long law, come to Afunukans and London, or when I get a vest again, you go.
1: Oh, Lucha,
0: baby,
1: the Londolos,
0: Londolos, the thing,
1: Yaman, and I'm dead. Yes, Lucha, I see a kissing on my paga paga. 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Tina, as a seven, this is moody.
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3: Headphones.
0: Oh, fake headphones.
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0: Oh, uti nu tuli nendo ni ke poison. Uya happy boy. 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
3: Sekapa.
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3: Yeah.
0: Ah, poison, my man. 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
3: yeah I'm a
0: dance one poison ba la zili zila wako poison
3: wala love
0: eh boy hey if I go mkanzili su kwaza thank you mpana kwa mpana ipi ngomana mtaji Oscar Mbo yes God alright. So poison is a cousin like I think you again guys watching gums up in this phone.
3: Yeah.
0: Oh, alright, cool, get poison, sure.
3: Around,
0: yeah?
3: That's
0: what I know, yeah. Hey! So put your cousin in! Hey! So quasa woofu! Poison!
3: So
0: what kind of level we are in? We are in. You don't do that. That's why we are in. I was like, you can't do it. Hey, yeah,
2: Jerusalem, Ikaya. Hey,
0: I quasi put. Hey, South Africa, sitting alone to do Kaza. South Africa, please come through, man. Sitting alone to do Kaza in jail. At a Kaza, necklace alone, hamba, necklace alone, fika. If you've been going, Ubuno Tini, South Africa, please come here. 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

0: It's our queen. 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This is going to be God. Two. Shall we 7 minutes before we can take say valley hour. Get lunch time. Shandes. Thank you so much if you can just join us. Somebody online. Go www.2fm.co.za. Okay, you go 89.3 to 107.8. You see, I'm going to say, I'm going to also, if you send Leleni, if we are driver right now, somele motweni kasibali sele man ngombe kanjani endleleni ungangasichazeleke mhlawumbe nawo ngomnye abantu 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kasibuyapo sinayo iplug.
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0: Hi, hi, hi. 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How to fuman. 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The pressure, the anxiety, Banayo. Is it a one of his tetaku and clambi? You understand? Eating a lent alum. 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In 9 days I ain't going to in land. So the tick and I 9 days I ain't going to in land. Smoke along alone to Namchanting one time Chandis, because we and James Venkenda was got two. Last time Chandis, this is Dawn Toliva. Come on, committee E85. Nali Kamala, yes. Lengomeng ali kamale yes, lendo kaiju ayo, indo I cream kaiju ayo, E85. Ngadi indo nje, ngadi huachala la kanji.

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1: Stories making headlines. Banyoni and co accused the case struck off the roll and a 6-year-old boy found nursing family members. Nuneyam, nicely done. Good afternoon. The case against prominent businessman Josi Banyoni and his three co-accused has been struck off the roll in the Kwaggafontein Magistrate Court. The defense teams for Sibanyoni, Daniel Maselela, Fillmore MCs and Oba Sindane argued that prosecutor Mkhuseli Ntaba should be found guilty of contempt of court after failing to appear despite being ordered to do so on Friday. The four accused faced charges of extortion and money laundering. Let's move now to Kwelga Magema. The Pietermaritzburg High Court has warned a former Umzimkhulu municipal manager that no further delays will be tolerated in the murder trial of former ANC Youth League Secretary Cindy Somagaga. This after the court heard that Zwelipanzi Skhosana had already changed her attorneys twice. His current attorney, Sibusiso Dlamini, applied for postponement and told the court that he needed to rearrange cases, get the docket and appoint an advocate. The trial was set down to start today. It has been adjourned to the 3rd of June for the defense to finalize arrangements. Skhosana is being charged with the 2017 murder of Magaga, together with Sibonelo Myeza and Mkhuleko Mbofana. KwaZulu-Natal NPA spokesperson Natasha Ramkisen-Kara.
2: Well, what the judge mentioned is, and following the representations made by the state, is that this matter, the delays in this matter, is actually costing witnesses who are in witness protection, as well as we've heard that the state has lost some witnesses in this matter. So the judge became very much aware of that and mentioned that there are avenues for the state to proceed should the accused in the matter bring further delays in it. There is a Section 342 application which can be brought, which means that the matter should proceed. So the judge was very stern in his words to the court as a whole that the matter needs to proceed.
1: Let's head to Gauteng province. Still in court, police have confirmed that the firearm used in the alleged staged assassination attempt of Brown Mokgotsi in November last year has been positively linked to several other cases. The incident happened in Vosloorus, east of Johannesburg. Mokgotsi appeared briefly at the Johannesburg Magistrate Court this morning, where his case was postponed to Monday next week for a bail application. Mokgotsi is facing a string of charges, including perjury, defeating the ends of justice, possession of unlicensed firearm and ammunition, as well as discharging a firearm in a municipal area. National Police spokesperson Aslenda Mate.
3: We also added then further charges, which are possession of unlicensed firearm as well as ammunition, because our ballistics report tell us that the firearm that was used on that particular evening that shot at the vehicle of Mr. Brown Mokgotsi has been linked to other crimes as well. 2020, it was linked to a Rodopet case where it was an armed robbery where a motorist was robbed of his belongings. A shot went off.
1: Outside courts now, let's move to a point where a 6-year-old boy in Mandela Park, Mthatha, has been found taking care of a grandmother, a mentally ill mother, and his 2-year-old sibling. The Eastern Cape Social Development MSC Bookie Finder has expressed deep concern following this discovery, saying it highlights the urgent need for intervention and support for vulnerable families. The department spokesperson Mpumzi Zuzile.
4: The social workers in our KSD area will be working with the family to ensure that those children are taken care of and the parents and the grandmother is receiving all the necessary psychosocial support they need.
1: Exactly now, 4 minutes after 2, let's recap our top story. The case against prominent businessman Josi Banyoni and his three co-accused has been struck off the roll in Kwaggafontein Magistrate Court. That's it for now. We'll be back again with the next update at 3 for SABC News here at True FM. I am Maphilise Manduluka. Lunchtime Shandis is still with us until the next hour.
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0: Take it from the EP Zinja Zam Volume 1 EP Zingumalo and Dlala Thukzin EP Abo Wabini got a Glen Goma Bamba no Tibo as well as Funky Chula Kalu Funky Chula. Welcome to the final hour, your last time Shandy on 12 FM like no one else. 8 minutes after 2. 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
1: 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Whether it's people at church, whether it's my family, whether it's friends, abantu nje abalapha ke network yam bazayifila nabo the pain because we are a system. So automatically, xa ndisiva kabuhlungu ndinale anxiety. 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
1: 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The way that you communicate nam ndinga pangeli. 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Because sometimes it is the economy. The economic conditions, jobs that are limited. Yeah, but each challenge is, it's not only about uba mhlambe mna undibona ngathi mhlambe andenzi enough uku apply. 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
1: 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Nothing coming down, onobuyenza. 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But I can speak in Google.
0: Yes, Yan. 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
1: Aw nayo. 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
0: Every Monday is Ziyanda samane sikubiza. 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
1: And God's future. Thank you for having me. And yeah, I did consecutive in a little 10 minutes here to Ukonum dos facilitated prior and Andy Kondodwa. We are with you, Sino True FM. We got you. So just keep going.
0: Oh, Ziyanda, mdaka wabatede redwe ni kwa taspangi ilape kai. Umdu kunzi mutela ne chomi za kozi ngo sluja. This fagem 17.
1: Oh! 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
0: That's Jeff Shaddy's and Drew FM like everyone else. One thing I know is that South Pumelen. Inganga binam chanje yonke londoleye but siza upumelen. Only if we can continue and we can keep on keeping on impana. We can keep on pushing impana. South Pumelen and Dwana. 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

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If

0: Fiasco, Matthew Santos. Come on, look at me, the superstar. 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Before that one, we played you Sonini, Zooks Main, Snay M, Nasipe, Kadumaiza, no Boss Pianis, P. Sponge Makeke. Come on, look at me, to Pumele. CB's last champ, Shandis Central FM, like no one else. The number one youth station in the province. And this is that number one daytime radio show. The fast-growing lunchtime Shandis. And I'm your host. Come on, I'm going to slow down. I'm going to put my billboard. I'm going to put my talent, our funny. I believe I'm going to put my show. I'm going to put my talent. I'm going to put my talent. Kota wena ke unganibiza
1: multi-talented.
0: We are multi-talented. Because it was yanda. Good black. Good last champ Shandis, man. Right now, the social media platforms that you're watching from Anna because this year was ya Kungu Bani Lona. So Nikki Clues, Kungu Bani, and then when it starts, it's about Selangabana. We have a Facebook page and go TRUFM. Like the page, you comment your quaffo. Then just can go like X at TRUFM, Instagram at TRUFM, or can you go TikTok? It's at TRUFMZA. Gubanilo, Nagbekanigaye, Uyazaz is the best thing they got over the weekend. Guzbekandia, Kanali and Amchanj. Lost Tetangay and Amchanj. Lost Tetangay and Amchanj. Was along on 1937. Illegi aki yokugqibela wayiphumelela ngo 2012. Besandudlala draw this past weekend. Yena wazalwa ngo 1937. Illegi aki yokugqibela awayiphumelelayo yayingo 2012. This past weekend. Besides that, I draw a nil-nil draw. Still, I'm about to last time, Shandis. Tell me to my voice note 0723498092. And for close his names because it's actually clean ilula. Say, Balango 3, get at the number one afternoon drive show. Tembela say to and Sunny Lenonga Uza. Just after Signike Uvala, Lango Mutia Wena Mas Valingaya Chris Captain say to Best Nungamas in Bine Besunga Zona, yes, God versus Jerusalem. Los Telangay Namchan Jaguilan Sham Shandis Kungu Banlo, Yena was along 1937. In last league title, Yaki Way Pumele Lango 2012. This past weekend, Besanujala a nil nil draw. 072-349-8092. Today, lunchtime, Shandis. To my voice note, you can Facebook. Yoshi, comment yako, and you can call us live 086-300-2375. Today, lunchtime, Shandis. Jim Tudor, Captain Small, Mackenzie, Young Stana, M. Keys, and M. Tunzi. 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
0: 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Shout out to my boy siyakholwa kuse intwana yasemdantsane intwana yakwa 8 ekasi poisoni a boy won the prestigious WBC minimum weight world championship nge 16th ka May 2026 2 days ago sada defeating the defending champion Melvin Jerusalem via a 12 round anonymous decision at Emperor's Palace 22 year old poisoni WBC minimum weight world championship Kuse is the first ever boxer from the historic 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

0: South African in history to win a WBC world title. 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And then Owesine is our very own Siyakholwa Kuse. Super proud of you, Poison. 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I'm fun. 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Yase kaya, yase mundi that one. Tim Dala. Ah, come on. I wanted to ask this question, like, guys, as Tokola Naya Mungundi as in chat. Ah, come on, man. Even the mind was someone is up here to read when man Kaika. I'm the Mungundi in the point. I'm the Mungundi. Oh, Vana. You think of this Palanga in the Kanji and Gedi Drive. Oh, Jerusalem. Oh, okay. Jerusalem, I'm going to be a strong goose. Sivalangai. I'm fun. I'm fun.
1: Papa, you need a sobonan.
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1: Stories making headlines. Sibanyoni and co accused the case struck off the roll and public warned of providing misleading information. And when I am nicely done, good afternoon. Starting in Mpumalanga, the case against the prominent businessman Joe Sibanyoni and his three co-accused has been struck off the roll, the Kwaggafontein Magistrate Court. The defense teams of Sibanyoni, Daniel Maslela, Philemon Msize and Opa Sindare argued that the prosecutor Mkhuseli Ntaba should be found guilty of contempt of court after failing to appear despite being ordered to do so on Friday. The four accused face charges of extortion and money laundering. Siphiwe Mkhize has the details.
2: Last Friday, prosecutor Mkhuseli Ntaba informed the court that he would not be available today due to other court commitments. However, the magistrate ordered both Ntaba and the investigating officer to appear in court. This morning, defense attorneys for all four accused expressed frustration after Ntaba failed to present himself and subsequently applied for the matter to be struck off the roll. They further requested that Ntaba be found guilty of contempt of court and face either imprisonment or a fine. The magistrate ruled that the matter be struck off the roll and indicated that she would authorize a warrant for Ntaba's arrest. Spiwe Mkhize, SABC News, Kwaggafontein Magistrates Court.
1: Let's move now to Gauteng, a province in court. The men are accused of killing Marius van der Merwe, also known as Witness D, at the Madlanga Commission of Inquiry, has told the Brakpan Magistrate Court that he intends to stand trial. Matipandile Sotheni says he trusts the South African legal system and believes the facts will prove his innocence. Nafi David, read before court by his lawyer, Sotheni denied killing the deceased. He stated that he has never threatened anyone, has no history of domestic violence, harassment or protection orders against him, or does not have a violent disposition. Sotheni's legal representative is Ntabiseng Mohamane.
3: My release will not induce a sense of shock or outrage in the community where the offence was committed. I do not foresee any public disorder in the event that I am admitted to bail. My safety will not jeopardize my release. The sense of peace and security amongst members of the public will not be undermined or jeopardized by my release. I submit that my release on bail will not undermine or jeopardize the public confidence in the criminal justice system.
1: The South African Police Service, SAPS, has warned the public against opening false cases and providing misleading information. This is the alleged political fixer, Brown Mokgotsi, will spend the rest of the week in custody following the postponement of his case. He will appear again at the Johannesburg Magistrate Court next week, Monday. Mokgotsi is facing five charges, including defeating the ends of justice and perjury. His arrest comes after he allegedly staged his own assassination attempt in November last year. Police spokesperson Brigadier Tlenda Martin.
4: When we compared his version of events and our evidence, we found that they were contradicting each other. We then finalized the investigation and handed over the docket to the DPP for a decision. And indeed, the DPP then agreed with the police that Mr. Brown has a case to answer to. The false reporting is what has brought us to court today. He's currently facing about five charges. The first one being defeating the ends of justice, as well as perjury on the fact that we feel that he provided false information.
1: In other news now, we're moving to the Western Cape with the chairperson of the Portfolio Committee on Higher Education and Training. Tebogo Letsi has criticized the administrator appointed to address governance and administrative challenges in the Construction Education and Training Authority. Letsi criticized Obangwane for unilaterally approving his own salary of 3 million rand without authorization from the department or minister. This comes after the committee received a brief from CETA regarding the protected disclosure allegations of irregularities at the entity. Letsi has described the revelations as shocking, adding that the committee wants the salaries of administrators to be regulated.
5: The Portfolio Committee on Higher Education and Training is shocked by revelations that the administrator appointed to address governance and administrative challenges at the CETA unilaterally determined and approved his own salary package of 3 million without authorization from the Department of Higher Education or the minister. The committee received a briefing from CETA regarding the protected disclosure allegations on irregularities at the NTT, including the Vodacom internet contract, which continued beyond its expiry date. Various committee members were concerned that salaries paid to administrators and their advisors to stabilize struggling entities are not clearly regulated.
1: Exactly 5 minutes after 3 o'clock, let's recap our top story. The case against the prominent businessman Joe Sibanyoni and his 3 co-accusers has been struck off the roll in the Kwaggafontein Magistrate Court. That's it for now. We're back again with the headlines at the bottom of the hour. For SABC News here, yeah, True FM, I am Bapili Simandoloka. Ladies and gentlemen, welcome to True Drive. My G, hope that's right.
6: I'm the only one at this table who's the best in the world.
7: Later on, we'll be getting into some of the happenings of the past weekend. Obviously, the biggest thing in South African sport right now would have to be what happened in the Betway Premiership. Some team decided to not do what they needed to do. We'll be getting into that, plus also touching on some motorsport and some rugby. On the rugby side, there are some unions in South Africa that are saying, you can leave us in the European competitions. We are fine. All this later. Help us three.

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1: Free drive with King Boy, say to add salele nonga musa. Wangelegile Truza is to busiko 6 like no one else.

0: talk of the Eli show on this one, right here on True FM, like no one else. Teaming up with Usunam Soto, Mesiri Shai Zule. We also know him as Foggy Cule. 11 after 3. Welcome to another edition of the True Drive. I'm Menonam Sanje. Thank you so much for joining us. It's a Monday! Hope you good. Still, let me come and go tembela King Boy. So come get a good true drive. Got a man on challenge. I'm not alone. I've got suddenly said nunga also. That's what I said to boy. Hello, man.
1: Hello. Good. How you doing?
0: Good. So come the police. I said hello, ma'am. Uyutin.
1: Hello, sir.
0: Oh, so you treated the man alone to low as a professional?
1: Yes.
0: Okay.
1: Yeah.
0: So, Tando, hi, can you hello, ma'am? Can you hi, sis? Hello, mama.
1: No, but in Bulisa Kakakse. Molo, sis, molo, but.
0: It was a lot of forever.
1: So, you hate me?
2: At the end of the day, respect is respect.
1: Thank you.
0: Hey, man. Yeah.
2: Be a sir, be a man, be whatever you are.
0: But I go to a call in the little Bulisa, a bangle, and the go by increase your kingume. For example, Uninzi Lamaji, go to a Dagos to a.
1: Oh, is it so though?
0: Yeah.
1: Oh, okay.
0: Miss Angus to go sack, say two chances on if man will be for now.
1: All right, okay.
0: Yes. Got a king a yellow malin, you know, a Lulanga and Golo show, but that is the malin. Hope weekend, Yakabin, and of course, Sakonda Yenzegleo, M, big weekend, Yako, we also pele, we are going to be sent. I'm trying to go to Tim Tekakun. There's quite a number of things that are happening. So you can go hashtag check in, even go, we are scangled to go buying Gabazi, this is the business in the guy on hashtag money. Moves today we're looking quite something interesting. So we see Jonge umqimbi odibanisa kwakunye ne African banks as well as the investment and transfers around it. Also mhlambi enye yezinto mna nikona abantu nomdla kuyo kukujonga trust yabantu kuzo ibanks zalapha eAfrica. Later on there's an interesting conversation we are going to have, and no conversation leyo, it might also bring you in, maybe you might have seen or even experienced lendo sorisbeka nesithetha ngayo, but let's get into check in.
3: Place us in your weekend. Tell us all that happened on hashtag check in.
0: You place us into your weekend. What is it that actually happened? In don't to oi jong. I'm going to you highlight yako. Ute wok bona. What no man. In fact, yeah, ne. Ute wabanyi bebe ne shampoo mpo stadium. Ata woo. God ganaso. My son does is working from home, yon. I long sell and the one at Laguno Twa. Is Zanga Fit. Nine doin. Sabo is on Tina. 072-999-8092. Got too many WhatsApp apple. 086-000-2375. That's my name at Facebook.

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0: sale uyiva kwingoma esebenze kuyo kaStoki sayikhumela ingoma ethi Selimathunzi. They worked together in that song, the album kaStoki that was released in 2024. It's called Immortal. Babuyile ke ngoku ne single kaZinhle ethi Amandla, right here on True FM like no one else. 20 after 3. Hashtag check in. What is that one thing that happened over the weekend that you feel like you? This one is my highlight. Automatic voice note 072-999-8092. We want to hear what is your highlight. Maybe ikona le nto ukona ndoba nayo kanikholelwe ndibone ngosi.
1: 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And rapper Gigi LaMaine talks legacy over high tea. 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
0: 22 after 3, right here on True FM, like no one else. Welcome to it, man. It's Sonny Villa Curator. Thank you so much for joining us. Hashtag check in. Skangal Dubana Indoni highlight Yako. Can you tell the highlight Yako your weekend? So, when's the weekend Yako? Call in Dom Shambu Biana.
5: Yeah, man, there's a lot. I tried watching the game Gom Kabel, FA West, but been surrounding a parades. I come as who end a guy clearing. Yeah, that's the thing. I was like, you know what? After first half, let me just go home because I also been in England.
0: Sure.
5: But also there's this story, Sikamakhulu owasengqobo kwilalipha kuthiwa kusezadungeni ona 75 oye wagetyengwa ke etyholwa ngento yoba uyathakatha. So for me this comes as a shock because hayibo
0: sisazinjalo
5: kwi-community yethu and also just the case katatu Joe Ferrari Sibanyoni, that case now being struck out of the court row, eating into just because the prosecutor could not make it on time, and this is something that was discussed even ngolesihlanu ndoba andizokwazi ulenza ixesha lika 9 AM ngomvulo. I have another case efuneke ndibe ndiyakuyo kutsho ke prosecutor le that's in charge of the case, right?
0: But kwenze kanjani ndoba ne prosecutor bene cases imbini ngexesha elinye?
5: Like I don't know what's going on nam ndi ininzi nje into ndikonfuse bengekho omnye umntu ebeno assignwa
0: kwenye case
5: ndolovele classes le i-high profile and also at the same time iyeyona ndibonayo uba ingxambile because bekuthiwe ngo-9. I don't know what's going on and them walking free. It's like the state, what's going on in our country? Is it the state? What's going on? What's going on? So for me, it's like, yeah, no. Good every day, I'll join you in South Africa. So, yeah.
6: Shout out to Kaizer Chiefs. Yes, so this past weekend, Kaizer Chiefs were playing their very first match ever, the Kaizer Chiefs ladies, for first time ever. They were playing against Mamelodi Sundowns ladies. Now, for me, never mind the fact that Babeti upset, in case you
5: shout out to my team.
6: They lost
0: by relax. I'm not by Africa, no fig.
6: Babeti by 2-0. But for me, the big thing about that is the fact that the strength of the Kaizer Chiefs brand, it makes sense as to why a lot of people like myself are also asking, and I'll need to give a shout out to them because when you look at their game and when it was live streamed on YouTube, when you go to the Hollywood Bet Super League page, the most viewed match over there in terms of full games was a match between Richmond Ladies United as well as Royal AM. That's highlights. That got like 3,100 views. Mm-hmm. And there was a match in 2024, which was also highly viewed at that time. That one had 2,700 views. Kaizer Chiefs versus Mamelodi Sundowns, ladies, 76,000 views.
0: Wow. Yeah.
6: So that just shows you the strength of the brand itself. And I'm intrigued to see what happens to the Hollywood Bets Super League in the future when or if Kaizer Chiefs
0: and even Orlando
6: get to the Hollywood Bets Super League, get to the Premier Division. What can that do for women's football in the country? So shout out to the strength of that brand. Hopefully they can get to the Premier Division and boost everyone else around.
0: Yimagi, also the Premier Division.
6: First Division, they still need to go qualify for the Premier Division.
0: Oh, so they're still going to build when it comes to that.
6: Yes, oh, they still need to earn that spot.
0: Hey, but also, in ladies, I am Kambi. Mostly you solo kukhalwa about inequality between each gents kwakunye and the ladies. I think kule igame kuba ke mhlambe bemaninzi amehle bejonge kuyo I ladies yonke into yabo ibonakala say sharp sharp.
6: Yes.
0: And uban phazama, I think even the PRO of Kaizer Chiefs was also there uvina Maphosa to the game. I think the technical staff and also even the management staff was there to show their support, which is something that I really celebrated ngoba ibonisa into bana bane.
6: I'm hoping that they're going to keep that going because a rising boat lifts all tides.
0: Yeah.
6: A rising tide lifts all boats.
0: Mhlambe they might need to develop a team as our AI because galoke games mhlambe singahamba izame sikletshe abafuna be travel ship nabafuneke bedlalele kwela becala.
6: Show similar support, that's all I'm saying.
0: That's how bomb izahamba ithini na. Send in your voice note 072-999-8092. Sunny El musician sithu umlungu wami.

0: 山的 Yale musician on this one, teaming up with Zex Van Duin. It's Kai Wanda. Umlungwami, Russia on True FM like no one else. That's that check-in. Well, my check-in quickly, just before we get into headlines. It's something that I saw over the weekend. Ninzi labantu abasela utywala, more especially abasela kwezi ndawo zabantu abaninzi ndiyacinga ubana bangayazi le into. 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
1: Oh.
0: Like ndikhe ndizibuze intoba njani izolo so this gentleman uzityela into zakhe sharp akho ndirongo fine Grootman is enjoying himself. But now you hold money, I'm sure about the car wash. Yeah, please, I'm going to go. I'm like Buddha, oh, grand, like, oh, sharp.
1: Yeah.
0: Okay, but I'm going to go. We are going to go.
2: Oh, first of all, quick groove. I'm going to go simply because Bashe.
0: Okay.
2: I'm going to go.
0: Oh, that's number one. Okay.
2: Yeah.
0: So, this is what you're saying.
2: Yes.
0: So even relationship yami yaqale groove nani yazi babe wakhondile le.
2: Ah ah umpliti kowe bekhona.
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4: I'm the only one at this table who's the best in the world.
5: Let's start now with the football at 3:30. Durban City interim coach Piso Dladla says there was no need to approach their Betway Premiership match against the Orlando Pirates any differently simply because they're facing the title contenders. City frustrated Pirates in a disciplined defensive display as the sides played to a goalless draw at the Orlando Amstel Arena this past weekend. Dladla says they focused on their own structure and preparation, treating the Soweto encounter with the same level of importance as the other fixture of the season, while aiming for at least a point to secure a top 8 spot.
6: We had to prepare very well. We had to get our tactical behavior on point. Yeah, like you're saying, for us, we knew it was going to be a very difficult game, but we are also having ambitions to finish in a top 8. So a point or a win was very, very crucial for us. But the preparations were the same. We did not do anything less or more.
5: The result secured an important point for the KwaZulu-Natal outfit, who are now 8th on the league table with one match left before the end of their campaign. Dladla once again selected Ghanaian goalkeeper Frederick Asare ahead of veteran shortstopper Darren Keat, who has remained on the bench following his retirement announcement after Durban City's Nedbank Cup triumph earlier this month. Dladla says the decision to continue with Asare has nothing to do with Keat's retirement, adding that the selection was based purely on form and performances at training.
6: For us as a technical team, it is not about anyone retiring. There is nothing that has been official from the management. Yeah, for us, it's just the matter of selection. Asare is also a very, very good goalkeeper. It's just that he got injured just before the league commenced. But we haven't been told anything official about Darren retiring. It was more about the selection.
5: Well, as it stands right now, like I said, it's good news for Durban City, who are in 8th position in the Betway Premiership and have a chance to secure their top 8 finish. Or actually, they pretty much have secured their top 8 because Stellenbosch, they're a few points behind, and the goal difference here, but no, it's a little bit on the flimsy side. But someone about Sovanzanga as time goes on. But all eyes will be on Orlando Pirates as we're heading into the final day of the season. Orlando Pirates needing to win their last match against E-Orbit College. Should Orlando Pirates win that game, they will be confirmed as the champions of the Betway Premiership. But anything less than a win, then Sundowns retain the title and win it for a 9th time in a row. We'll see on the 23rd of May. Now, on the motorsport side, Max Verstappen's hopes of winning the Nürburgring 24 hours on debut were dashed by late mechanical issues after leading the famous endurance race. The Dutchman, alongside Lucas Ower, Jules Guanon, and Dani Giocattella, they held a 30-second advantage with just over 3 hours remaining when a broken drive shaft forced the Mercedes-AMG GT3 off the track. The four-time Formula One champion contracted with Red Bull until 2028 hinted that he will return next year, describing the race as a long-time bucket list goal. Verstappen's involvement drew record interest, with weekend ticket sales going all the way to the sold-out part of it all, being sold out for the first time, and a crowd of 352,000 attending. Victory ultimately went to Maro Engel, Lucas Stoltz, Fabian Schiller, and Maxime Martin in another Mercedes entry. And then finally, on the rugby side, in a story that came through our sports desk, South Africa's leading franchises have made it clear they do not want to walk away from the European Champions Cup. The Bulls, Stormers, Sharks, and the Sharks, rather, are all reportedly opposed to any withdrawal, despite SA Rugby confirming a major review into player workload. According to the report, the Bulls and the Sharks share that view, insisting player welfare can be safeguarded without sacrificing Europe's premier club competition. The SA Rugby will host a workshop in July with union presidents, CEOs, and coaches to discuss the congested calendar, which currently sees South African teams in action every month of the year. President Mark Alexander has warned of enormous pressure on leading Springboks, echoing concerns from World Rugby's chief, Alan Gilpin. For now, speculation remains premature, but the message from the clubs is clear: they want to stay in Europe. Oof. So I wonder what July, I guess. More sports coming up later at 4:30.
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0: Mosquito CSA on this one, teaming up with Aubrey Kwan, a Betsy Kaliwam, right here on True FM like no one else. 21 before 4, right here on True FM. Hey, there's a more thing I said, we want it to happen, I'll be looking at Aubrey Kwan, I'll go with you, no, but I'm not going to see you again. Bana lomfana ukhona umfana lo beku Big Zulu announcer into kokuba uyaphuma kuye u Big Zulu zasivulela yakhe record label. So what happens is that Aubrey Kwan released a song and then it so happened that nale out nayo release ingoma yayo ishifane neka Aubrey Kwan. 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
1: who AI'd who.
0: Hey, I call Uko. I'm going to AI up a copy.
2: Copy and paste.
0: How knows Mamela Zombie Nesgo was of months into go by AI?
2: Then can't you take them like Omnia Somnia Court Gangok?
0: Parkomnya logos out here, Kungo Palo Macondana, Aya my Palanga Maconda. So he's a wizard sang and doing a court.
1: Yeah,
0: I Lulanga Goloto.
1: If the sound is similar though, Arana grounds.
0: I don't not really say that because remember, Mingo Yakos, which is a good thing.
2: Oh my God.
0: Nzakela bale no baba kududu.
1: Kodi ngoda ndakandaye ndava ngayo man we actually umuntu can't have grounds on that regard.
0: It's a win or lose situation. You can't win because of that uthe bab na ndedu so ungenapi ngo. Also eya kwingoma ithi yabe ingoma ithi idibanapi into kokuba wena wenze ingoma yakho yebo so ayizubalula ngohlobo mhlawumbi onoyicinga ngalo okanye omnye umntu anoyibona into yobana nonza khawuleza ndithi qwakaqwaka but ke so no the things that happen within the music business
3: places in your weekend tell us all that happened on hashtag check
0: let's take your voice now 072-999-8092 what are you saying Pagwe social teller yellow
4: Olan tro drive a king boys is now Busanel. You can damage it in Clandam now. Tabin got your young affiliate, Cap Champions League. Park Wood and Focus a Payak. I even can you can damage you and Jesse winning a snit among a man. I could live with your Sandy.
0: Okay,
4: I'm out of composition.
0: Sugar boy.
5: Modern scheme, you are the same because of a spanum back. I never see Mandela B. Yo. I as a Miss Bunny is Pizul, the Puma Lale, Lalamato da Banja, Mana Manovella, Bagla Majanga Commission. I am a party, elegant developer, Ivuna, a fully million desert. If you look at me, who must have gone in me for guys in the only tea. Sivaka mnandi ke thina ntozo ngamaqhoba fondi laphumela phansi kwembumbulu singenzangalo sithi mabaye.
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6: Oh, mna msasazi weekend yami ibimnandi kakhulu.
0: Beautiful.
6: Iwinile i-team yam enkulu yaseMzantsi Afrika iSundowns.
2: Kakade!
6: Dlale kakuhle kakhulu ni weekend yami ibimnandi kakhulu.
2: Lovely mama.
6: Ngiqabezela umsebenzi ngecawa. Just as being sweet sitting nice for being
2: sweet. Love that so much.
6: And then again, Sasa's and those pooms are
0: all right. Thank you. Thank you.
7: Hey, shocking boy.
0: Somebody?
7: Tim. Hey, guys.
0: What's cooking, man?
7: Am I checking for. They call it tissue, toilet paper.
2: Hi.
0: Nah,
7: but I'm not sure whether they're ready to ply now, what the place is to ply or not. I so wish that Nyan Indwene would put a hole to ply, and get on camp on a Sunday when the Indwene is leaving. Hey, your two ply is not plying anymore.
0: If you're going to complain for your toilet paper, come on, man. Like, I don't get it. And I'm not complaining as a guy by telling you to the people I pay like a coin. I'm like, what do you mean? It means my body is functioning. What?
2: Yeah.
1: Functioning too much.
0: Hey, in front of India, we can't control it. Body sabenza. Send about to Facebook.
2: A funny mutout gonna get us a great weekend. Can't complain. He's tuning in from DDT. I don't know where that is.
0: Okay.
2: But Tatum Fobos are gonna go to weekend. I'm Nandika Kulikis, I choose a winny land, Bongeli Parrots, go winny leak on Facebook. Namdia Babongela, you know. 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Love it. 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
0: Ooh, that's so nice.
2: Mbaza.
0: Okay. Oh, I know that's great stuff, man. 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
2: Yeah.
0: Hey, ndiyacinga ukuba sonke sinolwazi lokuba uninzi lwebhanki ezikhwebe eMzantsi Afrika. 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
2: Azikabuyina namhlanje.
0: We get into that conversation after the song.

0: Sage teaming up with Osimi on this one. It's called Nangom Soracha on True FM like no one else. 13 before 4. Oh, what a song, man.
1: Yes,
2: yes, yes. They're the perfect two girls. When it comes to love, they do a thing. They have that thing.
0: Nizan Jan, I cannot confess.
2: Oh, we know. Let's say it anyway.
0: Kubanlo.
2: Simi.
0: No, but I'm
2: sorry. Oh, really?
0: Actually, it's not sad.
2: Yeah,
0: I'm sorry. Yeah, I'm
2: sorry.
0: And then got Vanessa scandal. So I got like,
3: You know why
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0: Sonke sifisa ukuba nayo imali eninzi kodwa umbuzo soloko sikubuza into yokokuba ingabe uyakwazi ukuyikhontrola kwayo uyakwazi uyifaka kwendawo efuneka uyifake kuzo ingakumbi ezabangento yokoba ikhule. 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
2: 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Get my point?
6: It's important to know which ones are from here, which ones are not.
2: Yes.
6: Because with the current diplomatic relations that keep getting strained from time to time, what if that ends up affecting your money that you have saved in that bank?
2: Oh, yeah. No, Sanet.
0: So inzima injalo into. But also, lijonge umzekelo kule minye imibuzo besinayo is that Banking 500 reports suggest that African banks are now among the top 10 strongest globally in terms of brand strength indlele ezingayo and ngiyacinga umzekelo kule ndithetha ngayo kanye ndithi yalapha eNanskin yalapha eSouthern interest yabantu iyikhula because ina benefits ezithile enazo as much as online. 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
2: 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I did my own research because utsho bama senze research. And now I'm trying to figure out ke ukuba xa ke ngoku le uthetha ngayo wena uthi yaye lapha eAfrica.
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0: Indeed,
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0: kwenzeka,
2: yes,
0: no. But I think in some way or another, abantu should actually look into them because ukuze nazo zikhule, zikhulise noqoqosho lwethu, zidinga into yokuba nazo sibe kanti siyasixhasa.

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2: ice fed, listen again. 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
1: What number fan of
2: the ice fed, listen again. Again, Baba.
1: I was trying. Ooh, aye. Ah, mas pala da Baba. This is so very soon again.
0: I win.
1: Yo. Yeah.
2: Hey. See you, Baba.

0: on this one, teaming up with Kid Dominant. It's called Company, right? And True FM like no one else. Before this one, it was Fake World. Got some Boomer, Best City, Ngena Ngena. Straight after that, we're going to have a great conversation, man. I invite you to be part of it because your views truly matter when it comes to it. But give us tell us even a go by this person, the guy in Queen Daba. Celebrate Chilean, we're going to be a scene.
1: Indaba ze-SABC ezizimeleyo nezingenamkhethe nobaphilise manduluka.
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3: This report further directly implicates the CEO, Dr. Karabo Mpele, in serious governance failures and gross misconduct, including interference in funding adjudication processes, approval of funding before governance procedures were concluded, authorization of payments without supporting documentation, failures in compliance and oversight obligations, and various other leadership failures. I have therefore acted on the recommendations of the report and terminated the employment of the CEO, Dr. Karabo Mpele, with immediate effect.
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4: Last Friday, prosecutor Mkhuseli Ntaba informed the court that he would not be available today due to other court commitments. However, the magistrate ordered both Ntaba and the investigating officer to appear in court. This morning, defense attorneys for all four accused expressed frustration after Ntaba failed to present himself and subsequently applied for the matter to be struck off the roll. They further requested that Ntaba be found guilty of contempt of court and face either imprisonment or a fine. The magistrate ruled that the matter be struck off the roll and indicated that she would authorize a warrant for Ntaba's arrest. Siphiwe Mkhize, SABC News, Kwaggafontein Magistrates Court.
2: Sambe ngoku siyentshona koloni kudityilwe kwabulawa amadoda amabini ephakoti kwi-K-Flats kwisiganeko esikholela kakuba siyamene namaqelo ngqevu kusasa namhlanje. 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
5: On arrival on the scene, they found two males aged 26 and 35 who sustained gunshot wounds to their bodies. Both victims were declared deceased on the scene by medical personnel. According to reports, the victims were approached by an unknown suspect who shot them before fleeing the scene.
2: Sambe ngoku siye kumbindo ezwekazi iAfrika. 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Emary Magumeno yintatheli ye-BBC.
6: This started here officially on April the 24th. That when the first presumed index case died in Bunia, and then the disease was taken to Mungwalu for burial. And it, authorities here believe that that's when many people contracted the disease. So from the end of April up till now, the disease has spread to Goma and to Kampala.
2: 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sesibini se-True Drive Maji hope that track.
7: I'm the only one at this table who's the best in the world.
8: Newly crowned African 1,500, newly crowned 1.5 meters champion, Luan Munik believes he and the fellow South African star Otsepo Chidi can help revive middle distance running in the country. We'll get into that later on as the African champs are happening in Accra in Ghana. We'll also be touching on the CAF Champions League final between Mamelodi Sundowns and AS FAR of Morocco, as the Sundowns head coach Miguel Cardoso revealed that he had to be a mediator of sorts between him and his opposition coach when that entire video assistant referee issue happened. In case you don't know what happened, you were not watching the game last night. We'll let you know all of this. All this and more at 4:30.
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0: Bajo, skangele tari mikimbi akwe kubanjana sindele.
10: Kaya kazi matanga, kanga nenda bakobe, kanga tepa warso ndi tu, kapumanje pa Alexandria, usia kabeha. Yeah, the capelli quality track fell again and upper strand of a cover capelle. As 56 of Manja Park, Lamkaba said, Multinus at track. You call the best one and up to the strand of a cover capelle. R61, Manja Pine of Sikom Baba, you call it track a book, Leo Apo, and it's up for them, Segler Strand of a Kobin at Langin, by Capelle, by Tosin and Zalo, and 10 Peterson Cookhouse, you call it track a fell in the Canalapo. Yeah, tell them down to Capelle and Akai Tala of Manga duty.
0: All right, go to the
10: Golden
0: Sabule. 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
11: Nona, you snack. To Anne Sanene. Is it going to be a little bit of a scam? Little bit of a scam. Little bit of a scam. Little bit of a scam. Little bit of a scam. Little bit of a scam. Little bit of a scam. Little bit of a scam. Little bit of a scam. Little bit of a scam. Little bit of a scam. Little bit of a scam. Little bit of a scam. Little bit of a scam. Little bit of a scam. Little bit of a scam. Little bit of a scam. Little bit of a scam. Little bit of a scam. Little bit of a scam. Little bit of a scam. Little bit of a scam. Little bit of a scam. Little bit of a scam. Little bit of a scam. Little bit of a scam. Little bit of a scam. Little bit of a scam. Little bit of a scam. Little bit of a scam. Little bit of a scam. Little bit of a scam. Little bit of a scam. Little bit of a scam. Little bit of a scam. Little bit of a scam. Little bit of a scam. Little bit of a scam. Little bit of a scam. Little bit of a scam. Little bit of a scam. Little bit of a scam. Little bit of a scam. Little bit of a

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Check a location, bona. 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

0: one. This was a single, second single. It's called Bagai, right here on True FM like no one else. So taken from the album Yake, which is called Double 436. It's the first album that she released. And what an album, man. If you can listen to it, you'll trust me, the tracks there, they are just something else. And also, La Tragedy was that featuring Nasty C, which is the debut track Yake within the hip-hop industry. It's one of the songs that's called the album. I think and then she released the last project in 2024. It's called The Extra Mile. Hey, we kind of miss you, girl. Like, come on now. I kind of miss you, girl, because
1: you are
0: I used
1: a
0: big to vibe.
1: Fan,
0: hey, man. I know she has it.
1: Sure.
0: Yeah, she's got it. It's not like in Dimfe Varshanje, you beauty with brains. So I'm asking, you beauty with bars.
1: Yeah.
0: That's
1: and brains.
0: Ne? Mm. Yeah, that's it.
1: Put it in there.
2: Okay.
0: It's my hater, Seda.
2: I don't hate.
0: So my hater. Hey, I'm not going to do it now, okay, Kapelelendo. But if I'm going to share a cool, where was out to Amba Bendel in a month in the book bar? 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

0: Sky One on this one, City Amaz. We rock you on True FM like no one else. 20 after 4. Kanelu Sky, ngomnye we artists is ka Zex Manduini. If you know Zex, you would know that they work every now and then, not Sky. But then, my boss and I got a social meeting, I got me go TikTok. Dibazela kakulu, goes and yes, but oh, they actually work together. So, Zex is the producer for Ingomez Nitis Ga Sky. By the way, Zex Manduini was launching a foundation here. Friday, na? I think over this weekend.
1: Foundation,
0: yeah, okay. Foundation layer that is dedicated to empowering South African youth through music education, mentorship programs, as well as community development initiatives. Maninza Banabekona Payan Bone, also ministers that were there to support him, even Abandu within the industry, to say, no, when's the grand of hot man? So it's also showing the Goba song, Sinekandu, for Logoba Smeg, and this is our uplifting community. Said,
2: kids say the darndest things.
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7: 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Because I'm not.
5: Yes, and okay. He was a la moon before.
7: When he was a baby?
5: Was a baby, yes.
8: I feel like I also did the man. 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
7: Be a lemon so you can make your own lemonade. I hear you. 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
0: 3 after 4, right here on True FM, like no one else. We want to know, at what age should a person be limited to drive a vehicle? Or when you can be to be driving? No. Come, Shagas, there are pants and those up. And possibly why? Because Ginyani. 072-999-8092. Say that. You've got your reasons.
16: So I've got my tears. I would say limits should start from like age 63 to 65. Because at Salayamos, that's the age of retirement. That's when people start retiring. So limits should start there. Limits being, from those ages, we're gonna start taking away your privileges of driving at night. We're gonna start taking away your ability to drive long distances. You'll only be limited to drive at a certain radiuses. You know, you're not gonna go that far.
0: Mm-hmm.
16: But I think from age 70, that's when Amanya should be stood down. And it should depend also on medical tests and what they say about your current condition, particularly eye tests.
0: I think the city medical tests,
16: So medical tests will need to accompany you in that regard, where you get certain tests done on your eyes, you get certain tests done on your blood, you get certain tests done on like your overall body's function. If you have any sort of brain illnesses, like convulsions and nervous system illnesses, convulsions like that, if you have some eye issues that prevent you from seeing in a distance, that's when you should be stood down. And so those certain ages, he's on a test as teal, and if they say that about our grandi, then we're standing
0: here. Yes, but Glendo is a coolo, Ungangan is a Glendo is a coolo, and I feel like sometimes as news in the Funaka's culture. For example, kukho abantu abanokuzula, kukho abantu abanengxaki nantsike high blood iswekile. 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
16: That's where the medical tests come in. From those ages, girl, that's when we should determine whether you are limited or you are stood down.
1: I think 60. Then provided that you bring your medical certificate, your medical checks to see if whether or not you are in a condition now where you can. Because for me, it doesn't make sense that ukwazi license from the age of, what is it, 16, 18? Lena's, yenza masuna 16, is it not?
16: Yeah, 18 is the driver's.
1: There we go, 18. So for me, it's like, kutheni sine start so ba masiqale is that so qala but asina end no 60 for me max but 65 ke ungayipusha but you must constantly do a review and bring ilento ke medical certificate
6: zakho
1: to say ba into yakho ithini uma qundana but at 70 no tani and please man
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1: no ways people are bela qombe they are overwhelmed avela iyeke imoto amise nje ibhuke xa ujonga ufike engumuntu omkhulu nyani you can't even say into yani yenzayo you know what I mean no
0: abanye bavele ba shut down ngoku umuntu eqhuba ayongena robot mama ubungaziboni oh mndana
1: then another question anxiety ayo lento ayo condition
0: nine condition
1: there we go
0: yeah.

0: The billionaires on this one, Fundo, as well as Sniper DJ, we're sitting Yamazan and Ratio and True FM like no one else. 29 after 4, welcome to True Drive. Siyabuza namhlanje ukubana, at what age should a driver be limited, stopped from driving in and around the country? Because they are sometimes amakhotmani, akhotkhotkhoti, yasitalisanzi mabezindleleni, fumanzi ba, no good, you don't care. Go and go. My dad has fully robbed. Yo, go up to them. Hey, I'm going to go. Dad, or maybe we want to get home. I want your VNs on 072-999-8092. You can Facebook at True FM. Give us a call on 086-000-2375. If it happens that you are older and you think, no, we shouldn't be given the age limit, possibly why? Ndiyafuna uyiva naleyo iview yakho efuthi, no, ndinguthi amkhulu ona 18, ndiyakwazi uziqhubela nanixini, and I don't think ba masimiswe. We want to even hear that because that's an interesting view. Masiye ku headlines okwangoku.
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2: My J and the team, nice lay down. Good afternoon. Gauteng Economic Development MEC, Vuyiswara Makhoba says liquor license fees in the province will increase by 7% following amendments by Gauteng liquor regulations. Road networks across the Gundaran route and the Karoo region remain severely compromised following the level 8 storm that struck almost 2 weeks ago. And lastly, the World Health Organization, WHO, is said to give an update after it declared an Ebola outbreak in the Democratic Republic of Congo a public health emergency of international concern. I'll be back with the full update at the top of the hour.
3: At this table, who's the best in the world?
4: Let's start now with the athletics. At 4:30, newly crowned 1,500-meter champion Luan Munich believes he and fellow South African star Tsepo Chite can help revive middle-distance running in the country. Middle-distance athletes are often overshadowed by South Africa's top sprinters, but Munich and Chite are quietly making their mark on the international stage. The duo delivered impressive performances at the African Senior Championships in Accra, Ghana yesterday, with Munich winning gold and Chite taking the silver in the final. Munich believes that the growing rivalry between them, along with the competition of athletes such as Jerimo Tsao and Ryan Mphahlele, can help restore South Africa's reputation in middle distance running.
5: I'd love to be the hope. That gives me hope. And they definitely think me and Tsepo have elevated the game. Tsepo would probably got a close to medal at World Champs, but he had an amazing indoor season. So I'm just looking forward to seeing what we do over this year, next year at World Champs, and then Olympics. I think we just got to keep doing what we're doing now. Maybe get Ryan back, Jerry's back in the picture. And as soon as, like I said, if the elites start running fast times, the rest are also going to push, and that's going to give the elite middle distance their name.
4: Munich also called on Athletics South Africa to invest more in middle distance running by increasing support for athletes, improving prize money, and creating more racing opportunities. He believes regular competition and strong opposition is key in helping South African runners improve and compete consistently at a high level internationally. The 26-year-old athlete, rather, who is coached by Athletics South Africa Track and Field Commission Chairperson and respected mentor, Jean Fester. He says that the country is currently has impressive depth in the middle distance and long distance events. Munich praised athletes such as Adrian Wildschut and Maxime Chimoton, Ryan Mphahlele and Tsepo Chite and Elroy Galland for consistently producing strong performances on the international stage and achieving world qualifying standards.
5: We set up until the latest years because middle distance and long distance has been really excelling all the way from Elroy Galland on the marathon, Maxime on the 10K, Adrian. Tsepo, I'd almost put myself there now, but all the others, like Ryan missing this season, he's been doing a lot for distance running. Like you said, we've caught up to the sprinters, maybe even excelled in some spots if you look at world rankings. And it's important. As soon as a few guys start running faster, the depth on the track just becomes better. So we need guys pushing the limits so that the fourth and fifth place start running world qualifying times.
4: Now on the football side, Mamelodi Sundowns coach Miguel Cardoso revealed that he personally approached ASFAR counterpart Alexandra Santos and several players to ensure the rare video assistant referee blackout incident did not overshadow the CAF Champions League final's first leg. During yesterday's first leg clash at the Loftus Stadium, the system unexpectedly went offline moments before the second half, creating uncertainty about whether the match could continue under the competition's regulations. The visitors were initially reluctant to restart the game without the technology operational, but Cardoso played mediator in the interest and the image of African football.
6: Today I saw a lot of sports spirit between the players, the coaches, the staffs. Even when the VAR was not working, you saw me speaking with Rimat, you saw me speaking with Adraf, you saw me speaking with the coach, and we told each other, guys, we represent Africa, we need to give a good example to the world after what happened in the AFCON, and we have to play this match. Even without VAR, we have to play it. Let's go. And I think it was very beautiful to see how everybody understood each other. We saluted each other in the end, and that the spirit of the teams towards the will to win will never take the match in a direction that we don't want to see. We can play fantastic football that make both coaches proud and Africa proud, because we are showing ourselves to the world. And I think that I wanna people in Portugal and wherever to see how beautiful can be the game here, how the game has level that they don't sometimes think that it exists. Because the idea that passes outside is that in Africa the football is played with kicks in the front, with strong people running, and they don't understand, or technically, but tactically not good, and that's not a reality. And we need to show that to the world so that we state ourselves in the where we have to be.
4: I know. We're very thankful that mediation did work. And Yanige, the teams did end up playing in that first leg final. They did continue playing even after that delay due to the VAR, which became operational, if I'm not mistaken, by the 67th minute of the second half. The second leg between ASFAR and Mamelodi Sundowns will be this Sunday on the 24th. It'll start at 9 p.m. South African time. The advantage that Sundowns has is just a goal to nil. If it stays 0-0, Sundowns are the champions. We'll wrap up the sports later at Apples 5.
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0: Slide, eh? Right here on True FM like no one else. 20 before 5. Hey, Ireland, or the Bondo Bagley weekend, the Bangabunya, one of the trending a cool. Kutua E. Events Zak is a felicit. Track release the call to this one. Umdugomela jibazas and Bidon, you pitas and bean. Say, so go out crazy because. Legend, yeah, when you go to Abo, say, dear Cooper, call it album Z3. Was in your Dwalisa, was in your Cooper again, the normal stuff. This is not this B2B and cars, Mamel, and your friend Gangago Badgens against Zaman, born the body paying up in one.
1: Say, Oxala, your Kendrick Lamar won the beef.
2: Oh, you're still there?
1: No, look, the thing is, Nesetu. Yes, you are releasing your album now. Yes, you are throwing shots at a number of people, including Kendrick Lamar.
2: Oh.
1: But what happened when Kendrick took his shots at you? The Grammys that followed, the Super Bowl performance, the accolades that he got, and the attention that he got, and the money that he made. He showed that he won overall. So it doesn't matter what you say in that regard. Yes, please, your fans, release the music for your fans, but don't take shots now.
0: It's not about the awards.
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0: 19 before 5 for Archie and True FM like no one else. All right, let's hear what are you saying. At what age should a driver be limited or stop driving in and around the country? Possibly why? 072-999-8092. You can give us a call on 086-000-2375. From Abadabadala. Why not Abad driver base motors Solo Kalangas? Okay, I'll come in here with voice notes. Polo
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0: 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Oh, there we go.
8: Uspatato Mfoboza, my grandfather's in his 70s and he's still the best driver I know. Been professionally most of his life in one capacity to the other. All I can see on the road are seniors that take easy and drive safely and youngs that go fast, danger drive, eat and drink as they drive. Mm-hmm. Elderly are a lot more experienced than the youngins. Usifu Zenzi, at the age of 15, sasazofunekube kanti bayekile ngoba yeyona age baqala kuyo uhlaselwa impilo yabo
0: ngamandla. That's interesting, man.
8: Yeah. But to be fair though, ingozi ezininzi zenziwa ngabantu abanangaphi.
0: Ilele bendiyibuza into kobakaloku What if bona bathi in actual fact unikhala ngathi ewe siyavuma but what about aba bancinci bona nesoloko libabona for example you would see most drivers just do this drobile yebo and umuntu uthi no ndiyabona indlela aqhubanga ngayo omnye uyatya uyananzika uyaqhubha okanye uyasela whatever ando uyaqhubha sefonini uyaqhubha sithi bantu batsha That's not a dinyani about we can be involved as gozi.
1: At the end of the day, we can't compare bad drivers to drivers who are not fit enough to drive on the road anymore. I think those ones are two different things.
0: Okay.
1: I think we must get to a point where the law must take its course against bad drivers. But the discussion still remains about drivers who are not fit enough to be on the roads anymore. Yes, you're driving safely, but there is such a thing as driving too slowly in some roads, as we've established. And if you drive too slowly and you might cause an accident yourself, in as much as you are adhering to a K53.
8: Well... Both stories can coexist.
0: Yeah, but yasazi biza uthi ni wona umthetho. Because singathatha sithele siye apho siya khona, but if umthetho azujonganga, then it londo leyo asikwazi ube kanti sifikelele sichibeni. 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

0: This one teaming up with Calvin Momo, Sticks, Baby S.O.N., Polisa, right here on True FM like no one else. 11 before 4. Before 5, actually. All right, Maskangele, ndiyafuna sikhangele udqarha uthini na, but also I do want to take your voice notes. Just to check uba mhlawumbi sonke sihambelana kwinto enye na. Calvin, nathi yomgqibela.
1: Hello,
0: Zee.
1: Hey. I want to test.
0: Okay.
1: Uqale pha ku 62 test job. You are saying you put it between my money and those and don't know. Uqale pha ku 62 test job ujonga amehlo kwabona kahle na ukuba wasokolisa because then amehlo asokolisa kulandela ngoba imphi yandona le mthoma. 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
0: God, what 80? 55 is a bad challenge. Thank you, Zee. So, it's not like I'm going to go to the end of the day. Hey, what's up? 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

0: 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I don't think okay is a big test. I don't think so. I'm about to be getting also on the Bonangan. I think we could have all team on Vana in Kawak. Yakon Okunya get over six cappers and like a cool. The name was this means the chest of cappers and like a couple of months ago. To Utikai Betta was selling as well. If a cool to Kubi public transport. I do was selling as well. And I'm getting on to Kubi taxi. I could have a taxi. I've got a school. So I can have two schools or two schools. So go on. I be like Shaban. I'm a teacher man. Then goes the loss of lives. You can tell me to go to avoid. Just tell me about involved, especially with associations and Zalo. Now, where's the grouping that the band? About 10 years about the Rabba Chibata. About training the one of the rivers at Kubin. About the Kubin. That's not about what I said on Dabo. But that's going to get to Ben when I realize that. 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
1: 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Right, Shazbel. 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Nakuma u-DJ Vika, Cremora, BKZ, Charles, the DJ. Besithi umona, 4B45.

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2: Stories making headlines. Liquor license fees to increase in Gauteng and warrant of arrest issued for prosecutor Ntaba. IG and the team nice lay down. Good afternoon. Gauteng Economic Development MEC Vuyiswa Ramakgopa says liquor license fees in the province will increase by 7% following amendments to Gauteng liquor regulations. Speaking at a media briefing in Johannesburg, Ramakgopa says that the increase is aimed at improving the province's revenue. She says the move should not be viewed as punishment for illegal traders, but forms part of efforts to strengthen regulation and curb illegal liquor operations.
3: Our intention is not to penalize law-abiding citizens. We know that there are many bona fide entrepreneurs in the liquor industry who are not only contributing to their own families and livelihoods, but to society. And they are trying to operate legally, and those are the people we want to make it easier for. But for the people who want to abuse the system, who don't want to comply, and who are hell-bent on breaking the law, it is our job to make it difficult for them to trade in the province. And that's what we intend to do.
2: Meanwhile, Ramakgopa also announced that the Gauteng Gambling Board CEO Dr. Karabo Mbele has been fired with immediate effect following findings contained in a final forensic investigation report.
4: This report further directly implicates the CEO, Dr. Karabo Mbele, in serious governance failures and gross misconduct, including interference in funding adjudication processes, approval of funding before governance procedures were concluded, authorization of payments without supporting documentation, failures in compliance and oversight obligations, and various other leadership failures. I have therefore acted on the recommendations of the report and terminated the employment of the CEO, Dr. Karabo Mbele, with immediate effect.
2: Let's move now to Mpumalanga Chief Magistrate Tetele Tutonjeni in the case involving a prominent businessman, Joe Sibanyoni, and his three co-accused has issued a warrant of arrest for prosecutor Mkhuseli Ntaba after he failed to appear in the Kwaggafontein Magistrate Court this morning. Ntaba had previously informed the court that he wanted the matter postponed until Tuesday due to other commitments. However, despite being ordered by the Chief Magistrate on Friday to appear in court, he failed to do so and was subsequently found guilty in absentia of failing to present himself before the court. Sipiwe Mkize was there.
5: Defense attorneys for the four accused argued that the prosecutor was responsible for delaying the bail application. They asked the court to find Mkhuseli Ntaba guilty of contempt of court and requested either direct imprisonment or a fine, describing his conduct as unprofessional and prejudicial to the administration of justice. The matter was subsequently struck off the roll, resulting in the release of the accused. This was met with jubilation inside the packed courtroom. The four had been facing charges of extortion and money laundering. Spiwe Mkize, SABC News, Kwaggafontein Magistrates Court.
2: Let's move now to the Western Cape. Road networks across the Gudgeon Route and Lili Karoo region remain severely compromised following the Level 8 storm that struck almost 2 weeks ago. Road faults, mudslides, and damaged road surfaces are making repair work slow and dangerous as mopping up operations continue across the region. One of the routes affected is the R328 between Oton and the Cargo Caves. Tons of rocks have blocked the road, resulting in the closure of the Cargo Caves with no access to farms and resorts. Western Cape Minister of Infrastructure, Tetia Simmers.
6: While the Western Cape Department of Infrastructure is making progress, clearing debris immediately could trigger secondary rock walls. Specialist road teams must first stabilize the mountainside, meaning a definitive timeline for reopening cannot be confirmed yet. Motorists traveling to the Cargo Caves must use the alternative gravel route via the MR363 towards Carlisle, turning off towards the Buffalo Kloof and Mighty Sophie, and are urged to drive slowly and with caution.
2: Let's move now to East Africa. The World Health Organization is set to give an update after it declared an Ebola outbreak in the Democratic Republic of Congo, a public health emergency of international concern. There have been more than 390 suspected cases and at least 100 reported deaths. According to the Africa Centers for Disease Control and Prevention, the WHO previously said the outbreak did not meet the criteria of a pandemic emergency, but warned it could be much larger than what has been detected so far. The strain of Ebola is caused by the Bungidio virus, for which there are no approved drugs or vaccines. The BBC Thomas Mukwana in Nairobi explains what's in place to manage the outbreak.
7: Humanitarian organizations like the Medicines of Fosea, that's the Doctors Without Borders, and WHO have dispatched teams of experts to try and contain this virus spread. And it's only going to be something that remains to be seen over the next few days, whether this virus is contained. But one can't overstate the importance of this being contained, because the last and biggest Ebola virus outbreak in West Africa between 2014 and 2016 cost us 11,300 lives. It's important for this region and DRC to contain the spread of this virus.
2: Let's quickly now take a look at the markets. The rand is trading at 16 rand, 6 to 3 US dollar, 22 rand, 22 cents to pound sterling, and 19 rand, 34 cents to the euro. That's it for now. We'll be back again with the last update of the day at 7 o'clock for SABC News here at True FM. I am Bapili Simandulugam. This is the third final hour of True Drive.
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9: Later on, we'll be getting into some cricket, hearing some sound from the Proteas women's head coach, Umandla Mashimji, as the team continues their preparations for the upcoming ICC Women's T20 World Cup. We'll also be getting into some NBA news as the Cleveland Cavaliers stamp their ticket to the Eastern Conference Finals. We'll also be touching on some golf as England's Aaron Rye captures the PGA Championship. All this later at 5:30.
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0: To Drive with King Boy, say to end.

0: Sesshi emo nel suo antiming abodo DJ Sauce Mr. V Show lo ni sigelele. Eastern Cape at its best when it comes to the song. Do you regard imbumi ekufana no Mr. V Show lo zethu MDJ Sauce as Eastern Cape artist?
1: They are born and bred in the Eastern Cape, so that's what makes them Eastern Cape artists.
0: But we are even, question, and who's the origin yabo? Ngibuza bona to regard them as Eastern Cape artists and ngifaka lolo le in inverted commas.
1: Ngenxa yebango.
0: So sithina sikwazi umanga yena based on what?
1: That's the thing.
0: When you book a Heavy K, you don't say, I'm booking an Eastern Cape artist, Heavy K. No, they're still doing it. Oh, Mr. Visual, but performer all over. They're not only performing Eastern Cape, but performing South Africa. So, do we limit them and say, they were an Eastern Cape artist? Have
2: they had the same sort of commercial mainstream success as people like a Heavy K?
0: Yeah.
2: Like, then there you go, national artist,
0: right there. I can't even remember my city national. I understand it. Government national, regional, local. Because for me, I feel like it's fine. Mm. It's fine, man. They're just an artist. So do you get international? Because I got no black coffee when that way.
1: Oh, he's here, Mr.
0: Simo, what do you think, man?
3: Yo, Doug, like, honestly speaking, with what you're talking about,
0: sure.
3: Eastern Cape artists are Eastern Cape artists.
0: You're
3: from the Eastern Cape. Finish and la.
1: But
3: then you're an artist in general, but you're an Eastern Cape artist first. Why not? Why are you putting Eastern Cape pants?
0: No, I'm not putting it pants. But Muzo, I mean, when we talk about Heavy K,
3: yes.
0: Do we talk of an Eastern Cape artist?
3: He is an Eastern Cape artist. That's what he should be saying to himself and the people around him.
0: Okay.
3: But the accolades and the work that he has put in as an Eastern Cape artist makes him an international artist or a national artist, but he's an Eastern Cape artist first.
0: Yes, no. He's from the Eastern Cape. But I feel like Kabandu Bay City, Eastern Cape artist, Sube Umdu E Jonge, Wamfaka, Eastern Cape, Yapelela Payakupela.
2: Which then makes me ask the question, are you asking as to where are they from, or are you asking asking based on the nuanced language in terms of how we talk about them in
0: Because when you talk of Mr. Visual, like, no, man, let's be honest.
3: That's going back to what Tusanelo was saying right now. We shouldn't speak about Eastern Cape artists as being small or being smaller than the rest of.
0: For example,
3: there are people in Limpopo artists who are huge, but you don't see them saying, hey, Limpopo artists, they are from Limpopo, they know they are from Limpopo.
0: We
3: shouldn't say now, because we are from Limpopo, we are smaller or regional.
0: Yeah. You know what I mean?
3: It starts with us, us having pride of being from the Eastern Cape. Catering for the Eastern Cape first before blowing up into the
1: I think it goes back to exactly what I also said. But sithetha njani, sithetha ngoba siyababanga okanye sithetha ngokubukeka proximity yomculo wabo. Because there's nothing wrong with saying that umuntu ngwase Eastern Cape. I love that. Ngwase athlete, and I want people to say by lo wasendaweni ethi. Do you get my point? And I think a lot of these things sisidibanise noba umuntu siqala sim recognize ngendlela ethile imbeko yethu tshintshe kuye xa kuthiwa
0: international.
1: And I don't like that.
0: Yeah. Umzekelo usiya kweli si ula
1: wena ba.
0: What has we? But xa kuthiwa no an international.
3: Welcome, what a dope rapper. He's from Pretoria and he's Dineo's boyfriend.
0: No!
3: Is that what you're going to say?
0: In a mischievous band, the other half.

0: 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The future is now. 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

0: this one coming up with K.O. Go, like what we see and do. Let me see the DM I love, but DM I babble. 23 after 5 for Archer and True FM like no one else. And of course, hashtag that you know, it's one of the things that we're bringing you within no time.
1: Man, I want to ask you guys a question. Iba legalani ndoba kubekho indawo esi sports activity place, like indawo where people can go and play certain sports too in our communities.
0: Cool. Yeah. Good.
1: Okay, I'm asking you guys this question because kukho I couple yase Durbani abazawusa abantu aba owner I pedal court.
0: Okay.
1: That's quite nearby.
0: Oh, yeah.
1: Yes, like it's a sporting as tennis, table tennis, ne? Is it similar to table tennis?
2: Similar to tennis.
1: Yes.
0: Similar to tennis, not table
1: so,
0: tennis.
1: So, but no, man, you are in noise aqhubekayo phayana. It's too much for us. It's unbearable as a couple. So, thina ngoku sasabase court ababantu ba decide into ba apha kule suburb area yethu kuzabakholela. So now mine is, but abantu abaninzi bayasithanda esi sport. People come here. They come here to offload. Nabantwana, everybody. It's a whole community thing. 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But no, sometimes ziyadlala esi sports. Kude kube sebusuku. It's too much. The noise is too much for us. So.
0: Yasen bhinqula amehlo ogqiba ndiyibone sompula kuba bhinqula nini. Okay.
3: Hashtag, did you know on True Drive?
4: I'm going to spell a word. Did you tell us it didn't be said?
2: No.
4: I-B-I-Z-A. It depends on what you're going to say. Because you're going to say, I'm going to say, I'm going to say, I'm going to say, I'm going to say, I'm going to say, I'm going to say, in actual fact, I'm going to say, I'm going to say, I'm going to say,
5: Ibiza, yes, nefunas. You are my king, yo.
6: I know Ibiza.
7: The one way that I know about it is exactly that. It's a great party destination.
0: Say nightlife here, Konimkali, around the 1970s when the island became more like Indawo, a attractor, Mandama Ninzi. The club is Guru Gakul. Asparagus.
7: It's not asparagus, it's asparagus.
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0: 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Hashtag.
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8: Which country had a genocide involving the Hutu and Tutsi tribes? 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
0: All right, 072-999-8092. Okay, you go Facebook at True FM. Nanska, another Eastern Cape artist. Heavy K.
1: Heavy.
0: With that.

0: that combination, man. Heavy cruise down that song, teaming up with Natalia Maba. So yeah, right here on True FM like no one else. Welcome to True Drive with Sunday Vanilla Curator. Thank you so much for joining us. Hey. And yes, Galena, there were allegations. I'm not sure. I stand to be corrected, but I know that there was one of your partners, Agwevi, Wakawakula Nazo, but after some time, I called about Sugar. But I stand to be corrected if whether I'm going to tell you, I'm going to tell you, because there was
1: Dombi, it's Dombi.
0: Dombi, yes, but now Bob Pelebe recorder in Ingoma.
1: Together, yes.
0: Oh, man.
1: I look for it.
0: That's a hit.
1: Imagine they could have been Beyonce and Jay-Z.
0: No,
1: of
0: the relationship is they are meant to be in fact, I never know that about Lono. SDS, but not song, we are meant to be Pumelel. Yeah, not song, we are meant to be Pumelel. Yeah, and I can in the aspect of radio, a city, good radio, school, community, regional, and national stations. A city, not Wongum Dangasuga from community radio to internet to a bigger market. Some people are made to be there. We can say we come to radio forever. And some people are made to be good regional stations forever. Some are made to even go Ugwe Nyoga on a career.
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4: All right, let's start now with some World Cup enjoyment. South Africa, the time of the countdown is on, and SABC 3 is the official home of the FIFA World Cup 2026. That's right, 34 matches live on SABC 3, streaming on SABC Plus, and bringing the action straight to you on SABC radio stations nationwide, live from 11 June to 19 July, from the opening ceremony to the first big clash, Mexico versus South Africa. This is more than football. This is our moment. All of us, all in. Kaufela. Don't miss a second. Only on SABC, the official broadcaster of FIFA World Cup 2026. Now let's start with the cricket at 5:30. Proteas women's coach Manda Mashimji says that they are putting extra emphasis on their fielding and training ahead of the ICC Women's T20 World Cup in England next month. Mashimji's team has been guilty of some sloppiness in that part of their game in recent months, at times dropping what looked like routine catches at crucial stages of the match. He says he's been impressed with how some of the more senior players have shown good athleticism and believe they'll be ready by the time they play their opening game.
5: We've got a good fielding coach working with them now to make sure that we're ready. This is one thing that surprises me about the women's game. You got these old players that are moving like young players. Marizan, Shibnam. You must just see how they move on the field. It's actually quite crazy. So that's positive in terms of knowing that what they're going to give you in the field. So for me, as much as it might look like fielding has been a concern leading up to the World Cup, but it's something that we're going to actually put priority on and make sure that, you know, we don't slip up at the World Cup.
4: Now, speaking of the experienced players, Mashimji also confirmed that Captain Laura Wolvart will continue to open their batting alongside another former skipper in Sune Lys. It's a partnership that has been somewhat of a genius move and also helped the team beat India 4-1 recently in their T20 international series.
5: The India opening pair decided that for themselves. I didn't decide that. In terms of the performances that they've put together, I think if you want to know that I'm stupid, it will be me changing that combination. And it's not going to happen because they've shown that they can actually bet together and put us in a good position to put teams under pressure.
4: South Africa take on Australia in their first match of the World Cup on the 13th of June in Manchester, and are also pitted against India in the same group. The same two teams they lost the two previous finals of this tournament against. Let's spend the same Vege Mashimji.
5: I think we're quite fortunate with the fact that we're playing them 3 games before actually the first game. So we'll have a good outing against them and see actually what they actually have to offer. And to be honest with you, I actually think that Australia is probably one of the teams that are a match up to us in terms of what we bring and what they bring. We just have to have the right mindset to actually take them on. And I think that's going to be key for us for our first game to make that big statement.
4: And on the basketball side, the Cleveland Cavaliers thrashed the top-seeded Detroit Pistons 125-94 in their series decider Game 7 to reach the NBA Eastern Conference Finals for the first time since the year 2018. Donovan Mitchell led with 26 points, while Sam Merrill, Jared Allen, and Evan Mobley all added over 20 points. Cleveland, who trailed 2-0 earlier in the series, wrapped up a 4-3 win after racing into a 20-point first-half lead. The fourth seeds now face the New York Knicks in the conference finals, with a game one set to be at Madison Square Garden. Detroit, despite a 60-22 regular season record, remain without an Eastern Conference Finals appearance since the year 2005. The conference finals begin in the National Basketball Association from tomorrow morning at 2:30 when the San Antonio Spurs take on the Oklahoma City Thunder in the Western Conference. And then on Wednesday morning, it will be 2 a.m. the tip-off between the Cavaliers and the Knicks. The winners of both of these respective series will then head to the NBA Finals. And then finally, on the golfing side, England's Aaron Rye captured the PGA Championship with a 4-stroke victory at the Addenominck, becoming the first Englishman since Jim Barnes in 1919 to lift the crown. The 31-year-old fired 4 birdies and an eagle over the final 10 holes, sealing his breakthrough major with a trademark composure and humility. Rai, proud of his Indian and Kenyan heritage, credited his family's work ethic and support of his wife, pro golfer Gurika Bishnoi, for shaping his journey. The PGA Championship goes to England's Aaron Rai. Oh my God, and it's such a beautiful trophy. Make sure you check out the ceremony tomorrow, where the Springbok head coach Rasir Erasmus will be bestowed with the Order of Ikhamanga. Another person who's also going to be bestowed with this award is Wouter Kellerman. If you guys remember back in 2022, when Zakes Maduni won a Grammy, we were all wondering, Aibo, Wouter Kellerman, who's this one? He's being bestowed tomorrow, okay, by the way, if in case you didn't know.
0: Hello, Amando. Good, good, good weekend, Yandi.
6: Yes, I know.
0: What's happening on 2 years? Why are you formal today? Hey, what's going on? Blink twice if I ask you, man. Blink. Hey, you're not going to be in your car. Ah, no.
6: Today it's Political Monday. So this Lucy Chonga, by Helen Suzman Foundation. If I get a map paper, going to the family of saying Jonah Coloni, willing to look in the Lizzie Parliament, if money say Ogba in Gawa and go kill it, fair for Julius Malemu, Lunga Gusinina, Ogu Sevens, a good commission in Consos on Tate or EJSC. This follows Okamalema Kakuru. Officials of the judicial. Komnye umba okhalabisayo kufunyaniswe ukuba a 6-year-old boy emthatha ukhathalela umakhulu wakhe ongaboniyo, his mentally ill mother nomntwana wakokwabo. It's a very sad story. Eziza kumphathela sona ke umphulaphuli. Yeah, that is really sad. And also government ngoku kuza kufuneke aphinde acinge kwakhona esinye isicwangciso to improve private healthcare access after uNkundlamgaqo-siseko invalidated parts of the National Health Act. Kuthiwa ke eminye yemigaqo kulo mthetho kuza kusetyenziswa ukumiliselwa kwe-NHI. More details, good news at 6.

0: T-T-B-4-6. Hashtag New Lyrio. It seems like it's an easy one. I don't know. Because for me, it's quite tricky, man. The thing is, yakumbula tetangayo, but it's just the, you know, I'll tell Figel Kama, so I... No, man.
1: I think it's that country. It's that other country I mentioned last week. Ndicinga fans ba yiyo lesasi khangela kanti sasikhangela iphilizwe kanene and sana noba
0: sasikhangela. Ingxaki yakho ukucimba with this other country uzawubuyisa leno ndicingayo. Kwamnandi loss kwakule ndawo uthi this other country.
1: Hey, yeah, ne.
0: This is the question.
2: Hashtag, did you know on True Drive? Which country had a genocide involving the Hutu and Tutsi tribes? Which country had a genocide involving the Hutu and Tutsi tribes? Send us a voice note or give us a call.
1: I'll go first.
0: What's
1: up? But I have this Rwanda.
0: Okay.
1: Oh.
0: I
1: don't like Seda's confidence. The way Seda is looking down, I'm going to eye contact.
0: I haven't posted some now. Fagano zero.
1: Just.
0: Yes, I can't wait. I said you were right.
3: It is.
1: Yay!
0: It is Rwanda. I think by novice scenario, then in Rwanda,
3: it's the Rwandan genocide.
0: Yeah.
3: All
0: right, Massive Voice Note, Bastin. Just to hear about
4: what you did you know?
0: Yeah, but go.
4: Ah, Congo, then if Congo, if no better on a matamu, possible on a matamu. Congo, no ticket, no doubt. I'm going to go up and come in and go up.
5: Hashtag, did you know? Rwanda, Galuka is in. Hey, guys, this is a boom yam up.
0: You don't know this,
5: but at least causes us to.
0: Not an idea.
1: She has flu.
0: Yeah,
1: bye,
0: people. All right.
1: Get well soon.
0: But you know, Facebook
1: said, Matilo, Yolisa, Mkolotela.
0: Mkolotela.
1: Mkolotela. And this why Isaka, Sbatatum Foboza, Sonichwa, you know, they all say it's Rwanda.
0: Rwanda.
3: Yep.
0: Hey, Rwanda is Rwanding. Maskesiva, Gudabana, Rwanda, Nyani, yeah, Rwanda.
2: Hashtag, did you know on True Drive? Which country had a genocide involving the Hutu and Tutsi tribes? The country where the 1994 genocide involving the Hutu and Tutsi tribes took place is Rwanda. Over the course of 100 days, beginning in April 1994, extremist elements of the Hutu majority government systematically killed an estimated 800,000 to 1 million people, primarily members of the Tutsi minority group, as well as moderate Hutus.
0: Now, where is that cover? Just call it.
3: It's one of those major, if not the major genocide in Africa. Mm-hmm. We're concerning like a civil genocide, Mandisha, or a social colonization for the time being. But in terms of that, when you're in Africa, in the land of Paul Kagame.
0: We learn every day, you refresh every day.
1: And I think it's one of those things that. You can't not associate him with that genocide.
0: I'm also interested to Felician Kabunga sponsored it as a business. He sends a galo clash. Yeah, once it goes to show his little sins. Yeah, once he's cool.
3: Okay.
0: I know him when I'm willing. It's cool. It's
1: cool.
0: Now, what do you? The PC Chem Masters, General Simaman. Aunga!

0: 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The future is now. 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Hashtag True Connection.
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0: Dave. It's called Fade. It's a remix. No, no, I'm not saying I don't this for the Indonesian. That's why I'm born and see, man. Oh, I'm born. So if you're going to an abo, Johnny, oh, it's Fade. Like, come on, it's Fade Sendo.
1: Fade Sendo.
0: Oh, yeah, boy, I'm going to go. Too much,
1: Mam Sasa.
0: Yeah, can you show me, Tun? It's an Indonesian Glenda, but. Simo, maybe you can jump into this experience. Sometimes, kukho nukunga hoyi around. Oanye, kukho nunga chongizi. Awalo wa uchaya mfondi, nto uza ukwa asistele. No, yeah, but let me can. Mna kanzenda wende, nini nini chonga. 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

0: li grand le way into bana mavela uvuthelele way yaka phambi kwakho phambi kwethu
1: mna let me start here also it's a respect thing yabo
0: sure
1: njengoba u respecta umzi wakho you respect other people's places respect the workplace because there are other people there
0: yeah.
1: But uba unifumane njaya kulanda ube njaya kuyo wafondela wena ingxaki yakho leyo I have no worry I do not care the worst thing because what you're doing is committing suicide because uzakum uzozibulala phecha
0: ngoba uzithathele lana
1: phezulu kanzi yabo 2 children is a no go area
0: yeah
1: 3 if something says no smoking don't smoke there you know what I mean because it just goes to what's the word common sense but I'll still say even though I'm cutting back on my smoking you
0: sure.
1: all
0: do nah, no right? granted
1: yes if you found a smoker smoking wherever they're smoking and you came and you joined them don't think now they must stop smoking
0: because when you about join
1: no
0: Hey, because it was very weird man yena ufele wahlala nje kwindawo ehlela abantu and I'm like njani chumi like njani nawe mama umntana abona into ohleli nje kumandi uyavuthela
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0: so funa sithini yothi nabantu bangachayi
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0: Hey uvuthele simpepho. 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

0: And I'm trying to search for said it's been an amazing one, and it's nothing without you. Thank you so much. Obeka to choose that and Galeman and Kalu Kalan to Sula when Timmy started the Gango, Costa could produce a Sumakas of Gana Tango Bafeto, Costa Kula Bapilis, Kamanduluga, Sabia Gakona Gom, so for Timmy start, you're going to be a standard. Ganyan very way to two news at six, and then straight after that, it will be
1: Colossa Gaye.
0: The Cockbiz in the Zifu,
1: Colossa Gaye,
0: Nobby Sundowns, Lelista Sayo,
1: Colossa, Colossa Gaye,
0: Nobby Sundowns, Lilliki,
1: Asminga, Nick's got us a Colossa Gaye.
0: Yep. The Animal Jack that will be here later on, bringing you nothing but the best one. It's called The Nightcap, right here on True FM like no one else. It's a Monday today. It learn, huh? Mjolo Monday? Yeah, I like that one. Jolo Monday. Sounds nice. Let's do Mjolo Monday with Young Amaya Jack. Someone to put us button and do I'm trying to. Goodbye and God bless you, man.
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0: Ngosimamrasi bini ku True Drive man bulise ngomkele ku inkobo ndaba yakho True News at 6 on True FM like no one else kamalamdu Amanda Khala besungisela le inkobo ndaba ngu Vuyo Lwethu Mabheqa Liko Jack kunye ke ne executive producer yethu Khonzeka Lubambo amakhosheni ukhona namhla sowazi it is the 18th of May 2026 njengesiqhelo. 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
0: 3 minutes after 6 man kwamkele kwakhona ke kwinkqubo ndaba yakho True News at 6 saqhuba ke sikuphathela kwiindaba zalemini namhlanje up until 7 o'clock. 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
3: The impugned provisions do not establish a comprehensible scheme against which a rational connection exists between the purpose and the means adopted to achieve it. In addition, healthcare providers will be left uncertain as to what the law requires of them. Nor does the issuance of a certificate of need require that the rights and interests of health establishments, agencies or providers be taken into account. For these reasons, the impugned provisions are irrational.
2: Imanyano yabasebenzi iSolidarity isamkele esisigwebo isithi abasebenzi bezempilo bazaqhuba nokuzikhethela kuba basebenza phi nokuba bawulawula njani amaziko abo.
4: Well, if you look at the National Health Act, it's in especially section 36 to 40, it's the centralization of health practitioners. So the government can decide no health practitioner must sit in whatever town and they must practice only there. Whilst you sit with the National Health Insurance Act, which is in essence a centralization of the monies that is allocated to the health sector. So we say it's a centralization of human capital as well as finances. We are against the centralization of anything in the hands of the government. The government has shown that they are not capable to deal with these types of matters, and therefore we brought this matter to court.
2: Ingcali kwimiba yolawulo unjingalwazi Alex van der Heever ithi lo mthetho obuhlela ungenantsingiselo.
5: The court originally found that there was no grounds to assume that if you shut down somebody's practice in Sandton that it's actually going to appear in a rural area of the Eastern Cape. It's not going to do that. There's no way, no rational grounds, no analysis, no framework, no reasoning that would actually assume that because you shut down the option of setting up your practice in a urban area that it's actually going to surface in a rural area and that people in a rural area would be able to pay for that service because we're talking about private sector services, not public sector services, which are free.
2: Ukanti isebe lezempilo likazwelonke lithi lisafumana ingcebiso zezomthetho ngesi sigwebo.
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10: We also added then further charges, which are possession of unlicensed firearm as well as ammunition, because our ballistics report tell us that the firearm that was used on that particular evening that shot at the vehicle of Mr. Brown Mukhotsi has been linked to other crimes as well. 2020, it was linked to a Rodapet case where it was an armed robbery where a motorist was robbed of his belongings a shot what went off
9: umathe uthi kwalompo umnye ukwayanyaniswa netyala lokubulala nelokuzama ukubulala la ngo 2021 Eldorado Park Gauteng
10: and then in 2021 as well according to our ballistics report there was a shooting in Eldorado Park where a man in his 30s was killed in that particular shooting at a drinking spot and in that particular scene as well there was one other person who was shot so on that scene we had a one murder case as well as an attempted murder charge because we do have a survivor
9: igqwetha likamrhotsi umukawu sekhata uthi amatyala abekwa umrhotsi awanasihlahla kwaye bazama nje ukufaka uxinzelelo kuphazamiseke ubomi bakhe uthi umrhotsi uza kufaka isicelo sebail kwiveki ezayo ngomvulo
11: We're not happy with the 7-day postponement, especially in light of the fact that the state's attitude is that they are not opposing bail, but the only issue is address verification. Now, 7 days just for address verification is not satisfactory, but I'm glad that the magistrate opted for postponing the matter for bail application as opposed to postponing the matter for address verification.
9: Uphando liyaqhubeka kwaye kulindeleke kubanjwe abanye abantu.
0: Enkosi kakhulu Village Mabheqa producer besilungiselele ingxelo ka Session Naidu. 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
13: In the respect of this matter, we have had so many attorneys. We give them, they come to court, they withdraw. We give them the contents of the docket, they come to court and withdraw. We wanted Mr. Dlamini to come before this court and confirm that indeed I've been placed on funds. I'm ready to proceed in respect of this matter. At least so that we give him the contents of the docket. If that issue could have been resolved on the last occasion when the matter was before this court, we wouldn't be talking about the issues of the contents of the docket. We wanted him to make a commitment that the matter is going to start or not, my lord.
12: U-Advocate Cegwa uthi ngenxa yokulibaziseka kweli tyala ukusukela ngo-2018 amangqina ombuso amane sele ebhubhile. Lo gama bekufumanisa kunzima ukucenga abantu kuba bahlale kwinkqubo yokukhuselwa kwamangqina.
13: For each and every postponement, my lord, now we have to explain to those witnesses, we have to beg them, my lord, to remain in the witness protection. It should be also remembered that when the witnesses are placed in the witness protection, they are there for their protection, but voluntarily. That is the pressure now that we are having. We have to explain to them and make them to understand why this matter is not proceeding.
12: Ujaji Mluleki Chithi ulumkise ngelithi akazovumela inkqubo yezobulungisa ixhatshazwe.
14: What we want to emphasize sitting at this court is that as much as you as accused persons have a right to legal representation, that right is being abused. I am giving you this as a warning so that when we come back on the 30, we are not confronted with the same challenges. You must remember, you are disadvantaging everybody in this matter. There will come a time where that will no longer be tolerated, and we are going to have to proceed with this matter with or without a legal representative.
12: Ityala lihlehliselwe umhla wesithathu kuJune ukuze igqwetha likaSikhosana uSibusiso Dlamini aqiniseke ukuba ukulungele ukuqhuba nokuxoxa ngomhla wesithoba kuNovemba. 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
0: Enkosi kakhulu kulikho Jack, besilungiselele ingxelo kaDress Liebenberg.
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0: 21 minutes after 6, Busanilungena sakubulisa sikwamkele kwinkqubo ndaba yakho True News at 6 and True FM like no one else. Ngoku masivakalise uluvo lwakho ke mphulaphule kumxholo wethu wanamhlanje. Sikhangeleke kwabathumeleke a voice note on WhatsApp.
16: Molo msasi. 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
17: Nafeez Modak's lawyer advocate Bashir Sebda submitted to the court that he is unable to proceed because he still has to consult and verify the witnesses. He added that there is detailed issues that he still has to go through with the witnesses before he can present evidence. Sebda also revealed that a prison official from Bosma prison prevented him from consulting one of his witnesses after a court order was issued.
18: For example, I consulted over the weekend hoping that I'll be able to have a witness here now and say, my Lord, I do actually have a witness that now didn't pan out.
14: I've got an expert witness.
17: Presiding Judge Robert Haney told SIPDA to close his case if he does not have any more witnesses with relevant evidence. Haney told the defense that the continuous request for postponement is an abuse of process.
19: If you had a witness, you would have told me, look, you can't put this application in the abeyance. I have witnesses. That is my difficulty I have. And I cannot postpone every time, and I will not postpone every time, and I will not let you, that's because it's an abuse of process. Because in respect of the others, they also need to know what their case of accuse number one is, for them to prepare for their defense.
17: State Prosecutor Craig Vermaerens argued that the delays are unreasonable and unjustifiable. Vermaerens also argued that further requests for postponement are deliberate from the side of the defense and the court should deem the case closed because it increases prejudice to others.
14: Indicated earlier, the cause of these pervasive delays appears to be accused number one and his abuse of process. He is without doubt the person to be blamed for the delays. The state submits that the perception, and it's a well-founded perception, is that proceedings are meandering. We're drifting. The defense case of accused one seems to be proceeding without purpose or direction, other than a clumsy attempt to cause delay.
17: The defense has indicated that it will consider reopening its case should the court decide to close it. Judge Haney will also make a ruling on the matter on Wednesday. Yona Makubudela, SABC News, Cape Town.
0: Enkosi sibayengasibini kuyonda Makubudela ngelo ke inqaku to give you an update ke mphulaphuli kwityala likaSenzo Mayiwa. 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Masive nathi ngxelo.
9: The new witness for accused number 2, Bongani Ntanzi, has concluded her evidence in chief with cross-examination focusing again on a cell phone allegedly found in Bongani Ntanzi's possession while he was being held in police cells. Sergeant Tinswalo Mudau testified about the procedure that is followed when a cell phone is confiscated from a detained suspect.
20: The process is since there were allegations that there was a cell phone inside the cells, that particular police official should have taken that cell phone to the charge office. At the charge office, my lord, he must ask for a register. It's called SAP 1313. He or she must register that particular item or cell phone in the register called SAP 13. From the SAP 13, it will also occur in our SAP 10 book.
9: Mudau was questioned about the alleged recovery of a cell phone from Danzi during her shift. She told the court that she did not see the officers who allegedly recovered the device, stating that the cell phone should have been booked into evidence.
21: Are you aware a cell phone was sent to Middelburg for downloading?
20: I don't know, my lord, and I did not even know that a cell phone was recovered.
21: And then you can confirm that you did not partake in the cell visit with Sergeant Mohan and Sergeant Mabena?
20: Yes, I confirm.
9: Another defense witness, Colonel Michael Mahlangu, relief commander at Pretoria North Police Station, maintained that there is no official record of a cell phone allegedly confiscated from Danzi during cell phone inspections. Mahlangu reiterated that there was an error in the occurrence book entry relating to a cell phone inspection.
22: Is there any notation that a set of keys were found and seized from Mr. Danzi and booked into the 22?
3: According to the SAP 14 and the SAP 10, has not 22 have been booked.
22: And finally, also, there's no cell phone from Mr. Ntanzi that was booked into the 22, according to those two registers.
3: Yes, my lord. According to the registers, nothing was booked.
4: Legal counsel Sipho Ramosepelo is expected to call additional witnesses when the trial resumes on Tuesday.
0: Enkosi sibabingazibini kuPearl Makubane besilungisele ngxelo okanye ke masibeka ke kwimizuzu okanye kuba kwicala emva kwentsimbi yesithandathu. 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Kodwa ke, to hear more about this, on the line we are joined by the SIU spokesperson Selby Mahoto. Selby, thank you so much for joining us this evening, and good evening.
5: Good evening. Thank you very much, Anda. Good evening to the listeners, and thank you for having us on your show.
0: What exactly did the investigation uncover about the misuse of the funds, especially in the education department?
5: Well, I can confirm that following the investigations that were conducted, firstly, having received those allegations through the whistleblower hotline, through various allegations, we found that there were some indeed irregularities that were happening in relation to the procurement in the Department of Education relating to the procurement, ICT infrastructure. Those were some of the areas where in the irregularities had been discovered. As we are busy gathering concluding the evidence, we believe we'll be able to take to the Special Tribunal and other courts with a relevant jurisdiction to be able to recover what has been suffered to the in terms of the financial loss.
0: And tell us about the emergency funding. How was it allegedly misused?
5: But, one of the things that we found is that I could call it a syndicate, because this is just a group of officials who are abusive to their authority in the sense that they know that a particular procurement should not reach a particular threshold, because once it goes through a certain threshold, then it will require the committees, the bid adjudication and the bid evaluation. So this is a scheme that works to loot and get money from the department, working with external service providers. Allegations of bribery, allegations of misuse of authority, and poor governance structure. Some of the findings that we made, and this is what actually we're going to be presenting in court when we go further with this matter.
0: And what were the recommendations of your report regarding the infrastructure, the school infrastructure?
5: By and large, the infrastructure remains a critical issue, and it worries not only the SIU but the broader enforcement community when the infrastructure that is supposed to assist the communities is turned into a cash cow or a rich quick type of a scheme. Those are some of the things that, unfortunately, we have the final authority. That is what the evidence that we're going to be presenting in court, and the court will order appropriate relief or remedies as to how the funds ought to be recovered. But we can confirm that there is a syndicate that is working on this, and that is in cahoots with the officials and a few service providers. I must also indicate it's not all the officials. They are just some of the few that have been identified. The head of the department, or the department rather, has been notified, and we are also recommending that disciplinary measures be taken as part of consequence management. We are going to be getting to the provincial government also to monitor this implementation mechanism so that on regular basis they can give us a heads up of how far with a disciplinary hearing, and where there is a need maybe to involve the National Prosecuting Authority for criminal referrals. Those will be determined at a later stage.
0: And also, as you, that means that there are follow-up actions that you are taking, as you mentioned, that there are things, or there are actions that you are taking at this place, at this time.
5: Yeah, I must also indicate to you and the listeners that as and when investigations happen, we unravel a lot, we go through a lot, but also in the process of conducting investigations, witnesses do come us with further evidence. So, mindful of the fact that we are working within a particular proclamation, but the delays usually would come in when the new evidence comes in, and then we have to subpoena the bank records, the cell phone records, and other electric appliances where we believe that they might have been used in the commission of corruption. So, by and large, that is what actually seems to be taking a little bit of time. We have allocated investigators fully focused on this matter, and we will soon be reaching out to the courts for relief.
0: And when you say that there is a syndicate, what do you perhaps mean by that?
5: A syndicate, it happens when one or two people meet outside their required legislative mandate for the purpose of commission of a crime or corruption. Once they do to defeat the very same purpose of the objective or their function, to collude, to get money wrongfully, to benefit fraudulently and dishonestly. That is usually what we define in terms of syndicate. It operates at different levels, but when people gather for the purpose of looting funds from the state, that is usually a cause for concern, and that is where the investigations usually go deeper. And in doing so, just a point of addition, and in doing so, remember we follow the money, and we are able to see where the money went through. When the money gets received from the Department of Education, I'm just giving as an example, and then it gets used, it gets located, we are able to follow that up until the last point. Hence, I'm talking of this collusion, of this syndicate, of this group of people, directors and associates, who have the ultimate motive of benefiting illegally and unlawfully.
0: Mr. Mokgoto, thank you so much for your time.
5: Much appreciated. Good evening, Feather.
0: Thank you. On what is being done, Uzaguti Kango Gumba, a Woksikin Sokwing, Ma, Ligusibilism Fundo, Apepundu in Limpumakolo, the city of Sakubegake, and Nomsebenzi Wabo, in terms of Gulandela, how they can recover the money, and also is Namanya Gamanya Tila about Tatayo. This is really a concerning matter. A city of Kukoda. 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The rand is trading at 16 rand 60 cents to the US dollar, 22 rand 22 cents to pound sterling, 19 rand 34 cents to the euro. Looking at the commodities, gold is trading at $4,557 and platinum at $1,971 per ounce. Lokamage olokwata yohlobo lokabrent is at $108.96 a barrel.

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1: It is now 18 minutes pumpkin simbi yesi khenxa yosaphulaphuleke inkqubo ndaba yakho True News at 6 on True FM like no one else. Gogo masukhobise kwi mekoko ye yemozulu yangomso apephondweni lempuma koloni in the western half of the Eastern Cape, partly cloudy in the northern parts, otherwise cloudy and cool with isolated showers and thunder showers but scattered in the south and west. The wind along the coast will be light to moderate easterly, becoming fresh to strong from late morning. Eastern half of the Eastern Cape, morning fog in places over the interior, otherwise cloudy and cool with isolated showers and thunder showers south of the escarpment. The wind along the coast will be light and variable, becoming moderate to fresh southeasterly from late morning. 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Ngamaqondo obushushu waphathelwa ngaba ka South African Weather Service.
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2: No, just use our players and use our, you know, the intelligence we have in South Africa and the supporters we have and all the resources, and there's so many good things in South Africa, but always in the past seem to look at all the bad things, and we just decided, listen, let's stand together and work really hard and play well on the field, and all the other things will then from that come out later, and I think that's what we did, and eventually now we've won the World Cup, so that's great.
1: Ora sukwazile ukuzisa uzinzo kubadlali abohlukileyo beliqela kwaye walibeka emanqwanqweni elilizwe kwihlabathi.
2: We believe in three things. The first one was really hard work. Of course, we believe we had the players. We have the supporters, you know, we have the resources in terms of players, supporters, facilities, schools, universities. So hard work was number one. Luck was number two. We needed a lot of luck. And then the third one was probably destiny. You know, if we talk about destiny is in South Africa, we really needed some good news. And we thought that it is our time and we're going to give destiny a hell of a go and work really hard.
1: Uhamba phambili kuzene namaqhinga aqeqileyo esebenzisa iminyaka emine elindwayo phambi kokubanjwa kwendebe yehlabathi. 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
2: It's only 18 months out from the World Cup when we start playing, and we would like to make sure that we have sufficient squad depth, you know, quality, experience in the team.
1: UErasmus ebengumdlali onikisa umdla noye wakhula njengomqeqeshi ochubekileyo. 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
3: Road networks across the region remain severely compromised. Fallen trees, mudslides, and damaged road surfaces are making repair work slow and dangerous. One of the routes affected is the R328 between Oteren and the Kango Caves. Tons of rock have blocked the road, resulting in the closure of the Kango Caves and no access to farms and resorts in the vicinity. Western Cape Minister of Infrastructure, Tertius Simmers, says the cleanup and repair task will take a while.
4: While the Western Cape Department of Infrastructure is making progress, clearing debris immediately could trigger secondary rock walls. Specialist road teams must first stabilize the mountainside, meaning a definitive timeline for reopening cannot be confirmed yet. Motorists traveling to the Kango Caves must use the alternative gravel route via the MR363 towards Karlsdorp, turning off towards the full school in Mighty Sophia, and are urged to drive slowly and with caution.
3: Other major routes, such as the Meyringspoort Pass and roads in the Langkloof, remain closed. Damage assessments continue, but authorities warn that full repairs may take time. Electricity infrastructure also suffered significant damage, especially in the Langkloof and Beto areas. Some have been without power for the last 12 days. Garden Route disaster head Harold Otto.
5: In terms of electricity, most of the areas has been restored. I know there's still areas in the Langkloof that be struggling to get the line up from Knoll on, as well as some of the more remote areas, Poor Koga, etc. Main reason for that being that the Eskom teams cannot reach those areas. It's either too wet. I've seen photos of farmers that are using tractors to tow Eskom trucks into areas. So we're all waiting in anticipation for them to reach those areas.
3: In Knysna, teams have been working around the clock to restore essential services. Knysna Mayor Thando Matika.
6: As the municipality, we have activated our disaster response teams and all our officials.

0: locals are working together in many different areas to restore electricity, to open roads, and to make sure that our infrastructure is protected. We want to thank all the emergency workers, volunteers, churches, and community members who have come together to support one another. Niger is a resilient town, and our community has come together in many difficult challenges that we have faced in the past.
1: With more rain expected here and in other parts of the province later this week, authorities are urging residents and motorists to remain cautious as recovery efforts continue. I'm Segwe Chetty in George in the Western Cape.
2: 150,000 people are shaking in Amakaya and Pula Prim Vakwezamvula. Thank you so much. Possibly again, Jabba Pantana, Koska Kulu, Naku, Bakulunku, Benkubo. Must finish the Banaka corner. Come so. Good night.
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5: 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indications by certain of the stakeholders that they wished to make further written submissions, and that was permitted where written submissions were requested to be made, were made at the subsequent meeting of the 24th of November 2023.
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0: 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and the impact your sermons they had on me your teachings have given me clear understanding of scripture and have helped me to grow in understanding God's voice in my life the way you represent the word of God feels like an in-depth of a bible study and it has been both encouraging and uplifting you are truly a vehicle of divine mandates sent out into the world to spread and save lives with your ministry enkosi sizinguvuyo lwethu dili e canton on sea thank you so much vuyo lwethu siyambulela uthixo uzuko lonke libuyela kuye thina mama Thabita good evening uthi mama uthi balaleli baka True FM 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
3: Catch top billing this Thursday on S3 as Sozibini meets boxing champ Kevin Larina ahead of his world title defense. 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And rapper Gigi LaMaine talks legacy over high tea. That's top billing this Thursday evening at 7. 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

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you sir she exclaimed then she went back and began to eat again and she was no longer sad verse 19 The entire family got up early the next morning and went to worship the Lord once more. Then they returned home to Ramah. When Elkanah slept with Hannah, the Lord remembered her plea. And in due time she gave birth to a son. 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
ubalisa kulonyaka ka 2026 uzawubalisa ngebarrenness, but there will be a point of restoration where you will tell your story in a point and position of healing. There will be a point of restoration where you will tell your story in a point of motivation. There will be a turning point in your life. The Lord remembered her. Ayithi abantu bamkhumbula, ayithi umnyana wakhe wamkhumbula, but ithi the Lord remembered her. 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The Lord has remembered you. 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
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It is the Bible 3 times a year they went into the tabernacle of God. 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

0: 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It is Sounds of Untando with True FM like no one else. Esithini sinikela kuwe, and before this one, Sans Mfana waseSwatini, Esithi Vuma. Two songs back to back for your listening pleasure. And this is how we welcomed you to the Monday edition of Hashtag Nightcap. It's the only drink that you are welcome to take from Sunday up until Thursday. Igama lam nguyanga umeya mfoka chaqinqoshwa, aka the cutest thing in Africa, man. Mnandila crush kasispey wakho ngakuxelele ngayo. And you would think it would be much that hating on me right now, but hey, sister girlfriend, I am definitely your boyfriend's role model. Ngizokuthi chunga sandla kamntaze ekhaya bengathi ndikwenza indlela yothi xhaxhe kula nsimbi yaka midnight. Thank you very much to Mamundiane for keeping you for me from the hours of 7 up until 10. She will be back tomorrow around about the same time. That's if you are looking for some more of that spiritual upliftment as well as alignment. Well, ukholosa ngaye uzabe buya ngomso. We are slowing it down. We are easing into the second day because we are only left with less than 2 hours before ibekanti siyaqhukumbela osuku langomvulo. It is a boys' holiday, which therefore means majority of the time on iplaylist yam uzalva amajita. And that also falls for, applies with Trisam Year 2 yanamhlanje. I've got three musical gents that I want to play for you, and I need you to have a listen to them. And then after uzivile ngoma zindathu, do let me know out of these three songs which one serenades your soul as well as your being this evening. Now we've got Uti Soul, we've got Langa Mavuso as well as Umeja on Itrisam Year 2 yanamhlanje. And on the second hour on Matrimonial Sounds, we are still continuing celebrating the life and the music of Umama uGloria Bosman the late.
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0: It is Sounds of Afro Trek, Shinibesithi, Limaza. And before this one, Zion with Secrets came through before that one, taking us exactly to 20 ngokwemizuzu emva kwentsimbi yeshumi. And if you just joined us, siyakwamkela enkqubeni. And you're just in time for i-threesome yethu yanamhlanje, by the way. Ndiza kudlalela iingoma ezintathu zilandelelana wena. All you need to have a listen to the three songs and then make an informed decision as to which of these three songs is your favorite this evening. Now, the songs in Zatin Ukdalele Zona that you will have to choose from is Uti Soul, A City Best of Me. It's going to be followed by Ulanga Mavuso, A City Best Friend. And then it is followed by a song that is by far the most beautiful wedding song. This is not according to me, but this is what Stevie Wonder once said about this song. It is a song from Umeja, A City Why I Love You. 086000-2375. Give me a call, kulo number leyo. Or alternatively, send me a voice note or a WhatsApp message, 072-999-8092. Or TRU FM, which is our Facebook page. Ngazilibaleke hashtags, ne? Hashtag threesome, hashtag nightcap. Which of these three is your favorite?
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0: It is time for threesome with who when I'm Sanje. For your listening pleasure, then you come through and let me know. And about out of these three songs, ingabe AP ephazayo this evening. This is Waipala with some Afro Traction, Besithi Mali Yamalobolo. It's going to be followed by Internet Arti alongside Umthokozisi Ngcobo, Besithi Bona Undithembisile. And then we are closing it with the late Tami Shobede, A City Stand.
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3: Congrats. 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

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Hashtag true connections. Award-winning sounds, after hours energy. You're locked into the nightcap like no one else. 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

0: Stevie Wonder knighted this song as the best by far wedding song. It is Major, SCTY, I Love You. Langa Mavuso came through before this one, SCT Best Friend. Started things off with T-Soul, SCT Best of Me. There's got to be a song or a Tandileo out of these three songs. And I want to hear which one is it. 086000-2375. Oganye, send me a voice note or a WhatsApp message. 072-999-8092. Oganye, velu sogun paleleke ku TRUFM, which is our Facebook page. 18th of May, it is a Monday. It is a boys' holiday. And hence, ndukudlaleleke ingoma zamajita on threesome year two. Yanamhlanje. What you might have forgotten that I want to remind you of, and I need us not to forget these people. It would have been 41,639 days. Okanye, 5,948 weeks. 1,368 months. Or maybe, if you want to also round it off, 114 years, 114. Those would have been the number of years that Utata Walter Sisulu would have been alive. Namhlanje. Yeah, he was born on this day back in 1912. And he would have been 114 years. I am remembering that legend. 086000-2375, 072-999-8092. 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Out
1: of the three songs, which one is yours this evening? 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
1: My day boys holiday. 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
0: Uhleli with the cutest thing in Africa. 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
2: It is exactly, 20 minutes now before Ibekanti Intsimbi yaka 11. 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And this, my friend, is called a nightcap. And it happens from Sunday up until Thursday between the hours of 10 and midnight. And I'm your host, Umeya. Now, you just missed out on three beautiful songs that came from Umeja, Ulanga Mavuso, as well as Utisol. So I played with Ingoma ka Tisol, U Best of Me, and with Umeja, I played Why I Love You, and I chose U Best Friend from Ulanga Mavuso. And right now, I am checking, Indoba, out of these three songs, which one is everybody's favorite? Now, how you get to let me know is by giving me a call, 086000-2375, or alternatively, send me a voice note or a WhatsApp message, 072-999-8092. TRUFM is our Facebook page. And I and you will get to have a conversation live on air. And guess what? To top it all off, if you're a fan of football, I'll let you know, Indoba, what's the latest when it comes to the Premier League, the EPL? Because remember, the Arsenal is taking on Burnley. And if you're a follower of that league, you will know, Indoba, it's similar to what we have up in South Africa, where we have Pirates as well as the Sundowns competing. And it's very close for the league. Payana Golakala, it is Arsenal competing against Man City for the same title. Enapa? I will tell you, it's very tight.
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2: Played you three songs. Which one is your favorite this evening? Come through, cast your vote. Usibathathu Mfoboza uthi, good evening, Mr. Mayor. 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Neba no chaholo, uti evening mayor, mna I'm definitely going with uti soul best of me, uti yenza kamandi mkulua wireless. We are together up until the last hour. 086000-2375-072-999-8092. Which one is your favorite out of the three?

0: It is the Velvet Sounds coming through from Umlu. Was in Here is the name of the song. Take us exactly to 12 minutes before 11 on this Monday edition of A Nightcap. 086000-2375, 072-999-8092. And the reason why I give you these two numbers is because earlier on the show, ndidlale ingoma ezintathu zilandelelana, and we call them i-threesome on this show. And I want to hear from you, Indaba, out of those three songs, which one is your favorite? A quick recap of the songs that I played. I played Ulanga Mavuso's Best Friend, Major, A City Why I Love You, and there was also Uti Soul in the mix, A City Best of Me. Which one is yours?
1: Molweni msasaziwa, molweni msasaziwa. 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
2: Ola, ola, ola, ola, mhlo wam. All right, sharp, and right. Dinige paya mhlobam ku song number 3. 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This is why I love you, yeah. Dinige yena. Show with Chopsticks. Apa flex staff, it's back in the location of it. 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
0: Hey, Chopsticks, I need you to clarify. Indoba, le nickname lega Chopsticks. So if mene kanjani, please send us a voice note. I will play it before ibegandia pela it show. And the reason why difuna wenze ogo is because more often than not, with the black community specifically, see atandu nigani nicknames that have got nothing to do with ikamalako or what you do. You will find, you know, Pinky and due to Amchong of Maswa, this person is not even white. It's not even fair in complexion. Umnyama, but ukuthiwa no Pinky. Wena, why are you called Chopsticks? Is it because you are good with eating eating Asian food, nge chopsticks? Okanye wa good doesn't ongeni kwathiwa ngu chopsticks. What's the kui with the kwa? Can't you melele mhlobo wam Chopsticks?
3: 072-999-8092. Mia, hello, Unjani Labra. And the Major, this is why you love you. So, Mamela, to the last hour, and Tammy got the kids back.
0: Thank you, Tammy. Uji Ola Mayangana, let me go with Major, a city, Icho, Kulanda, Wong, Uputzolan, Wagapagaulilo, Uztandela Lengoma. 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Notaka Lwandle on our TikTok live kumeya_RSA uthi this is why I love you. Uthi undicingisa kude ke ngoku Brian ngalena ingoma. 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I love the fact that I'm evoking memories. 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
0: Thank you very much Ndlebenhla Zombini. 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Uthi ubo uBoot Tyler on our TikTok live ndimkhumbuza umfi.
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0: Bonga mina asa. Kanti ke ukhanya Cruz Maki ubamele opushi out in a Buffalo. Uthi uzithandele la ngoma yesibini, Best Friend by Ulanga Mavuso. And I really feel, indoba, I need to thank you, Anya, for being loyal. Because I remember you ndisaphangela emini on Saturday and Sunday, and you used to listen religiously. And nangoka unlahlanga mhlobam, ndicela nje uthathe lithuba ndibulele kakhulu for being a loyal listener. Thank you very much, not only to True FM but specifically to me. Hashtag threesome, Langa Mavuso best friend. Uti, there's just something about Ulanga Mavuso's vocals. It's pure, it's velvet. It fits the light night wind down mood effortlessly. And it feels incredibly homegrown and soulful. With that said, Uti Soul brings that classic R&B nostalgia. And Major is the ultimate in your feels anthem. So the room is definitely in good hands tonight. 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
6: Ndipele yogqibela mkhulu wam. 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
0: Bonga mina. 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I still got 3 voice notes that I still need to play. And there's also a couple of Facebook messages. I will take them on the flip side of 11 o'clock.

Twins on, like no one else.

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0: the music coming through from Tremaine, affectionately known as Trey Songs to you and I. It's called Love Lost. Musa and the late Robbie Malinga with Mtande before this one. However, before that one, I played you a bit of Umanana, SCT, It's All the Same. He was recently in Gqeberha at the boardwalk, if memory serves me correct. And what a beautiful night it was. Ah, people that went, and the videos that they shared, it looked like they had fun. But Galogo, because mna and his Tandi and his Nolele, I did not go. As much as I love his music, I did not go. And uzunbuze uqhubundi dinga as to why I didn't go. Because I knew beforehand, he is making his way to Gqeberha. And on the 23rd, if memory serves me correct, yalenyanga, ubongezi wamabandla is going to be here. And I still don't have my ticket. And don't ask me why I don't have my ticket. I just told you, I'm a person that does not love himself. Before that one, medukdlalele uLinda Gcwensa SCT ngizokuthanda. Asikhaleze siqukumbele abo baze ngaphambili, letting us know into ba out of the three songs, which one is their favorite this evening. There's a couple of messages I didn't get an opportunity to read. And also a few voice notes. Abantu abafana noSamkelo semi-final. Utim, good evening, Sotolopu. Give me a major why I love you. Utim, dedicated la uvuyo ngamani leyo. Utim, kubambe ndikwa 17. Onwabile, mbana, lo uthe uzoba addicted to the show and needs prayers. Uthi, I'll go with Ulanga Mavuso. Uthi, says Ngubeni, Eko man. Ulumko Dumisa yena. Uthi, Sotolopu, give me the second song, man. Snekaya yena uwaka komsana. Uthi use mama at 29. Uthi me Mr. Mayors, ngihlele nawe as always ndilapha at 29. Uzola, welcome guy. Uthi ndihamba no song number 3, Mayor, Major, Why I Love You, use mxaxo eqonqa. Umazola azo uthi song number 1, FC Bofolo, Usisa Tafeni, at Beacon Bay, Kugombo. Uthi give me Major with Why I Love You. Uthi good evening, sir. Pumzile Sotop, Pumzile Topolo, Uti Major, Why I Love You is my choice for tonight. Usbambese Kunubi, and Utaitwa Charlie's, Uti Major, Msasi, Uzalapa Noza, last but not least on Facebook, that is, SM Tanzane, Uti, give me Major, Why I Love You.
1: Tumelang, tumelang, tumelang, tumela Mr. Meara, and everybody who's listening right now. This is Anonymous Ekurhuleni. Tonight in this album, no, Mr. Mavuso, best friend. Ndicela Mr. Mavuso namhlanje. Enkosi to you and to the listeners. Bye.
0: Thank you, Anonymous, out in Ekurhuleni.
2: Yeah, happy Monday. Let me go with the song goes by the name This Is Why I Love You by Major. It does it better for me. 89.9 in Williamstown. We are the Ramangirito. I thank you.
0: Nkosi Chambas. Nkosi Lisa. Yabuleli Lali Ngobubanz. It's just gone 13 minutes after 11 o'clock. Welcome to the second and final hour of the show. Still coming through, I do have our matrimonial sounds. It is something new, something old, something borrowed, as well as something blue. And Benchilo ke earlier on, that on our something blue, we're still continuing, celebrating the music as well as Umama Gloria Bosman as an artist. And may her soul continue to rest in peace.
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0: this song found a different meaning to me when a contestant on Britain's Got Talent, yeah, if memory serves me correct, it was Britain's Got Talent, when he said he sings this song, his audition song is this one, because he recently lost a friend through a car accident. Wagilwa, and they were coming from somewhere, and the driver was drunk. Wamgila, wambulala, and now he's jealous of the fact that he knows Ndobi Chomiyake is at a better place and he's happy without him. It's Libreth with Jealous on True FM like no one else. And before this one, Dugdalele Ngomaga Beyonce with J. Cole, A City Party. And these two songs are Staraga Zasbega Kumizuzungoku, 8:22 after the hour of 11. We are going to get into Immatrimonial Sounds Zetu Zanamhlanje. It is four songs that I'm about to play you. It is something new for Rama 2K. And I've got UJP Sex with Julia Michaels, Besidi If the World Was Ending. And for Rama 1K on our Something Old, I've brought them LL Cool J alongside Jennifer Lopez, Besidi All I Have. And for Something Borrowed, Teddy Swims is going to borrow a song by Maxwell, Pretty Wings. And Teddy Swims features Yugi Bello on that one. And then says Kukumbela with Umama, the late Gloria Bosman. S.E.T. Play Me the Love Song. And that one is for Youth Indala, the grown and sexy, the people that enjoy a bit of jazz from time to time.
1: 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This Africa Month, True FM celebrates the continent like no one else. No vows, just vibes, matrimonial sounds where music ties the knot like no one else. Something new, something old, something borrowed, something blue. Welcome to the musical wedding on Nightcap.

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Hashtag True Connection. Something new. Something old. Something borrowed. Something blue. Welcome to the musical wedding on Nightcap.

0: Still continuing celebrating the life and the music that is Umama Gloria Bosman. It's Play Me the Love Songs from the album Un Nature Dances. And it was released in 2003, this song. And it's the very same album. Un Nature Dances is the very same album that had songs such as Oh God Bless the Child, Seeds of Joy, Too Much Heaven. And the list is endless. And I decided in Doba, Play Me the Love Song would be the perfect fit for matrimonial sounds zethu zanamhlanje. And that was our Something Blue for the grown and sexy youth and dala, the people that enjoy a bit of jazz. And that's what we do on this part of the show, where this is the part of the show opposite Dibansa Kona Usapo, because we had Uteri Swims covering okanye borrowing a song from Maxwell. And you will notice if Ubumamele Izolo Indokubana, we also did a song of Maxwell Izolo, and we did it again nanamhlanje. And that's the reason behind that is because he is celebrating his birthday, Maxwell, this month. Yeah, he was born on the 23rd of May, Maxwell. And that is the reason why we are doing his songs on Or Something Borrowed Wethu. And he was born in 1973. You do the math, I'll leave it up to you. For Rama 1K, I brought back Jennifer Lopez and LL Cool J, Best City All I Have. And before them, for Rama 2K, because we cater for them as well. As well, Valiling Apanja, Sitama 2K Apanja on the show. I decided to take some JP Sex alongside Julia Michaels, A City If the World Was Ending. And that, my friend, was our matrimonial sounds. This is Sondeza ke kwinduku yam esemqubeni. It's that one song that I've been saving for the past 2 hours, just for the perfect moment. And I really believe and feel, indokubana, that moment is coming. It is nearing. It is almost there. Just before Begandi ndiyanishiya, I'm going to play you Induku Esemqubeni, and also Uchopstick usixelele indokuba eligama lakhe livelaphi. I still have that voice note that I want to play for you. And congratulations to Arsenal, because they won 1-0 against Burnley, which takes them to 82 points. 37 games played. Man City is yet to play. They've got 77 points. And yeah, they've got a game in hand. It's interesting. Very interesting in the EPL, just like what's the league? Betway Premier League, yalapha eMzantsi Africa, where Orlando Pirates decided, but they are going to draw against Durban City. In fact, they didn't decide. Durban City put up a really good fight, and taking the Betway Premiership contention, interesting, and taking it to the last day. Because ngoku sijonge ngamehlo abomvu indokubana, what will Orlando Pirates do against the Orbit that is facing relegation? And remember, Orlando Pirates needs a win, nothing less.
1: Kids say the darndest things. The darndest things.
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2: What?
3: Alamu, that's your best.
2: What is that?
4: This child wants to be a lemon.
5: Yes. Okay, why? Because I'm not.
4: Yes. And okay. He was once a lemon before.
5: When he was a baby.
4: Was a baby, yes.
6: I feel like I also didn't have fun. I mean, when life throws you lemons, I get him.
5: Be a lemon so you can make your own lemonade. I hear you. Okay, I see the vision. I see the vision.
1: Kids say the darndest things.
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9: Uhleli with the cutest thing in Africa. He does nighttime radio like no one else.

The sounds of Umasego with Unhinged. I'm sure if ungumntu ka TikTok, then you remember or you have an idea of this song because it's very famous on the TikTok streets. Very, very famous, I'll tell you. And is it just me or okay, now you're born in Dogbangokumvanje? One of the leading marketing strategies that artists are using is putting their songs on TikTok. Whether it's through a challenge or some form of montage. Yes, that's the word I'm looking for. And then uzayibona sitting D. And then they become instantaneously famous. Yeah, I know. 13 minutes before midnight, on top of the hour, I leave you. But before I do that, I can't. Now, the song that I've chosen this evening is from an R&B British singer. In 2006, he dropped his third album, Ude Truth About Love. And the single that I've chosen from that album, Kuvagal Indokbana, it made it top three in the UK radio airplay chart. And it was it made the top 10 with TV airplay chart. And it was the third single from the album. And the artist is Lemar. And the song that I've chosen, well, the song that I've chosen is this one. Don't be shy to sing along. New Solo Volume. Abamelwane will definitely understand when you tell them Induka Semqubeni Lena. Because it's not easy. Umamela lengoma ikhalele zani.

0: Lamar with It's Not That Easy. Beautiful music, which dates back to the year 2006. You know what I also love about Lamar? It's the fact that Singam claim as Africans. Because he has got Nigerian blood that runs through him.
1: 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Today we're chatting to Dr. Kleliwe Dada. And of course, the story of Dr. Kleliwe Dada has been quite viral for the acts of abuse that she had experienced from her husband, the father of her children. We should congratulate you for being so brave and sharing something so personal and something so close to your heart with the whole entire world.
2: And one of the reasons why I never spoke about it, like when I was going through it, was because of this feeling of shame that I was feeling. Like, I just thought, like, it was just like such a bad thing that someone of my caliber could be going through this.
1: Yeah.
2: So I thought, yeah, if I came out with my story and said, like, to any woman out there, listen, I am a doctor, but I am also being abused. So I thought it's going to open up a different conversation and it's going to get women speaking, and even the abusive men will probably, like, start doing this act, like, a little bit less, because then they all know that women are going to talk.
1: All right.
2: And one thing I know about abusive people is that they do not want to be put on blast.
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0: It is time for me to head on out of here and leave you in the more than capable hands of the music True FM has prepared between 12 and 3. But I will urge you, ndoba ubuye ngomso between 10 and midnight, because I've got beautiful music in store for you. Tomorrow is a Tuesday, and usually on Tuesdays, it's either we play you duets or collaborations or maybe groups. And tomorrow, I've got three groups that I'm definitely sure that you will enjoy, because we've got music from the Braxtons, The City Only Love. And there's a group that was very famous in the 90s. It's called Ideal. I've chosen the song Whatever from them. And there's another one that features Jay-Z. And the name of the group is Another Level. They've got a song, Eti Be Alone No More. Those are some of the songs, not some in fact. Those are the three songs that I've got in store for Wena on Threesome We Two Wangomso. And on Tuesdays too, we've got two songs, two latest singles from Uniyo that I'll be playing for you. Yes, Tuesdays, usually we play new music. And we've got Uniyo, two songs from him that he dropped in 2026. From Elamicala, and to remember to hustle in silence, because your achievements will definitely make enough noise. I look forward to meeting you, Nangomso, between 10 and midnight, right here with True FM. I've got a song up that a friend of mine, Ututi, from Instagram, not Instagram, on from TikTok, Kumeya_RSA. I'm definitely sure she's going to enjoy this one. It's going to take her back to the year 2006. Nayo lena ingoma, just like Ulema. Very famous song. And hey, it had us in our feels. It was a confession from a guy called Usha. I knew you were also going to enjoy this one. Mamela, I'll see you tomorrow, same time. Don't forget, after the last song, Dukdalela Langoma, Dukdalela voice note in actual fact, from Chopsticks, explaining his nickname.

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0: ngihlangana nomhlobo wami andazi nje, it just came man, bengu chopsticks. 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

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I'm a ballet. Exactly. She. I'm a DJ. I'm a DJ. I'm a DJ. I'm a DJ. I'm a DJ. I'm a DJ. I'm a DJ. I'm a DJ. I'm a DJ. I'm a DJ. I'm a DJ. I'm a DJ. I'm a DJ. I'm a DJ. I'm a DJ. I'm a DJ. I'm a DJ. I'm a DJ. I'm a DJ. I'm a DJ. I'm a DJ. I'm a DJ. I'm a DJ. I'm a DJ. I'm a DJ. I'm a DJ. I'm a DJ. I'm a DJ. I'm a DJ. I'm a DJ. I'm a DJ. I'm a DJ. I'm a DJ. I'm a DJ. I'm a DJ. I'm a DJ. I'm a DJ. I'm a DJ. I'm a DJ. I'm a DJ. I'm a DJ. I'm a DJ. I'm a DJ. I'm a DJ. I'm a DJ. I'm a DJ. I'm a DJ. I'm a DJ. I'm a DJ. I'm a DJ. I'm a DJ. I'm a DJ. I'm a DJ. I'm a DJ. I'm a DJ. I'm a DJ. I'm a DJ. I'm a DJ. I'm a DJ. I'm a DJ. I'm a DJ. I'm a DJ. I'm a DJ. I'm a DJ. I'm a DJ.